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1: There's a crash in Ludmilla on Dickmore Drive after Fitzer Drive. 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And surface repair night works will be taking place on Channel Island Road in various locations between Elrundi Avenue and Wickham Point Road. The works will take place from 7pm tonight to 6am tomorrow morning. Channel Island Road will remain open during the works and traffic management will be in place. 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
2: Checking out today's forecast, it is going to be a mostly sunny one out there today. Tops of 32 across the city, 34 in the rural areas and 32 degrees in Katherine. And your next high tide of 5.7 metres, that's at 1.50 this afternoon, followed by a low tide of 2.1 metres at 9 o'clock tonight.
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0: Caddo, John, turn the lights off on Hot 100, the top end's best music. You got Zai with you, got you sorted through until 1 o'clock. We are doing it for Precision Marine, so find them at 7 Devaney Road in Pinelands. Now, next week is, of course, Supercars Week, as the supercars are rolling into town down to Hidden Valley Raceway for the Better Darwin Triple Crown Supercars. Now, of course, we are going to be giving you the chance to be scoring yourself tickets to get down there and catch all of the action next weekend. Just make sure you keep it locked to Sam and Ant every single weekday morning, as those guys are going to be asking you for your best revving noises on air, okay? So make sure you do listen to those guys for your chance to pick yourself up a hot pass. That's right, 3 dates, Friday, Saturday and Sunday, to get on down to catch all of the action for the Better Darwin Triple Crown Supercars. And of course, don't forget to get your tickets now through darwinsupercars.com.au. Shaggy and some Amy Shark on the other side of this. You're on Hot.
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0: 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You got Zai with you, got you sorted through until 1 o'clock. We are doing it for Precision Marine. Now, coming your way from Monday morning, Hot 100's Tracker Cracker is back, of course, and it has become a major staple here in the top end community. And it's your chance to pick yourself up $250 worth of Fusion fireworks for Territory Day. 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Still to come, tunes from LaBouche and some Justin Bieber as well, so don't go anywhere. You're on Hot.
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0: 100. You've got Zai with you. We're not too far away now from 11. Coming your way next hour, Olivia Dean. We could be nice to each other, nice to each other. Wrong for me. And some Harry Styles as well. No, it's not the same as it was in this world. That is on the other side of the latest in national news and sports, so don't go anywhere. It is the Top End's best music. It's Hot 100.
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2: Hey there, I'm Jess Kennedy. New South Wales Police have accepted all recommendations from an independent culture review. The report finding bullying, discrimination and sexual harassment are occurring within the force. They've now accepted all 29 recommendations. The money has flooded into One Nation's donation drive. Pauline Hanson's Fire the Liar campaign surpassing its goal in less than a day, reaching more than $1.6 million. Donald Trump admits he loves the inflation after the latest figures for the US were released. Prices have gone up 4.2% in May. That's up from 3.8% in April. The US president says those prices will come back down when the war with Iran is over.
3: Do you know we've been taking out millions of barrels of oil? You know who doesn't know about it? Iran until right now. We took out the other night 22 ships. We took out, that's why oil's $85 a barrel.
2: Meantime, the US has launched fresh strikes on Iran after an American helicopter was reportedly targeted over the Strait of Hormuz. South Australia has secured Gather Round until 2029. The new partnership follows lengthy negotiations between the AFL and the state government. The 2027 event will see the introduction of a player parade. The consumer watchdogs accused JB Hi-Fi Group of misleading customers with pricing claims in ads for several products. And Taylor Swift has made a surprise stop at the Dolby Theatre for the premiere of Toy Story 5 in LA. She recently released her new song for the film's soundtrack, I Knew It, I Knew You. Collingwood's Billy Frampton's free to play in the Pies' next match after the tribunal overturned his 3-match ban for a tackle. And Jai Arrow will take centre stage in tonight's NRL clash between the Broncos and Bunnies. Both clubs are honouring the recently retired star with special edition jerseys following his M&D diagnosis. Broncos coach Michael Maguire says he's an inspiration.
4: I met Jai a few times, tried to sign him a couple of times too throughout the years. It's nice to see everyone getting behind, you know, something that you know, one of our own's sort of going through. So fingers crossed, you know, we can go out and find things that's going to help him out.
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7: Checking out today's forecast. It is going to be a mostly sunny one out there today. Tops of 32 across the city, 34 in the rural areas and 32 degrees in Katherine. And your next high tide of 5.7 metres. That's at 1.50 this afternoon, followed by a low tide of 2.1 metres at 9 o'clock tonight.
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0: Kenny Loggins with Danger Zone on Hot 100, the top end's best music. You got Zai with you. Now you could be heading to the Danger Zone as well with us next Thursday as we draw the winner for the Hot 100 tradie truck. That's right. Next Thursday down at NTF in Berrima at their new location, we are going to be finally drawing the winner to the Hot 100 tradie truck. Okay. Now, of course, but before you do that, you've still got just a little over 24 hours now to get your entry forms into the barrel. 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You will not be able to get a single more entry in, okay? 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Next week, we will be drawing the winner. Hey, Disco Lines and Tinashe on the other side of this. You're on Hot. 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

0: Jonas Brothers with Sucker on Hot 100, the Top End's best music. 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
0: 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I've got your chance to pick up a family pass to catch all of the action this Saturday night, okay? 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Hey, Ed Sheeran and Cyril, on the other side of this, you're on Hot.
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0: 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You've got Zai with you. Now, of course, as we approach midday, we've got your lunchtime throwbacks on the other side, like Star Sailor. And some Bananarama as well. That is on the other side of the latest in national news and sports, so don't go anywhere. It's the Top End's Best Music, Hot 100.
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5: G'day, it's Gareth here from iHeart's Your News Now podcast with your latest headlines. Donald Trump admits he loves the inflation as US prices rise to 4.2% in May, driven by the war. The money has flooded into One Nation's donation drive, surpassing its goal in less than 24 hours. JB Hi-Fi Group's been accused of misleading customers, and Jai Arrow will take centre stage in tonight's NRL clash between the Broncos and the Rabbitohs. 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
6: In sports, South Australia has secured Gather Round until 2029. The new partnership follows lengthy negotiations between the AFL and the state government. The AFL Tribunal has overturned the three-match ban slapped on Collingwood's Billy Frampton for the tackle that fractured the neck of Melbourne's Brody Majacek. It's been agreed the Magpies' actions in the tackle weren't careless and it was accidental. And former Socceroo Craig Foster says anything is possible on the eve of the World Cup, Australia's first clash set for Sunday against Turkey. That's the latest in news and sport.
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8: Checking out today's forecast. It is going to be a mostly sunny one out there today. Tops of 32 across the city, 34 in the rural areas and 32 degrees in Katherine. And your next high tide of 5.7 metres. That's at 1.50 this afternoon, followed by a low tide of 2.1 metres at 9 o'clock tonight.
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0: Coldplay, BTS, It's My Universe on Hot 100, the top end's best music. You got Zai with you. Now, the new movie Minions and Monsters does hit cinemas on June 25. And, of course, we want to get you along to catch all of the action. Now, listen out to Jack this afternoon on your drive home, as she's got your chance to pick up an in-season pass for you and a friend to go and catch the movie anytime you like while it is in the cinemas, okay? Now, make sure you do tune in. And, of course, Minions and Monsters does hit cinemas June 25 only at Event Cinemas. Still to come, tunes from Olivia Rodrigo and some Walk the Moon as well. So don't go anywhere. You're on Hot.
1: The NT has had some pretty big sports names. Cyril Rioli, Nova Peris, and Cadel Evans, just to name a few. But do you have what it takes to be on the same playing field as these guys? 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Sam and Ant's showdown will have them coaching your team to the big game. If you win, it's the bragging rights for you. However, if you lose, it'll be entirely their fault. It's Sam and Ant's showdown on Hot 100. Thanks to Jape Homemaker Village and Domino's Pizza.
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0: back with Teardrops on Hot 100, the top end's best music. 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We are doing it for Precision Marine. Now, Sam and Ant's Showdown does return this month as well, and they could be coming to coach your training session, okay? 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Now, you guys are going to get something out of it as well, okay? You're going to get some laughs out of Sam and Ant because, let's be honest, they don't know much about your sport, so you're actually going to be coaching them. And on top of it as well, you're going to get some pizza thanks to Domino's and a trophy thanks to the guys at the Jape Homemaker Village, okay? 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Still to come, tunes from Alex Warren as well as Sabrina Carpenter, so don't go anywhere. You're on Hot.
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0: You're on the Top End's Best Music Hot 100. You've got Zai with you, but it is time for me to get on out of here. So enjoy the rest of your Thursday afternoon. Hey, don't forget, Will and Woody back today from 5 o'clock. Sam and Ant tomorrow morning from 5:30, thanks to Harvey Norman. Jackie is jumping in the hot seat next. She's got your afternoon covered. And I'll catch you guys back tomorrow morning from 10 a.m. for Hip Hop and It's Friday.
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4: Hey there, I'm Jackie Lim. Divisions are emerging inside the Liberal Party over how to handle One Nation. MP Tony Passon is pushing for talks with Pauline Hanson to avoid competing in key seats. But opposition leader Angus Taylor's made it clear on the ABC there are no plans to carve up those seats.
5: What we will be doing is focusing on a Labor government that's taking this country in the wrong direction, with higher taxes, with less houses, with immigration that has not been in line with our housing supply. And that will be our focus. It won't be covered.
4: Meantime, One Nation has reached its $1 million goal for its Fire the Liar fundraiser in less than a day. A major overhaul is coming to New South Wales Police after a culture review exposed widespread misconduct. The report found cases of bullying, discrimination and sexual harassment across the organisation. The force has signed off on all 29 recommendations. Donald Trump admits he loves the inflation after the latest figures for the US were released. Prices have gone up 4.2% in May, up from 3.8% in April. The US president says those prices will come back down when the war with Iran is over.
6: Do you know we've been taking out millions of barrels of oil? You know who doesn't know about it? Iran, until right now. We took out the other night 22 ships.
4: Now could be the time to switch lenders, with Canstar reporting 11 have cut their variable home loan rates in the wake of May's interest rate hike. And a new three-year deal has been struck between the South Australian government and the AFL, securing the festival state, the Gather Round, until at least 2029. In sport, round 14 of the AFL gets underway tonight, with the Crows and Dogs going head-to-head at Marvel. The Crows will be without Tex Walker. He's copped a one-match suspension for rough conduct. And round 15 of the NRL kicks off tonight between the Rabbitohs and Broncos. The match will celebrate the career of former Bunnies star Jai Arrow following his MND diagnosis. Arrow has been named in the number 23 jersey for the clash, and he'll walk out to a guard of honour. That's the latest in news and sport.
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8: Our next high tide of 5.7 metres will be at 1:50pm, followed by our next low tide of 2.1 metres at 9pm. The rest of today is set to be partly cloudy. It's quite nice here in Darwin at the moment, actually. Not a cloud in sight. A little bit of wind action going on, which is exciting. Tomorrow's going to be a sunny one as well, with tops of 32 in Darwin, 33 in the rural area and 33 in Katherine.
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0: You're on Hot 100, hanging out with Jackie this afternoon. I love Sienna Sparrow and that amazing voice of hers. We are doing today's show with Darwin Mazda. I'm going to be with you till around about 5 o'clock today. We've got plenty happening throughout the afternoon. Later on, we're going to catch up with Poppy and Sarah from the NT Surf Lifesaving. We're also going to catch up with Jack Russell to talk about his Fringe comedy show that's coming up very soon. What else? I'm giving away tickets as well to a bunch of different things. Most importantly, the Minions and Monsters movie, which I know you're so excited about. It. We've got a busy arvo ahead, so let's rip in. You're on Hot.
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1: 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You never know what you're going to get. Another hour of the top end's best music, starting now.

0: here on Hot 100, hanging out with Jackie the Savvy. Now, coming up after the break, we've got some music on the way, as we should, as per usual. Bit of Mumford & Sons, some Guy Sebastian, plus this one from Cease and C Music Factory. Come on, let's go. Oh, what a tune. One of the biggest dance anthems of the early 90s. Now, this track dropped in 1990 and basically detonated onto dance floors worldwide. It hit number one in multiple countries, including the US, and became an instant club and radio staple everywhere thanks to that explosive opening line. Everybody dance now. It's great. Anyways, it's coming up here on Hot 100 very soon.
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1: 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Hot 100.

0: You're on Hot 100. Now, we are closing our entries tomorrow for the Tradie Truck, which is incredibly exciting. This year-long promotion is almost coming to an end, and I can't believe it. 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
1: G'day, it's Gareth here from iHeart's Your News Now podcast with your latest headlines. Donald Trump admits he loves the inflation as US prices rise to 4.2% in May, driven by the war. The money has flooded into One Nation's donation drive, surpassing its goal in less than 24 hours. JB Hi-Fi Group's been accused of misleading customers, and Jai Arrow will take centre stage in tonight's NRL clash between the Broncos and the Rabbitohs. 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
2: In sport, there are fresh concerns over the fitness of Socceroos striker Mo Touré just days out from Australia's World Cup opener against Turkey. Touré was absent from training this morning and the team is yet to comment on his condition. And Australia's Olympic skateboarding stars are back in action as the road to LA 2028 gets underway. Gold medalists Keegan Palmer and Arissa True will lead the team at the World Cup in Rome beginning today. That's the latest in news and sport.
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4: Our next low tide of 2.1 metres will be at 9 p.m, followed by our next high tide of 5.9 metres at 3.20 tomorrow morning. The rest of today is looking partly cloudy. Tomorrow's going to be a sunny one. Yay, with tops of 32 in Darwin, 33 in the rural area and 33 in Catherine.
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you today for the next couple of hours, actually. I wanted to remind everyone that the Humpty Dumpty Foundation is holding the Great Humpty Ball tomorrow evening. Sadly, it has sold out, which I know kind of defeats the purpose of me talking about it. But I did want to remind you about the amazing work that they do and the support in which they provide for sick kids and their families all across the NT. Tomorrow night is going to be huge. A massive lineup of entertainment, incredible food and wine, plus a seriously special atmosphere from start to finish, as per usual. If you're lucky enough to get a ticket, or if you are attending, have fun and take it all in. It's such a special evening. Since 2017, Humpty has donated more than 1,000 pieces of medical equipment worth over $9.5 million to NT hospitals and health services. So every ticket sold, every time we talk about it, every time you guys jump online and donate, it helps these seriously sick kids. If you didn't get to register this year, make sure you do it next year. It's such a fabulous event for such a great cause. Hey, you are on Hot 100. If you need more information, head to the Humpty Dumpty Foundation.

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0: 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Hot 100. Oh!

0: You're on Hot 100. Now, coming up after the break, we've got some more music on the way, a bit of Green Day, some Teddy Swims, plus this one from Outkast. Sorry, Miss Jackson. Ooh, I am for real. Never meant to make you. Oh, I love Outkast. When I was younger in high school, we actually had a maths teacher called Miss Jackson, and we would annoy the living daylights out of her by singing this song every day in class. Obviously, leaning back in our chairs, being naughty, probably giving her a mouthful. But anyways, I love Outkast. I was curious as to where they've gone. What are they up to? They're kind of in an extended hiatus mode rather than officially broken up. I guess Andre 3000 has gone fully left field in the best way possible. In 2023, he released an album called New Blue Sun, and it wasn't rap at all. It was mostly experimental, instrumental, no bars, no beats, just some great vibes. And he's been saying for years he doesn't really feel inspired to rap in the same way anymore. So there you go. As a duo, including him and Big Boi, they haven't released a proper album since 2026, and their last big reunion moment was performing together at Coachella in 2014. So basically, no new Outkast music on the horizon, but both of them are still creatively active, just on completely different planets, and that's okay too. Hey, you're on Hot.
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0: You're on Hot 100. I'm kind of sitting here cringing. I'm not sure how to deliver this news that I've just stumbled across, but this one is going to divide the room. Apparently, in Bathurst, authorities have just seized more than 100,000 live exotic cockroaches. Yes, that is not a typo. I have not misread that. 100,000 cockroaches. They're saying the haul could be worth up to $200,000, and it was all found at a commercial breeder's property. Someone out there was not just tolerating cockroaches. They were apparently running a full-on cockroach empire. Now, I'm not the biggest cockroach fan. Where I grew up in Brisbane, we have been inundated with them for many, many moons, particularly in 2020. There was, the great cockroach plague or whatever you want to call it, but I'm not a fan. Anyways, these are Dubai cockroaches and they are big, dramatic ones. Madagascar hissing cockroaches, which honestly sounds like my worst nightmare and something that should probably come with a warning. Authorities have said that this is the largest illegal exotic invertebrate seizure in Australia ever, and the concern is that these little guys could spread disease and wreak havoc on native wildlife. But yes, I'm curious. If you know somebody out there who is buying 100,000 cockroaches, can we just check them out, see if they're all right? Like, at what point do you go, I reckon I need bulk Madagascar hisses? Anyways, imagine, I can't. But it's true news and it's happened all in the last day. So if you need more info, jump online, suss it out. I'm clearly uncomfortable. I can't stand cockroaches. Hey, you're on Hot 100.
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0: Hey there, I'm Jackie Lim. Australia's ramping up calls for a diplomatic end to the Middle East conflict, warning a return to full-scale war could push up living costs even further. Foreign Minister Penny Wong is in London for talks with her counterparts from the UK, France and Germany.
10: We don't want to see a return to open warfare. We don't want to see civilian assets targeted. We want to see a negotiated settlement and an end to the conflict.
0: On the ABC there. A major overhaul is coming to New South Wales Police after a culture review exposed widespread misconduct. The report found cases of bullying, discrimination and sexual harassment across the organisation. New South Wales Police Commissioner Mal Lanyon describing the findings as disappointing and unacceptable.
11: I'm firmly committed to implementing the recommendations and making sure that we do have that environment where the culture where people are prepared to speak up. The full

0: countries have cancelled trips to Europe this year. In sport, a marquee fixture on the Saturday night and a players' parade on the Friday will be added to Gather Round in 2027, the AFL locking down an agreement with South Australia to keep the event in Adelaide until 2029. And the Knicks are just one game away from an NBA championship. It comes after a wild fourth-game win at Madison Square Garden. New York were down by 29 before going on to beat San Antonio 107-106. They now lead the best-of-seven series 3-1. That's the latest in news and sport.
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4: Our next low tide of 2.1 metres will be at 9 p.m, followed by our next high tide of 5.9 metres at 3:20. Tomorrow morning, the rest of today, set to be partly cloudy. It's going to be sunny tomorrow. Yeehaw, with tops of 32 in Darwin, 33 in the rural area and 33 in Katherine.
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100. Hanging out with Jackie today. Hope you're having a fun afternoon, guys. Now, if you're looking for something to do this evening, come on down to the Noonamah Tavern. I have the privilege and pleasure of calling that place my second home, and I absolutely love it. We kick things off at around about 7 p.m. It's free. It's fun. We've got some fabulous prizes, including a $100 voucher to spend at the Noonie. My favorite part of trivia is that I get to hang out with my trivia family. They're super fun. They're incredibly cheeky, as you can imagine, at the Noonie. So yeah, come on down, book your tables, and I'd love to see as many of you there. 7 p.m. sharp, all right? You're on hot.

Arvo's on Hot 100 for Darwin Mazda. 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

0: you're on Hot 100. We're doing today's show with Darwin Mazda. Now, coming up after the break, we've got some tunes on the way. A bit of Ed Sheeran and Justin Bieber, some Tate McRae, plus this one from Red Hot Chili Peppers. This was recorded during the Blood Sugar Sex Magic sessions, but it was left off the album. The band thought they already had enough slower songs like Under the Bridge and I Could Have Lied, so it got cut out. But instead of sitting on the shelf, it was released in 1993, a couple of years later, on the Coneheads movie soundtrack. And that's what pushed it into becoming a mainstream hit. Kind of wild when you think about it. A wild throwaway B-side ended up charting internationally. How cool. I love the Red Hot Chili Peppers. It's coming up very soon.
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15: 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The Stuart Highway Boulder with Ellie and Berriman. 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
2: Good morning, Darwin. High tide of 5.7 metres at 12:50 p.m. and low tide of 2.6 metres at 8. And to the weather forecast for today, clear skies with some clouds, tops of 33 in the city, tops of 34 in the rural area, and tops of 32 in Katherine.
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6: We're trying to figure out who can get the closest to Sam's finishing time on the City to Surf. It's on next Sunday, so I'm taking a little bit of a pull. It's 13 kilometres. This is definitely not the music I wanted. But it's here to stay. 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

0: 100, you're driving home with Jackie today. Now, we have two lovely ladies in the studio. I'm joined by Poppy, who is the surf sport officer for NT Surf Lifesaving. We've also got Sarah, the general manager, in the studio. How are you?
1: Yeah, we're good. Happy to be here.
0: Yeah, well, big couple of weeks for you guys. The 1st of June was quite significant. It was the raising of the flags, right? Is that too technical?
2: No, exactly what it was.
0: Yeah, tell us a little bit more about that.
2: So, 1st of June was when the flags went up at Nycliffe Beach. We had heaps of people come down. It was a really good turnout. Yeah, and all the flags went up for the first time.
0: Yay, and they're going to be up until October, right?
1: Yeah, end of September. So, our club members and lifeguards are on patrol.
0: Mm-hmm.
1: Lots of beaches to choose from Gove to East Point, Nycliffe. Nycliffe is probably our most popular beach for swimming.
0: Yeah.
1: So this year we've made the change to have that patrolled 7 days a week.
0: Okay.
1: So every day there'll be a lifeguard or a lifesaver. So, if you're going down to Nycliffe for a swim, make sure you look for the flags.
0: That's unreal. Mm. Thank you all for making that a possibility. Is it time specific? Like, when do we kick off in the morning? Obviously, I guess in the afternoon you guys take the flags away when the sun is almost down, right? But when are we kicking things off?
2: So the flags are up between 2 and 6 every day.
0: Cool.
2: But, yeah, just make sure you swim between the flags. And if you need help at Nycliffe, there's also the Bert trailer up the top.
0: Love Bert.
1: Yeah, we love Bert.
0: He's hard to miss up there. Now, nippers. What's happening with nippers at the moment?
1: Yep. So our clubs have started up nippers. So any kids that want to be involved and learn about coastal safety can head down to Darwin at the moment. They're running their nipper program from 5 to 13. The kids participate in that program.
0: Mm-hmm.
1: It's a great program. It's so fun. Poppy was a nipper back in the day, so we love that. And then our clubs at Gove and Mindle will also start up in the next couple of weeks as well. So it's a great way to learn about the coast and how to be safe around the water.
0: All right, brilliant. Now, Poppy, you wanted to have a little chat about water sports.
2: Yes.
0: Yeah. Tell me more.
2: So within surf lifesaving, there are quite a few surf sports mm-hmm. that you can participate in. So if you're a club member, there will be quite a few events run by Surf Lifesaving NT this season where you can come down and be a part of the surf sports, whether it's a ski, a beach paddle or a swim. Yeah, all leading up to NT Champs. There'll be quite a few events on.
0: Okay, awesome. When's NT Champs?
2: It's the first weekend of September.
0: Okay, brilliant. And if people want to find out more information, where do they go?
2: They should go to our website, which is
1: Lifesaving NT. Lifesaving NT, or follow us on socials. We keep everything up to date there.
0: All right, brilliant. And you do such a good job. Ladies, thank you so much for coming into the studio. We'll talk very soon.
1: Thanks, Jack.
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3: Hey there, I'm Jackie Lim. A large-scale police operation has dealt a blow to the Hells Angels. Coordinated raids across Australia and New Zealand yesterday targeted weapons, drugs and suspected criminal activity linked to the motorcycle gang. 40 people were arrested and 145 charges laid. Donald Trump has accused Iran of playing the US for suckers as his frustrations grow over its failure to sign a peace deal. They've launched fresh strikes in response to Iran downing an American chopper in the Strait of Hormuz. The president also claiming the states has secretly snuck oil tankers out of the strait.
4: We've been taking out millions of barrels of oil. That's why it's at $85, $90 a barrel instead of $250.
3: Jeep owners are being warned to park their vehicles away from homes. It comes as more than 1.3 million Wrangler SUVs and Gladiator Utes made between 2021 and 2025 are recalled due to fire risks. Parent company Stellantis say the issue stems from an electrical fault in the power steering that can overheat even when the car is switched off. The company reporting at least 72 fires and one injury have been linked to the fault. And FIFA president Gianni Infantino says he has no regrets about the US hosting this year's World Cup. That's despite high ticket costs and some fans and a referee being denied entry into the country.
5: I don't regret anything. You know, I've been organizing events for the last, 30 years probably. Pretty much used to deal with issues. If there are no big issues, there are small issues.
3: In sport, the Western Bulldogs are looking for their fourth straight win when they take on Adelaide at Marvel tonight. While in the NRL, the Bunnies will be wearing an all-white jersey against the Broncos in honour of their former teammate, Jai Arrow. The tributes continue for Neil Danaher, with Melbourne and Essendon to wear commemorative jerseys on Saturday. The jumpers will include Neil's initials with "Play On" written on the back. And we've got the details for next year's Masters Games. They'll be held in Newcastle and the New South Wales Central Coast from November 13 to 20. That's the latest in news and sport.
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8: Our next low tide of 2.1 metres will be at 9 p.m, followed by our next high tide of 5.9 metres at 3:20 tomorrow morning. The rest of today is looking partly cloudy. Tomorrow's going to be a sunny one with tops of 32 in Darwin, 33 in the rural area and 33 in Katherine.

You're on Hot 100. Hope you're having a terrific Thursday, guys. Sorry, I know there's a little bit in that song that I need to let do its thing. Coming up after the break, we are going to give away a bunch of tickets to the new Minions and Monsters movie, all thanks to Event Cinemas. These tickets are in-season passes, which means you can go whenever you want. It's unreal, great for the kids. And I'm kind of finding out that a lot of you are massive Minions fans, which is super interesting. Darwin people didn't strike me as Minions fans. Also inside the next half hour, I'm going to catch up with Jack Russell, dear friend of the show, comedian. He's got a fringe show called Uncle Jack coming to Darwin very soon, and I can't wait to see it. Hey, you're on Hot.

0: 100. Now this June, except mayhem, madness and non-stop laughs as the Minions unleash a world of mischievous monsters. I feel like they're always up to trouble. They're lucky they're quite cute. Anyway, so Minions and Monsters, it's going to be at Event Cinemas as of the 25th of June. Here is the trailer if you haven't heard it yet.
1: Oh, you see those large, heavily armed men? They suspect you have killed their leader.
2: And they want you dead.
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1: Okay! Action!
4: We're just actors!
0: Sounds loud. Sounds quite cute. Basically, they're back in Hollywood and they're spicing things up. If you'd like tickets to go see the movie, I'm just watching the trailer out of the corner of my eye. It's hilarious. So they're growing on me, these little minions. Give me a bell, 8941 1001. I do have a bunch of in-season passes to give away this afternoon. Hey, you're on hot.
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0: You're on Hot 100, hanging out with Jackie Vasavo. Now, every Friday morning at around about 6:30 a.m, I catch up with my beautiful colleague, Sam and Ant, from the Hot 100 Brekkie Show. In case you didn't know, Sam and I have the privilege of living together. Here's how this morning went down.
1: You're on Hot 100. You've got Sam and Ant and Jackie here. She's just come into the studio. It's a Friday, because you know what that means.
2: I bet you didn't know Sam and Jackie were flatmates.
3: Flatmate
1: Friday.
3: Woo! That's Flatmate Fridays.
1: Bet you didn't believe I'd be taking control of this one. That's right. This is my segment now. Back off. I wanted to sort of take the reins on this
3: You're
1: one,
3: You're losing
1: guys,
3: them a bit, mate.
1: Because I wanted to ask one question to you guys. You guys live together in your beautiful place in Perap. You
3: yes.
1: are housemates.
3: Beautiful housemates. Bit of a rough period there, I'll admit.
1: Back. Okay. I want to ask a scenario with you guys. You're about to do your washing. Your washing's wet. You want to dry. You want to hang it out to dry.
3: Yeah.
1: But you see your other housemate's washing is already there. What do you do? Go. Don't think. Just say it.
0: You take it off. You fold it up and you put it in their room.
3: I would do the same, but I wouldn't fold it though. I would put it in a basket. I'd throw it in a basket. I'm not a folder.
4: As you wouldn't see by my shirt.
1: You wouldn't fold someone else's clothes?
3: No, I'm not a folder.
0: I can tell.
1: Wow.
4: Well, look how crinkly my... I don't even fold my own clothes.
1: You wouldn't fold Jackie's... Jackie does so much around the house for you.
3: And you're not going to make me feel bad about this. This is the person I am.
1: Well, maybe someone else can. It's my beautiful housemate, Hannah. Hannah, did you hear this right now? Sam isn't folding Jackie's clothes. What are your thoughts on this?
5: Sam, I'm hearing every word loud and clear.
3: Yeah. Oh, you're not a folder, Hannah?
5: I am a folder. Anthony has showed me how to fold those clothes. And he folds them and puts them in the nicest little pile for me on my bed.
3: Yeah.
5: Pronto.
3: That's nice.
1: Good girl, Hannah. Good girl.
0: Good girl. And you know what? If Hannah can fold stuff, you can fold stuff too, Sam Mansfield.
1: Sam, we've been planning this for the past few weeks. We've been meaning to bring this up with you. We need you to convert to folding your clothes.
3: You will never turn me into a folder. this pun is intended. I will not fold.
5: You know what the next step is flipping the shirts the right way round and then folding them by way round.
0: Together.
1: All right, geez, calm down, Hannah.
3: Pull yourself together, Hannah.
1: I feel like that's a shot.
3: You sound insane.
1: Baby steps.
5: By way round.
1: Okay, Hannah. Hey, Hannah, thanks so much for joining and piling on Sam for a little bit. Any last final words before you get out of here?
0: Love you.
5: I'll be checking in with Sam in a week about this.
3: Oh, I miss you, Hannah.
1: Let's hold each other.
3: What are you doing later, Hannah?
1: I've cut a phone. You absolute creep. Jesus Christ. Okay. Well, I think we really got somewhere today.
0: Yeah.
1: What do you guys think?
3: Yeah, I feel like we really got... Well...
0: I don't know. Every time I kind of like air my dirty laundry, no pun intended, on the airwaves, Sam doesn't really change his ways.
3: Really
0: so we'll see if anything comes
3: really
0: of this,
3: good.
0: Yeah?
3: Well, why should I have to fold?
1: I'm still thinking about it.
3: Why don't you guys convert to crunch?
1: I'm still thinking about the dirty laundry joke. That was spectacular. You're in Hot 100.
0: We'll have to wait and see. I'll let you know if my clothes are folded over the next week or so. Now, coming up after the break, we are going to catch up with my beautiful little sister. She inspires me every single day to just be a good egg and to help people and to be kind. Tomorrow, she's doing a massive walk, 100,000 steps, in order to raise money for her awesome charity. I'll let her tell you a little bit more about it inside the next 5 minutes. Hey, you're on Hot. This place is jumping off.
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0: You're on Hot 100. Hanging out with Jackie today. Now, that's a wrap for our show this afternoon. I'm heading out to my beloved Noonamar Tavern and Rodeo, which should be so exciting. We play trivia there every Thursday night. It's free. It's fun. They've got some great food specials. And most importantly, the locals are the best. I love going out there. I love hanging out with them. It's such a treat. You got to come out to see it, actually. Yeah. And if you haven't been to the Noonie yet, what in the world are you doing? Hey, have a great afternoon, guys. I'm going to get out of here for now. Will and Woody should be with you very soon. And Sam and Ant will be back from around about 5:30 tomorrow morning.
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4: Hi, I'm Chief Minister Leah Fenocchiari. Here in the Territory, we see just how tough things can get with floods, cyclones and bushfires. Our first responders are always there, stepping in when we need them most. 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
7: Hey there, I'm Jackie Lim. New South Wales Police have agreed to sweeping changes after a major cultural review uncovered serious issues within the force. The independent report found bullying, discrimination and sexual harassment are still happening. All 29 recommendations have now been accepted, with leaders committing to reform workplace behaviour. JB Hi-Fi is refunding more than $250,000 to 200 customers. The ACCC alleges the company may have misled consumers with pricing claims and ads for several products, including two laptops, a VR headset and a gaming monitor.
8: We take these things very seriously. It's important that customers can receive genuine discounts and they're not misled. We all like a discount, but they need to be genuine.
7: That's Luke Woodward from The Watchdog there. We're being reminded to book in our flu shot despite this year's case numbers tracking lower so far. The Royal Australian

0: The knot with pop star Dua Lipa has been widely tipped as a frontrunner, but insists he knows nothing about the casting. In sport, it's 6v8 tonight at Marvel. The Bulldogs hosting Adelaide in the round 14 opener, but Crows coach Matthew Nick says they can take a lot of belief from the one-point win over Geelong.
1: Our group stood up against a very experienced group that don't often lose those.
0: Switching codes, and Jai Arrow will take centre stage in tonight's NRL clash between the Broncos and Rabbitohs. Both clubs are honouring the recently retired star following his MND diagnosis. And Socceroos striker Mo Touré is in doubt ahead of Australia's World Cup opener against Turkey after missing training. That's the latest in news and sport.
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0: Hope you're having a wonderful drive home. Yes. Australia. Yes. Great to be on your radios for the next couple of hours. Jess Malboy is going to join us, Woods, which is very exciting.
1: Well, God, she's good. Yes, I agree. It's exciting. We love Jess. But here's the thing. Some of you may not realise this, but so the opener of our show that you just heard, that is actually voiced by Jess Malboy, right?
0: Yes.
1: She's done an incredible job. She didn't accept a fee for it. But there's a particular lyric that she sings in the opener. I'll play it for you, this one.
2: Woody's got long hair and Willie's bald, but he doesn't care. Will and Woody.
1: Okay, elephant in the room. I don't have long hair anymore. I've got short hair. I cut my hair and you're not bald.
0: No.
1: So I just think Will.
0: Annalise is in the studio as well. She's missed that.
1: Yeah, she needs to add that, obviously.
3: Yep.
1: You're for it. You're obviously for it. There's a pay bump. Get her show in the
0: there
1: name.
0: You go. That's why she's here.
1: Get her show in the name. Will
0: Comments
1: Woody and
0: like
1: Annalise.
0: That. Comments okay. like that.
1: You might need to find some management.
0: Mate, come on. Oi. Come on. Let's get going. Let's get it going on today. Let's get it going on. Invisalign out. Put the phone away. You're on air now. Yeah. Let's go.
1: Now, but so it's seriously though.
0: Yeah.
1: That's not serious. That's great. I love that. But
0: yes.
1: I think you're going to have to say to Jess today.
0: Re-record.
1: I just think it has to happen.
0: I think so. I agree.
1: I think it's going to be, like, she's done a huge favour for us, but I just think we need to address it and say, we love what you did. You stuffed it. You read the wrong lyrics. Can you re-record it for
0: yeah,
1: us?
0: Yeah, I think that'll be fine.
1: Surely. Great.
0: Surely. Well, we didn't pay her the first time, so we might have to pay her.
1: I don't think we've got the budget.
0: We might have to pay her.
1: I don't
0: well, whatever you're thinking about giving Annalise for being in the studio, that just vanished.
1: Oh, sorry, Annalise.
0: Yeah, sorry, Annalise. Hey,
1: straight to Mowboy.
0: Straight to Mowboy. Straight to the bit where the cash should go.
1: No doubt. No doubt.
0: Hey, another shot for you guys at $1 million a little bit later today, which is really great.
1: Yeah, yeah.
0: So looking forward to that. It's the same questions as it has been last week. So if you've been listening,
1: repeat
0: you're in
1: week.
0: With a very good shot to not only go in to win the million, but also an extra $1,000 today. Right up next, though, I've got a strange question. If you know the answer, I'd be impressed. Date-wise, like if you can give me the year, what is the oldest thing in your pantry and or fridge? If you're at home or you're close to opening it, I would love that as well.
1: Ooh.
0: We'll tell you up next. It's Will and Woody.

0: Good afternoon. Hope you're having a wonderful drive home. It is Will and Woody. Woodrow, I'd like to know, what is the oldest thing in your fridge and or pantry?
1: Here we go.
0: Is what I want to know.
2: It's been 84 years.
0: Yes.
3: We once got a call of someone who had a fish in their freezer for 25 years.
0: Yes.
3: I think there's the bar, Australia. We actually wanted to eat it, but the lawyers got involved.
0: Yeah, we told it would be lethal.
3: Yeah, and I was still
0: They didn't want a dead on-air crew, which I maintain would have been a hot bit.
3: Huge for hits.
0: Would have been
3: for hits online.
0: Could have planned the funeral on air. Would have been great.
3: Absolutely. Anyway. Absolutely. Shame. Opportunity missed.
0: Opportunity missed. But right now, though, there are some people who have got stuff that's really, really still in their fridge that is... I think there's always one person in the relationship that holds onto the things in the fridge that doesn't clear it out.
3: Yes.
0: Yep. My partner, Sam, doesn't clear it out.
3: Right. You always want to go the big cleanse?
0: Yeah. I'm like, why are we keeping that? It's still good.
3: I think I've realized I'm the keeper because I was got to be angry
0: definitely
3: there.
0: The keeper.
3: There's nothing worse than when you get home and you're looking for that, you know, Fajola jam that you haven't had for 15 years, but maybe you've got a hankering for it and you realize that your partner has cleared it.
0: Because it's rank and you need space as well. You need the space.
3: Yeah, but it's a conversation. I think you can have a pile. You can have a pile somewhere and go, hey, I'm wanting to get rid of this. But I need to have an opportunity to save my Fajola jam.
0: It's always the condiments as well.
3: Yes.
0: It's all, and which you know, you're right, because they go missing for a while and you haven't had the thing. Yeah,
3: I know. And you find yourself looking for it.
0: I understand.
3: You might be hungover or something. You're like, I all of a sudden need Fajola jam.
0: There's a story on Reddit about a guy. I don't know what Fajola jam is, so stop saying it. There's a guy on Reddit who's kept Cool Whip. Cool Whip in his fridge. For 11 years, since 2015.
3: Jeez. Is that Cool Whip? Is that dairy?
0: Cool Whip.
3: Is that dairy?
0: It's like frosting. Yeah, it's dairy, for sure.
3: So that's, I mean, that's 11-year-old dairy. That's got to be bad news.
0: Cool thing about it is that, because there's a Reddit thread that's really popped off where they're using the oldest thing in their fridge as like a time capsule.
3: Oh, yeah.
0: To remember what that thing has seen through.
3: So what's the Cool Whip?
0: So the Cool Whip has seen Donald Trump, what's happened since the Cool Whip was, you know, there. Donald Trump becoming president. But the Cool Whip was there when Obama was around.
3: Oh, wow.
0: The Cool Whip was there
3: for
0: the origins of the Me Too movement. The Cool Whip was there for Brexit. Obviously, it's been through COVID.
3: Oh, wow.
0: But the Cool Whip was there when Uptown Funk, when people were doing those music videos to Uptown Funk.
3: Whoa.
0: So That's
3: funny. As soon as you start saying that, then now it feels like, oh, wow, that Cool Whip has been around for a while.
0: It's a very cool whip. There's no doubt it's a cool whip. Don't believe me, just watch. It's actually a wonderful thing. I mean, before I throw the food out now, I'm going to take a moment just to be like, wow, this is what you've been through. Because the oldest one in our fridge had a look this morning.
3: Yeah, talk to me.
0: We've got a chili jam from 2012.
3: Oh,
0: yeah.
3: I think a chili jam plays though. I think as soon as it's a jam, I'll bring back the Fajola jam. I think as soon as you jam it, it lives forever.
0: Well, there are preservatives in jams to keep it going. But people have
3: jams in their bunkers.
0: This particular chili jam has been there for so long that it's crystallized.
3: And that plays. Is that no mold though?
0: No mold.
3: Crystals.
0: No
3: fine.
0: Mold at this point.
3: A bit of crystals in your chili jam.
0: But if I wanted to use the chili jam before I threw it out this morning, and I did throw it out, chili jam. Biggest song in 2012. It was alive when somebody that I used to know was rocking as the biggest song. Impressive.
3: What's Gautier up to these days?
0: Wally DeBakker. I don't know. He's a very interesting man. He's a philanthropist. Last I knew, he donated half the royalties from that song to a charity which defended park rangers in Africa who stopped poachers from shooting animals.
3: Wow.
0: He's a very interesting guy.
3: Well done, Wally.
0: Anyway. Betty White was still alive when my chili jam was still rocking.
3: There you go.
0: Remember Betty White? Yeah, Gossip Girl was still on TV.
3: Oh,
0: the One Direction mania was still. Annalise was still sending her videos out to the 1D boys.
4: I was.
3: How old were you in 2012, Annalise?
0: 12. 12.
3: What?
0: Yeah, she was 12 years old.
4: 2 years after One Direction formed on July 23rd.
0: Wow.
3: So Annalise was in year. Hang on. Annalise was in year six.
0: Yes.
3: When you bought that chili jam.
0: When I bought the chili jam.
5: Wow. Wow.
3: Holy.
5: Wow.
3: Holy.
0: Wow.
3: That is.
4: Has it survived multiple houses?
0: Yep.
3: Had to have.
0: Yeah, it has.
3: It would have been in Perth.
0: It has. Yeah, it was in Perth.
3: Hang on a second. When you moved from Perth to the East Coast, you brought your chili jam.
0: Yes, we brought the whole thing. Because we had a whole fridge full of condiments.
3: You empty your fridge, Will. Also, leave your fridge in Perth.
0: Nah, mate. I actually brought the fridge back. Jeez. All right, so.
3: Clearly the company was paying for the, for the moving costs.
0: Bubble wrapped everything. They bubble wrapped everything. Liam Hemsworth and Miley Cyrus hadn't broken up when my chili jam was alive. I'll do it with you guys up next because it's lots of fun. Oldest thing in your fridge and or pantry. We'll take a walk down memory lane. It's Will and Woody. Just

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0: Drive home with Will and Woody.

0: Yes, it is Will and Woody for your drive home. Jess Bowboy is going to join us really shortly, which I'm looking forward to. And a little bit of sauce from the radio show yesterday, leftover sauce from a very raunchy caller, which we'll get to very shortly. Absolutely. Not surprisingly, you're letting that, Captain.
1: I love the raunch. Captain, I love sauce. It. I love it.
0: Right now, though, speaking of sauce, what's the oldest thing in your pantry and or fridge?
2: So far in
0: great
2: the lead.
0: Great segue, by the way. Nobody got around that.
2: See, we're so impressed by you, Will. At the bar's just higher for you right now. You need to do more to impress
0: source
2: us.
0: Source to source, topic to topic.
2: We expect it. We expect it from you, Will.
0: Okay, so
2: you're the best broadcaster in the country. Well, and the ratings reflect it.
0: Shut up. All right, let's get into these. I would love a live sniff, by the way, if anyone's at their home or about to get home, if you could open that thing for us.
2: What about a lick?
0: Again, mate. The sauce.
2: No lick?
0: The horn. Keep it in your pants. You've got 10 minutes. You're doing your topic.
2: Little lick.
0: Eddie's called. Eddie.
3: Boys, what's going on?
0: Eddie, what's the oldest thing in your fridge and or pantry?
3: I've got pickle juice. I've got pickle juice that's moved 2 houses over 6 years with me. I refuse to get rid of it.
0: How old, Ed? How old is it?
3: 6 years. Six years old.
0: 2020.
2: So 2020. So why are you refusing to get rid of it? Because there's a... I mean, pickle juice, I think, is pretty good for cramp and stuff. Is there like a big run coming up or something that you're saving your pickle juice for?
3: No. These are some awesome pickles that I bought.
2: Oh, yeah.
3: And I smashed the pickles.
2: Yeah.
3: And I've always wanted to buy another jar of those pickles. So I kept the jar remember what pickles I had. And every time we try and clear out the fridge, my girlfriend wants to get rid of it because I never bought another jar of pickles.
0: It's a legacy. They become a bit of a legacy item in the fridge, don't they? Like your fridge feels strange without them. They're the talisman.
2: But there's no pickles in the jar. There's only the juice. Eddie, you could take a photo of the jar to remember.
3: I could.
0: On you, Eddie.
2: I like you, Eddie.
0: Lara's called. Lara, what you got?
4: Well, I actually hurt my ear over the weekend and went over to my father-in-law's house and he goes, no worries, I've got something for that, and pulled out eardrops from 1992.
0: Whoa! this is the biggest song from 1992, Button Pusher Tommy. Wow, he's on it. Have a look at that. Wow, wait, so 40, yeah. What, 44 years old?
4: I don't know.
0: No, 34 years old. Sorry, 34 years old. Wow.
2: So, Lara, if he went and fetched that for you, am I to assume that he's been dropping those bad boys in his ears recently?
4: Well, when I showed the expiry date, he was like, don't worry, I think I've got another one, and that one was 2004. So, probably, yeah.
0: Wow.
2: The medicine cupboard does get a bit slippery.
0: Wow, that's intense, Lara. 1992, I mean, they've seen some things. They've Absolutely. Seen some
2: what have,
0: things.
2: What have they seen? What was in 1992?
0: It all gets biggest... a bit boring, to be honest. Like,
2: okay.
0: You know,
2: yeah, fair enough.
0: I was just saying before, the Google AI is awful.
2: Oh, okay.
0: I said biggest things of 1992, the Los Angeles riots, Hurricane Andrew.
2: Oh, geez. Yeah,
0: okay. The Summer Olympics in Barcelona. I mean, it's seen some things.
2: Oh, Summer Olympics in Barcelona.
0: Seen
2: that,
0: some
2: that
0: things.
2: Seen a long time
0: ago.
2: So you and me are 4 years old?
0: Let's go to Deb.
2: That might help you out a little bit. First Gulf War, I'm hearing here. That feels like ages ago. let's go to Deb.
0: Well, the problem is when you say what's happened in that year, you do often get the really hectic ones.
2: Yes.
0: You get the really hectic ones, which is just, you know, you're not going to read them out on radio. I mean, Annalise, I feel like you've been mining over there for some big things that have happened.
5: Well,
0: it
5: would have been around for the first Jurassic Park movie being released in 1993.
0: That's a great one, AB. Good for you. In 1992. Well, these eardrops, by the way, is that what she said they were?
2: Eardrops.
0: What is an eardrop?
2: You know, like for aqua ear, you put them in and they help out with like a infection in your ear.
0: Yeah, right.
2: You've never had an ear infection?
0: No, I've never had an eardrop.
2: Oh, man, aqua ear? You know aqua ear? Yeah. Everyone has aqua ear. Yeah.
0: I'm getting told to move on.
2: We don't want to talk more about aqua ear.
0: Guys, Mel Gibson and Robin Moore were still together in 1992.
2: Who the hell is Robin Moore?
0: Annalise wrote it in the thing. It's 10 years before she was born, mate. She's got no idea. She just wrote it down. Deb's called. Deb.
6: Hi.
0: Deb, what is the oldest thing in your fridge and or pantry?
6: Oh, okay. Not my fridge, okay? Total disclosure, not my freezer.
0: Okay. Mm-hmm.
6: I was visiting my dad and my stepmom.
2: Yeah.
6: And she asked me to get something out of the freezer. Uh-huh. And she had a dog in there.
2: A dog?
6: A dog.
2: A full dog?
6: A full dog wrapped in a plastic bag.
2: Oh.
6: For 8 years. She said, oh, he's been in there for 8 years.
2: She just doesn't know what to do with it.
7: Well, she's going to get him taxidermied, but hadn't gotten around to it.
2: Yeah. I've tried to taxidermy a number of things. It is a treacherous task. So Deb, this was intense. Is this a pet or did she find a dog?
7: Oh no, it was a pet.
0: I shouldn't just find a dog and put it in the freezer.
2: Question. That's why I asked the question, mate. What's the dog's name?
7: Missy.
2: Missy, and so what breed is Missy?
7: She's small. Terrier,
2: And so another question for you, Deb. So, like, if Missy's in there, that's a dead dog.
0: And she didn't flag
2: it,
0: by the way, Deb. She wasn't like, oh, go to the freezer just so you know, dead dog in there. She was like, just grab me some ice.
7: No, didn't flag it. No.
0: That's awesome.
2: So then my next question, Deb, is there other things in the freezer? So is Missy, like, next to the ice cream?
7: Yeah, well, she was. I bought a new freezer.
0: Yeah, fair enough.
2: So sorry, she was living her life and she was going, vanilla ice cream just under the dead dog.

0: It's Will and Woody for the drive home. I hope you're having a brilliant drive home, guys. Just under half an hour's time, one of you with a shot at $1 million. Woods.
1: We received a wild call yesterday. I don't know how someone feels comfortable enough to call a national radio show and make a confession like this. She did remain anonymous. I mean, I would imagine a lot of people would have figured out what her voice sounds like.
0: Yes. Did we tell her we put the voice distorter on and didn't do that? Because I feel like that's...
1: I don't think we said that.
0: We didn't do that.
2: But you would never do that to someone.
0: We've done it before.
1: Yeah, we would never do
0: done
1: that.
0: It before.
1: No, Will, we haven't.
2: No, we haven't.
0: We've done it before.
1: No, what are you talking about, Will? We are a professional unit. Anyway, enough about that. Here was the wild call, the confession we received yesterday.
3: She found a boyfriend a couple years ago and I had the biggest crush on him and we actually hooked up one night and they're still together. We're not as close anymore, but it definitely was.
4: You slept with your husband.
1: Go on.
3: To be fair, I told her that I liked him first.
0: Oh, yeah, right, okay.
4: Let's be fair. Well, just because...
1: Okay, she's in the wrong. I agree. Way to flip it, anonymous. Yeah. Okay. Now, that's her defense, right? Yeah, wild. We can all breathe on that for a little bit. Totally wild. And she's never told that friend that, and they're still... It's wild.
0: Yeah.
1: Her defense, though...
0: Doesn't sit well, does it?
1: Her defense, which I want to explore just a little bit here.
0: Mm.
1: She thinks that she got dibs on the guy.
0: She
1: said she found him attractive
0: first. She said,
1: first.
0: In my defense.
1: She had that conversation with her friend.
0: Yep.
1: In effect, she is enacting the dibs law, which I think amongst friendship groups, I think that can happen at times. When you go out and you see a guy that you like and you tell your friends, hey, dibs on that guy or dibs on that girl.
0: Mm-hmm.
1: My question right now, because it's been a while since I've been out and about single in the community.
0: In the wild.
1: In the wild. I've lost the eye of the tiger.
0: I think everyone's a bit safer because of it.
1: Eye of the tiger. I want to know, can you call dibs on someone? Do you have to respect a dibs if your friend goes, I'm into that guy, back off?
0: I had a dibs on an old primary school crush.
1: Here we go. Yes.
0: Primary school crush of mine.
1: Yes.
0: You hooked up with her?
1: Many years later.
0: I told you before you went to go and film the thing with her. Just so you know, mate. Old flame still hold a bit of a candle in my heart there.
1: There was just a lot of chemistry on the set that day and I couldn't control it, mate. I couldn't put out that flame. I'm sorry.
0: You did. You extinguished the flame in my heart.
1: There's a lot of passion there. Female perspective, Annalise,
0: Female perspective.
1: Good deflection. Annalise,
0: he was filming a music video with her. I couldn't be there, so I said, my buddy Woody, he'll be great.
1: That music video exists, by the way. You can find it on YouTube. Oh, sexy.
0: No one wants to see it.
1: If you look up Arlene Zelina, it's a Drake song. Just come home, I'm coming home. What's that one? Look that one up. don't give me that face paint. Find it. just don't worry, I'm coming home. What's that Drake song?
5: What is this for?
0: I don't think it matters. I'd leave it. I'd leave it sexy. Don't worry about it. Annalise, what are your thoughts on this? You're still swimming around in the pool.
6: Yes, I'm still single. Thank you for reminding me. So I don't
0: make it like that.
6: I think there's two options. Very delicate. Thank you. I have two perspectives on it.
1: Mm-hmm.
6: I think if it's like on a night out and you're both going like, oh, he's hot. I think it's, you know, whoever makes the approach first, and if it's meant to be, it'll be. Like, if they end up going for your friend, then that's it. Like, it doesn't matter.
1: So you don't respect the dibs. So if your friend walks up to you and says, hey, I'm really into that guy, I dibs him, and I've had a little conversation with him already.
6: Oh, then I'm not going to go there. No. I will respect the dibs.
1: What if the guy then approaches you and is quite clearly into you?
6: And I think he's hot?
1: Yeah.
6: I think that's a conversation with my friend being like, how in on this are you? Because if you're not super deep into it,
0: It's going well for me. I'm starting to lace. I'm laying some track.
6: I'm not flirting until I've had that conversation.
1: Okay, but she says, "Yeah, I'm really into him," but then that guy keeps making advances on you.
6: Then I'd be like, "Well, you can't. I don't think you should go there because he's really. I don't think he's worth it. He's coming for me.
0: I don't think he's worth it because he's coming for me.
1: I want to hear some other opinions.
0: Well, I think that's
6: a test.
0: It is interesting, isn't it? It's interesting. I'd say if you walk into a place and you're like, wow, that person's like gorgeous.
1: Yeah.
0: I'm into them.
1: Yeah.
0: Can I think you can have dibs on first crack.
6: Yes, I agree.
0: Surely, I get the first run at it.
1: Is there a time limit? Is there like?
0: Well,
1: a,
0: I don't know. I feel like Annalise has had dibs on Collingwood footballer Isaac Quaynor for 5 years now, so no time limit there.
6: Yeah.
1: Have you made the move? Yeah.
6: No, I'm not making the move. Seen him out a couple of times.
0: Then made a move. So if I was your mate, I'd be like, statute of limitations probably over now. Do you know what I mean?
6: Yeah, and I'm happy to give that up.
1: I'm going to save you. Annalise. I'm going to save you. I want to hear your opinion.
0: She doesn't need saving. She's fine.
1: She's fine. Yeah, absolutely.
6: I'm fine.
1: Dibs.
0: Yes.
1: Can you call dibs on someone when you're out? Can you respect it? How long do you have to give your friend who's called dibs?
0: Yeah, I'm on the first crack model. I reckon that's bang on.
1: All right.
0: I actually had a dib situation with my now partner. Who I met at a music festival.
1: Disgusting, Will. How dare you try and get ownership?
0: No, she had dibs on me.
1: No, get lost, Will. Let's go to Ash here. No one would want dibs on you. Ash,
2: how you doing, boys?
1: Good, mate. We're good. You had an arrangement with your friends around dibs.
2: Yeah, so we had a pretty big group of mates, and over the journey, there's been a variety of girls come and go. We set up we called it the rule. Uh-huh. Amongst us boys. So at any stage, you could have the rule on one girl, which meant she's off limits at all costs. Uh-huh. But every other girl is on the table. So there was plenty of stories of dudes, you know, you've got the rule on one chick for a long time. You're trying to date her or tune her up for a bit. Yeah. And then, you know, another equally as attractive girl had come into the loop and dudes would try and shotgun her or have dibs on her. And it'd be like, bad luck, mate. You've already got the rule on one chick that you've been working for however long. She's fair game, and it was sort of acknowledged amongst a big group of us boys that you could have it on one chick, and everyone else was on the table.
0: Oh, very so good. There you go, Ash. You've called it. There, good. I'm going to get us out of there because it does sound like we've entered a frat house.
1: It did a little bit.
0: There's chicks and there's dibs and there's on the table and working and tuning and
1: I didn't even hear
0: all the language that we are really trying to avoid.
1: Just a note to the prize, maybe some female callers.
0: Took a turn. I feel like we were in the movie American Pie for a second there. That was all happening.
1: Yeah. Thanks for the call, though, Ash. Appreciate your opinion.
0: Wow.
1: Here we go, a female. Let's go to...
0: Wow, that was a lot happening there. Why did you put him across?
4: We don't call them females, Woody.
0: It's just women.
1: Yes.
0: Just women.
1: Girls?
0: You might ladies.
1: Sorry about that. My bad. Thank you for pulling me up.
0: You might be eyeing off a little bit of a training course of some sort.
1: I did my codes last week. Amy.
0: So many heads in hands.
1: Great to have a
0: so many heads
1: girl,
0: in hands.
1: Great to have a girl caller on. Dibs. Where do you stand?
5: So my situation is from very long ago.
1: Yes.
5: So these days I would say, you know, if you're like, yeah, dibs that guy or this girl or that person, it depends on the night out. So night out, go for it, you know. If it goes somewhere, it doesn't, you're good. But my situation, my friend, I met someone, well, we met someone, my friend called Dibs.
1: Yeah.
5: I knew he was into me, but I wasn't too sure.
1: Here we go.
5: Oh, I don't know. Like, he's cute, but like not my type, not my, you know, and we've never been in that situation because we've got completely different types of guys.
1: Yeah.
5: And as soon as she called Dibs, I was like, no. I'm going after him. So,
1: whoa. did you communicate that to her, or did you just like hear her have dibs and then just go against that?
5: I told her, I've already been told that he's into me. So if that doesn't work out, then by the end of the night, it's your call.
1: So you had a night. So how did you go that night?
5: Well, it was a long weekend.
1: Okay.
5: And we're now married and have a child.
1: Is your friend still into your husband?
5: Well, she's now married, but the flirting and the very obvious being into him went on for quite a while.
1: Did you have to have a chat? Yeah. Did you have to say, like, listen, the dibs, it's off. We're married.
5: Yeah, I did.
1: Really?
5: She offered... Yeah. You know, things to be more people in a relationship. that.
0: Whoa!
1: Hang on a second. She was going for a keys in the bowl situation.
5: Yeah.
0: Wow.
1: Yeah. Holy dooly.
0: Wow.
1: And did you discuss that with your husband? Did you say, like, hey, listen, we've been propositioned for a keys in the bowl?
5: He was pretty much there when it's happened and been suggested. And, yeah, he's like, no, no, thank you. I made my pick the second I saw you and I'm sticking with it. So,
1: yeah. Are you all still mates? Knowing that offer's happened, you're all still hanging out?
5: We're not as close as what we used to be, just due to a few things, but we're still friends. I'm married to that guy she did, so that was 9
0: beautiful,
5: years ago.
0: Lovely, wholesome end to a bit that was definitely over the line in terms of the fratness.
1: No doubt.
0: Well done, Amy.
1: We'll learn from that. Amy.
0: Brought it home.
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26: Hey, I'm Sally Pearson. Molly O'Callaghan has claimed the 200-metre freestyle title at the Australian Swimming Trials but fell short of Ariane Titmus's world record, while teenage sensation Sienna Toohey continued her breakout meet with victory in the 50-metre breaststroke. Australia has wrapped up preparations for the T20 World Cup with a comfortable 6-wicket win over the West Indies in Cardiff. And Aussie Storm Hunter has lost her doubles quarterfinal at Queen's alongside Shuai Zhang. Serena Williams continues her comeback tomorrow morning.
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0: It is Will and Woody. Your shot at $1 million is right up next. Right now, though, it is the Hot Takes Awards.
6: That's spicy meatball.
1: Okay, I genuinely think this is tepid, which is good for me.
0: You've had some bad ones.
1: This is not a skill of mine. I'm not very good at hot takes. I love sitting on the fence. I live on the fence.
0: I'll get to you in a sec here. I've got a text here from Tim from Indrapilli.
1: Uh-huh.
0: He said, boys, Tim from Indro here.
1: Yeah. G'day, Tim.
0: My hot take is ketchup actually ruins a perfectly good steak.
1: Oh, agreed. Never put ketchup on a steak. If it's a good steak, it doesn't need ketchup. It needs olive oil, though.
0: Interesting that it does work well with the tomato, with the sausage, though. Like, at what point? What point are you ditching the... Do you know what I mean? Like, at what point does the meat get to a quality whereby the tomato sauce becomes tacky?
1: I think that's
0: a really good thought.
1: I think the quality of meat in a steak is far better than the sauce.
0: What if you had a Wagyu sauce?
1: Oh, bloody hell.
0: What are you doing there?
1: I think I've just so ingrained in adding sauce to a sausage that I think I have rarely had a sausage.
7: Sorry,
1: without sauce.
7: We're just running quite behind.
1: Are we?
7: Yeah.
1: Did you want to engage in sauce on sausage chat?
7: Nah, I was thinking more we get into some more hot takes.
1: I was thinking of carrying this over to five and just saying sauce on sausages, where do we all stand on?
7: Anything but that.
1: Who's had a dry sausage? Is probably the next question.
7: Anything but that, please.
0: No, dry snags after five. We'll do that. No, Jenna's called. Jenna, what's your hot take?
14: Hi. My hot take is that open concept offices are a scam because they're supposed to make people collaborate, but everyone just wears noise cancelling earphones.
0: Yeah,
14: anyway.
0: That's a great take. It's a great take. Very good. Play the music. She's deserved it. Double pass to the movie for you, Jenna. I couldn't agree more. It's just a license for everyone to use headphones.
1: You're absolutely bang on, Jenna.
0: Love it.
1: Well done.
0: Love it.
1: Where does this sit, Will? Really quick, if you're listening right now and you haven't read or seen Harry Potter and you're keen, just stop listening for 10 seconds. Harry Potter should have died. It's just so clear to me that Harry Potter should have died.
0: Yeah, no, definitely.
1: The last book
0: he should have died, 100%.
1: Culminates in like...
0: Yeah, he ends
1: perfect.
0: Up in this weird place where he's in purgatory at the end. Horcrux.
1: You are the Horcrux.
0: Horcrux, yes.
1: It only makes sense if you die.
0: And I think she thought about that, but yes.
1: Absolute cop-out.
0: Yeah, it was a cop-out. No, great hot take. I like it. Woods, keep playing the music.
6: That's spicy meatball.
0: Annalise, hot take.
7: Okay. Finding someone cringe is actually a projection of your own security rather than the person actually being weird.
1: And who in the team always finds you cringe?
7: Will!
6: Yeah! Yes! Yes! Meet the board!
17: Got him!
0: My God.
17: Got him!
0: My God.
17: Hold the mirror up, Will!
0: Nobody saw it going that way.

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15: Hey there, I'm Jackie Lim. Australia and New Zealand police have pulled off a major Hell's Angels crackdown. A coordinated national day of action yesterday saw officers execute raids on the motorcycle gang targeting firearms, drugs and traffic offences. 40 people were arrested with 145 charges laid. Pauline Hanson's Fire the Liar campaign has now doubled its fundraising goal after reaching its initial $1 million target in just 13 hours. PM Anthony Albanese has questioned the source of the multi-million dollar fundraising push, casting doubt over the sudden influx of donations.
16: This is someone who got a plane worth more than that, given to her by Australia's richest person. That pales into insignificance with the size of a single donation which was given, showing, I think, the interests that one nation represents, not battlers.
15: The UN has joined China in calling for a diplomatic end to the war in the Middle East. It comes as the US launches new strikes on Iran, targeting military surveillance, communications systems and air defence strikes. Donald Trump says Tehran is taking too long to reach an agreement. Now they'll pay the price. Young Aussies are pressing ahead with European holidays despite the growing global unrest. New data from Passport Card Australia shows just 1.5% of under-30s have cancelled trips this year. And George Clooney has backed Callum Turner to be the next James Bond, calling him the perfect choice. The British actor has been widely tipped as a frontrunner, but says he knows nothing about the role. In sport, 3 more years for Gather Round in the City of Churches, the AFL officially striking a deal to keep the AFL's party round in Adelaide until 2029. In tennis, Rinky Hijikata, James Duckworth and Nick Kyrgios all take to the court for the round of 16 at the Stuttgart Open tonight. And the Knicks are just one win away from the NBA championship after completing the biggest comeback in playoffs history to down the Spurs by a single point. They're leading the best of seven series 3-1. That's the latest in news and sport.
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17: What a busy Stuart Highway inbound at Woolmer Road and again at Goyder Road and Gilruth Avenue at Gardens Road in the Gardens as well. And Surf Spread Night Race will be taking place again tonight on Channel Island Road in various locations between Elrundi Avenue and Wickham Point Road. The works will take place from 7 p.m. tonight to 6 a.m. tomorrow morning. Channel Island Road will remain open during the works, but there will be traffic management in place. 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

0: Alrighty, so your shot at $1 million. You are in with a shot, Taylor. Congratulations. We'll be doing that at the end of this month.
1: Thank you so much.
0: No worries at all. But today you get to pay for $1,000. All thanks to Deal or No Deal in Millionaire Hot Seat weeknights from 6:30 on Channel 10. What are the rules, Woods?
2: Well, before I get into the rules, actually, Taylor, I'm sure you just heard some very silky pipes on our show opener there.
1: I did, yes. Fantastic.
2: It really is fantastic. Did you know that was actually sung by Jess Mowboy?
1: Yeah, it's amazing. I was listening to your show just before and you guys were doing an intro about that. That's awesome.
2: Okay, there you go. Thank you, Taylor. Thank you for listening for the entire show. And Jess Mowboy is going to join us right up next, which is bloody exciting.
0: Bloody exciting. Lovely.
2: We haven't actually spoken to her since she voiced the opener, so it should be a really nice moment. But Taylor, you want to win $1,000. So, there's 60 seconds on the clock. You got to get 10 questions right. You can pass. Have to take your first answer. Taylor, these are all questions that have been asked before. It's repeat week. Okay? Sounds like you're a dedicated listener. I reckon you're across these questions.
1: Stinks, I hope so.
2: Stinks of a $1,000 giveaway. Let's do this.
1: All right.
0: Okay, here we go. Taylor. Breaking Free and Get Your Head in the Game are songs from what Disney movie?
1: Pass.
0: What is the name of the annual elite fashion event held at the Metropolitan Museum of Art?
1: Pass. Oh, no.
0: What came first, TikTok the song or TikTok the app?
1: TikTok the song.
0: Which talk show host gave away cars to her entire studio audience?
1: Oprah.
0: Which actor famously slapped Chris Rock on stage at the 2022 Academy Awards?
1: Will Smith.
0: Sgt. Pepper's Lonely Hearts Club Band is which band's eighth album?
1: The Beatles.
0: Name a celebrity couple that is currently engaged.
1: Zoe Kravitz and Harry Styles.
0: What is Lady Gaga's real name?
1: Stefani Germanotta.
0: What do Gracie Abrams and the TV show Lost have in common?
1: I don't know.
0: What is the title of Richard Gadd's latest series following his hit TV show Baby Reindeer?
1: Oh no, pass.
0: Breaking Free and Get Your Head in the Game are songs from what Disney movie?
1: No, I don't know.
0: Oh, good quiz, so Taylor. Sorry. Oh, don't stop. No need to apologise, mate. It's all good. We all enjoyed listening to you lose. it's fine.
2: You did well. It was very strong. Like, you got some right that I was not expecting.
0: Which Taylor. Ones were you not expecting you to get right?
2: Lady Gaga's full name? Like, you nailed that. That was awesome.
1: Like, I've been getting 9 out of 10s and stuff. Like, we've been testing ourselves at work. I'm so disappointed.
2: How old are you, Taylor?
1: I'm 32.
2: Yeah, I reckon you'd be a fan of Zac Efron, wouldn't you?
1: I thought it was that, but I've never seen it.
2: Breaking Free, Get Your Head in the Game, High School Musical. Those are some tight bangers.
1: I thought it was that, but I've never seen it, so no, not a fan.
2: And elite fashion event at the Metropolitan Museum of Art?
1: No, I'm not into fashion. I don't follow it. I'm sorry.
2: It's the biggest flog fest in the world. It's the Met Gala.
1: Met Gala, that's it. Oh, yes, I see the photos all the time.
2: Yeah. Shame. And then the other two you passed on. Every question you answered, you got right. The other question that you passed on, other two you passed on, what do Gracie Abrams and the TV show Lost have in common? Is anything coming to you?
1: No.
2: Gracie Abrams' dad is J.J. Abrams, who produced that TV show.
1: Okay. Yep, right, okay. I see. Yep.
2: And Will loves the relationship between those two. And
0: beautiful, it's beautiful.
2: Richard Gadd's latest series is Half Man, Taylor.
1: Half Man, yes. Half Man. I knew he'd created a new series, but I just could not remember the name.
2: You did pretty bloody well.
0: You did really well, Taylor. Very impressive. Right up next, Jess Mowboy is going to be on Will and Woody, which we are very much looking forward to. Hope you guys are as well. She's a legend. She's a queen, I think is what the kids say these days. She's on the show right up next. Hope you're having a wonderful drive home. Will and Woody, kiss.

0: It is Will and Woody. I hope you're having a brilliant drive home on your Thursday. Woodrow, Jess Malvoy's on the show. Thanks for coming on, Jess.
1: Thank you so much for having me, honestly.
0: Hi, thanks for coming on.
1: I always have like the most amazing fun, and it just feels so wholesome when I get to chat with you fellas. And it's just, I have the best time. I can't wipe the smile off my face as well. Yeah.
2: Feeling's very mutual, Jess. Very mutual. I just want to make it so clear to everyone listening right now that what you hear and what you see is what you get with Jess Malvoy. So the team was discussing us re-recording the show opener. We were talking about the kind of voices that we'd want to voice it, and Jess, your name came up immediately as like a dream voice. We were like, I don't think we've got a huge budget for this, but like, maybe, geez, if Jess Malvoy did it, that would be awesome. Jess,
1: no way.
2: The whole team has told me since that the interactions with you were so incredible. You didn't ask for a dollar. You did this all on your own time free. And for those that haven't, I mean, you hear it twice during our radio show, but here is a little bit of Jess Malvoy singing our show opener.
3: Woody's got long hair and Will is bald, but he doesn't care. Will and Woody.
2: Will did want to bring up one thing, though, just about the lyrics that you sung.
1: Yes. Yes.
2: Will?
4: Oh, I got hair now.
1: Oh, no.
4: Will's not bald. You didn't get...
1: So no, we're going to have to
4: I don't blame you, Jess. You're a professional. The producers, slackers, they got the updated script. They were told. And we've been pumping for 6 months. Will is bald. And now I've got to deal with it.
1: Oh, no.
4: Yeah. So now the problem is, you know, everyone knows my favourite part of being alive is people walking up to me in the street and going, excuse me, mate, are you Will from Will and Woody?
2: Couldn't be him.
4: Can't be him.
2: Couldn't be him.
4: Because he still says he's bald in the song. So,
1: and Will is not bald.
4: There you go. And we've grabbed that.
1: And Will is not bald.
2: Bang. And I think, and Woody's just got normal length hair now. I don't actually
1: have...
2: Woody's
1: got normal length hair.
2: There we go. We're workshopping. So if you can get back in the studio and just get that all legit, that'd be amazing, Jess.
1: Okay. Whip me back in the studio. I'll do it all again.
4: In hindsight, I don't know why our theme song comments on both of our hairs.
2: Well, because it used to be our point of difference.
4: What a strange thing to be like. Could go for anything.
2: It was the one thing, though, that we had, which was I got long hair, you were bald. Because everyone always says, who's Will, who's Woody? It was our one thing.
4: True.
2: Now we've got...
1: That's what they identify now.
4: We'll work on that.
1: I think I'm going bald now.
2: Oh, no. Jess is bald and she doesn't care.
4: Well, Jess, from our brand to your brand, though, let's talk about you, mate. So the story of me to heading to Brisbane, Hobart, Canberra, Geelong and Melbourne, tickets on sale now if you want to go and see Jess. This is like a musical storytelling journey from you and your life.
1: It really is. And like, and people who have been to my previous shows, like I'm really cutting out the full intensity of the production and the lights. And it's really, you know, think of it as a spotlight, me being able to share images and video footage of the things that people didn't get to see. And I think it's just like kind of imagining the classic stuff, inspiration from like Disney. There's a moment where I dedicate a classic Disney song and I sing it and I perform it. And it changes here and there, but I just love that I get to be really fluid and have that kind of banter with the crowd and have some like comedy and humor. Everyone has to have a break because they have to like top up their their meter, the car meter. I'm kidding. I've really condensed the show down. I did a bit of a teaser in 2025 and that kind of ran for like almost 3 hours. So I was I can't have a 3 hour show. There's just no time.
4: You've got a lot to say. You've got a long journey. You've got a beautiful story.
1: You know what surprised me? That nobody moved. Like no one like got up and left. Like normally like you see kind of people just like wondering and they're like, okay, when, you know, looking at the time. And but everyone was literally still in their seats. And so I have condensed the show a little bit more. And it does surprise me because I get to also not just play myself, but I guess reenact moments and people within my life over the years who've built that pathway for me to do what I'm doing today. So Very warm, very just like big, heartfelt, and yes, I do sing. I won't talk to Eros. I will sing.
4: What a surprise.
1: I will sing eventually.
2: That would be a real pivot if you were like, and no singing.
4: Just the conversation now.
2: It's just Jess
1: Malloy.
2: Just a lot of interpretive dance. And it's all silent.
0: We've got more with Jess Malloy up next. Hope you're having a wonderful Thursday afternoon.

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1: Winnie and Woody!
0: 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Sorry, Will, we've been keeping track.
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12: Definitely a bit of activity. Gilruth Avenue near Gardens Road in the Gardens and Stuart Highway out at Woolnda Road and again at Goyder Road as well. And service repair nightworks will be taking place again tonight on Channel Island Road in various locations between Elrundi Avenue and Wickham Point Road. The works will take place from 7pm tonight to 6am tomorrow morning. Now, Channel Island Road will remain open during the works, but there will be traffic management in place. 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

0: It's Will and Woody. Hope you're having a wonderful drive home. Another shot at the $1 million tomorrow, Woodrow. Right now, though, we've got Jess Mowboy on the show. Jess, we've had a lot of fun with you so far. A little bit of a change of pace now, though.
1: You spoke in March on a podcast called Something to Talk About the body shaming that you face throughout your career. I'm sure this will be something that you can see in Jess's show, The Story of Me. Tickets on sale now. And this included comments from people like Kyle on Australian Idol saying to lose the jelly belly.
2: Yeah.
1: How did you deal with that, particularly as a young woman entering the music industry in the 2000s? And has it slowed down now? Is it still going now? And how's it make you feel?
2: It's you know, it hasn't kind of crept into my life. I think what really surprised me the most was other people's reaction towards and their hurt towards the comment being made. You know, I kind of stepped into that light and decided, well, I'm again talking about safe spaces. I will be that safe space. I will be, you know, still have the desire and passion to make music. And that was always on the forefront of my mind, was that if I'm doing that, if I'm writing it and then I'm going out to perform it, then nothing else matters. Like, and if that is exciting people and that is putting people in a space of like reflectiveness and kindness and wanting to be a good person, then that's all I want to do in life.
3: I mean, there are probably people listening now that may have body shamed a public figure over the years, most likely on social media. And do you have a message to anyone who would still comment on things like that?
2: You know, I think for people who struggle with their body is to create an environment for yourself, you know, that is positive, that is confident, you know, whether that is following people that are also in that space, perhaps maybe not following the people that kind of make you feel shame, create those boundaries for yourself. For people who are being that person and being the bully and creating that negative space, I think really look at yourself. I think, and I say that with such nervousness because I also don't know your life. I don't know where you've been and how you've been challenged. And I just think, step back and worry about you, you know, worry about your lane. And I think that'll get you to a very much more positive space and maybe healing as well.
1: Well said, Jess. Love that. You are the queen of empowerment.
3: Such a good role model. Such a great role model.
1: She is. I mean, and just like this, like, just in case you thought that wasn't the case, she was in the middle of the MCG singing with Snoop Dogg. So, like, it just doesn't get... It doesn't get any cooler. Now, Jess, it wouldn't be a Jess Mowboy interview without you singing. We heard the other day Harry Styles forgot lyrics to his song Cherry during a show recently. He had to ask a fan.
2: That's so hard.
1: Anyway.
3: Didn't know the first line.
1: Went,
3: strummed his guitar, lost the first line and had to ask someone what the first line was.
2: That's so hard.
1: I feel Harry. You feel
3: Has it happened to you before on stage, Jess?
2: Oh, so many times.
1: Really?
2: And you know when it happens? It's when I've looked someone in the eye.
3: You get lost.
1: So we've got some iconic songs that you should definitely know the words to.
2: Okay.
1: Are you ready?
2: No.
1: Okay. All right. So we're going to give you a little bit of lead in and then the song will stop and you just have to keep singing. Okay. You're Jess Mowboy, so there's no backing track, right? I hope you warmed up. Here we go. First song.
3: You might be mates with these guys.
1: Yeah,
3: I reckon. Maybe.
1: Definitely.
3: Here we go.
2: No.

0: Well done. Well done. Very good.
1: Okay, gosh, this is so hard, guys. My brain is like hurting.
2: Don't worry. This next one, I know that was your auditioning song for your first Australian Idol 20 years ago, so you should know the words.
1: Oh, no. I don't really need to look very much further. I won't hold.

0: I think that's what it is.
1: Yeah, you do. Very good. Well done. Hey, that's not fair. You can't spring Whitney on someone without a warm-up. That was cruel. That was really cruel. You are the most beautiful person in the world, Jess Mowboy. You got a wonderful story. We love you. If you want to go and see Jess, the Story of Me tour is heading to Brisbane, Hobart, Canberra, Geelong and Melbourne. Tickets are on sale now if you want to go and see the wonderful woman performing all of her songs. It's a five-hour show.
0: I promise it's not. Will is lying. He's lying, people.
1: There he is. Get the overnight babysitter if you're going along. Thanks, Jess.

0: It's Will and Woody driving you home. All right, Woodrow, we're talking love letters yesterday. I don't know why. This is just the job though, isn't it? You know, you see something, you go, I might look like a bit of a dill here, but
1: it's a beautiful thing about you, Will. You make yourself vulnerable. So just to confirm, you have been sent by a woman a love letter that you sent her when you were both 14 years old.
0: Yes.
1: Good sign that she's kept it. I think this is going to be a pretty hot letter. Not every letter gets kept.
0: I get the feeling that this was in a binder with...
1: A binder?
0: Yeah, well, this is... I mean, this girl was definitely... You had a bit of a dalliance with this girl at some stage. And her sister, I believe. But no one was safe.
1: This is not about me.
0: No one
1: you
0: was safe.
1: You cannot put the torch on me like now, that. This is about you.
0: So, yeah. So the letter that I wrote her, this was, we were 14.
1: Yeah.
0: She was on a camp, if you like.
1: Oh, yes.
0: Like she went away, her school went away from
1: And were you dating her?
0: Not at all.
1: Okay, so you're just pen palling.
0: Never got close.
1: Oh.
0: Deep in the friend zone and trying really desperately hard to just have some sort of connection.
1: Classic you.
0: I would say.
1: And you always go to the power of the pen
0: It's mightier than the sword.
1: You always knew you had the pen.
0: I don't know when I ever thought I could be a writer because the writing's awful.
1: Don't judge 14.
0: But it's funny. But it's also pretty funny, and I think everyone will have a bit of a laugh at my expense.
1: Do you mind if I set the scene a little bit? This is a love letter. Do you mind if we, here we go.
0: God, it's really tragic. It's really like my heart really breaks for teenage me because I'm trying really hard, and this is really embarrassing.
1: It's a safe space.
0: So just think about teenage me
1: when
0: I'm reading this.
1: No one's judging you.
0: Okay.
1: Far away.
0: Hey, Sal. It's Will McMahon, full stop.
1: Yeah, full name. Could be any other Will.
0: Could have been anyone.
1: You're right, got to go full name. Surprised you didn't go middle name.
0: Thought I'd write you a letter just to see how you're going. How you are, just the letter R, going.
1: Oh, yeah, cool. Very cool.
0: So, ... How are you going? Lol.
1: Oh.
0: Exclamation mark.
1: Bad start. Bad start.
0: That's my teenage voice coming through there as well. A little testy pop. Life's all right in Melbourne. But sometimes I wish I was on a camp like you. just to get away from it all.
1: A bit much for 14-year-old Will. The big smoke. Just get him out of the city. It's too loud.
0: You know? Question mark. Not much happening. Full stop. Country she. Are you going to the races this year?
1: Nice pivot, nice change of pace.
0: I'm pumped. Lol! Exclamation mark.
1: Lol.
0: Yeah, it's killing me, man.
1: A lot of lolling
0: I know
1: going
0: it's really,
1: on.
0: It's really. Yeah. This is actually really hard for me to read.
1: Yeah.
0: I hope you're doing bronze medallion camp again next year.
1: Jeez, you are going for everything, aren't you? You want to go to the camp. You hope she's going to the races. You hope she's going to bronze medallion. Is just going for everything, mate.
0: Last year was pretty fun. This bit's bad. Do you remember on our testing day and we were all about to do the run, swim, run and we were on the starting line together singing that song, Relax, Don't Do It?
1: Oh, no.
0: Question mark. Lol. Exclamation mark.
1: That's getting a bit stalkery.
0: That was so funny. Exclamation mark.
1: Oh, that's real stalkery.
0: Summer should be great. Exclamation mark. I just can't wait. Exclamation mark.
1: Oh. How did she not burn this?
0: Any news up there? Question mark.
1: Oh.
0: How are your classes going?
1: Oh. God. $20 says she didn't remember the song singing, by the way. Did you ever? I assume you didn't get a letter back, by the way, but go on.
0: I've told my friend Will that I would write to you. He thinks that's pretty cool. Lol. Exclamation mark.
1: You've gone lol again.
0: He's the funniest guy. Exclamation mark. Well, I G2G.
1: Oh.
0: Hope you write back. Full stop. See you later. Love, Will.
1: Oh.
0: It's just.
1: And you never heard from her again.
0: It's just. I can't.
1: Yeah.
0: I can't. Oh, God.
1: Yeah.
0: I don't
1: It's as bad as it gets. Sorry, it's just being, you know, honest friends here. Like, that is.
0: No.
1: But sure, like, didn't you read that one back and go, I'm going to go from the top?
0: Nah, man,
1: You were happy with that.
0: Sent it. Sent it.
1: And so you never received a letter back?
0: Nah. Well, not until now. Not until what? 22 years later, she finally got
2: effectively
0: back to me.
2: Had you sitting on red for 22 years. It's savage. It is savage. Was this the song you were singing on there?
0: Lol. Can't wait for summer. Lol. Anyway, what's happening?
3: Woody asking the important questions like how much wood can a woodchuck chuck if a woodchuck could chuck wood? The answer was a lot.
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0: Yes, it's Will and Woody for your drive home. Smallsy's up next, guys. We're going to get out of here. We're moving our post-show meeting onto the air. It is the feedback, the post-show notes right now.
1: Yes.
0: Got a note.
1: You do? Is that like you?
0: No, I said if you've got a note.
1: Right.
0: I actually left the floor open. I've got one, but I'll hold on.
1: Of course you do. No, go on. Crack into your note. You've got your note face on. You've got your I'm excited to give my note face.
0: No, I just thought Annalise was excellent on air today.
1: You were very strong.
2: Take your shout out.
0: Yeah.
1: Very strong.
0: Thought
1: very
0: she was
1: strong.
0: Really good. Thanks. Shout out there.
1: Very strong.
0: No worries at all.
2: That's very kind.
1: Loving having you in the studio.
3: Where's producer Annalise?
1: Producer Annalise.
0: Well, what else? She's not like a guest. She's not the cleaner.
3: Well, people that just tuned in maybe don't know that. They would assume maybe she's a cleaner.
0: I don't think if I heard a voice on a radio show, I'd be like, oh, geez, the cleaner's popped in for five.
3: Like, who is this? Oh, now it's producer Annalise. I get it.
1: And why wouldn't the cleaner come in for a quick chat, Will?
0: Yeah, he has before. Lovely guy, Frank.
2: He's so nice.
0: Lovely guy.
1: He's had a great chat with
0: lovely
1: Frank.
0: Lovely guy. Love, very lovely guy. Great story. Courageous story.
1: I haven't seen Frank for ages. Where is Frank?
0: But great dude. No, feedback.
1: Yes.
0: Bit of a ladsy phone topic from you. 4:30, no doubt about it.
1: Yeah. I'm reading
0: off the sheet there.
1: Yeah.
0: Can you put dibs on a chick is what you said. And I personally. Personally, I mean, Liv, she's rolling her eyes out there.
3: You can't complain that we had frat calls from a frat phone topic.
0: That's a good workman doesn't blame his tools. Because there were all these boys coming on talking about tuning chicks and dibs and the workbench and all this stuff. And then you turned outside and said, guys.
1: Two things.
0: Poor calls.
1: Two things. It was inspired by a woman caller from the day before. So point two, I pitched 8 ideas today and you guys picked that one. So it's on you.
0: Oh, that's actually...
1: I pitched absolute gold today. That's actually a very good point. And you guys were like, nah, do the ladsy stuff.
0: What was the most female thing you pitched today?
1: Is Dad napping? I just thought it was a great bit where we call Dad and we guess if he's napping.
4: You also pitched, have you been in a punch-up?
1: That's a bit ladsy. you guys sent me a story about people that were punching on about Pokemon cards. What am I supposed to do with it, guys? My arms are tied.
0: Have you had a punch-up over Pokemon?
1: Yeah, it's good. That's good gear.
0: I think it's good gear.
1: So, look, I think the overall theme here is it's on you guys for picking the wrong ideas.
0: There was some great stuff today that didn't make the show.
1: I agree. And this is what this bit should be, just to you and me being angry about the ideas that didn't
0: about the stuff that didn't get into the show. I couldn't agree more, Woods.
1: I can't remember my other pitches, but trust me, they were gold.
0: Great show, Button Push Tommy as well.
1: Great show,
0: shout out.
4: Thank you.
0: Hot show, good song hooks, loved it. Really strong.
4: In the next 50
0: and Mark
4: minutes.
0: Mark the Man Daniel as well, great replays. Has to be said.
4: Lizzo's on Smallsy's show.
0: Lizzo, up next on Smallsy. So enjoy that. And tickets for Ariana Grande as well, live in New York.
1: Don't go anywhere.
0: Wow, way.
1: We'll see you tomorrow.
0: See you then. Goodbye.

0: 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We'll be picking our finalists as soon as the draw closes. 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Hot 100's Tradie Truck. 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

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Martin Garrix and Ed Sheeran. 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

0: The NT has had some pretty big sports names. Cyril Rioli, Nova Peris, and Cadell Evans, just to name a few. But do you have what it takes to be on the same playing field as these guys? We want to find the NT's next Little Legends. Sam and Ant's showdown will have them coaching your team to the big game. If you win, it's the bragging rights for you. However, if you lose, it'll be entirely their fault. It's Sam and Ant's showdown on Hot 100, thanks to Jape Homemaker Village and Domino's Pizza.
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Ugh. Let's pump you up with some new music instead. New music. 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

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Sounds old. Let's play some new music instead. Music. 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
0: 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You never know what you're going to get. Another hour of the Top End's best music, starting now.

Now, the sound of nothing. Now that we've given our tech team a heart attack, let's play some new music instead. New music. Martin Garrix and Ed Sheeran. Repeat it.

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0: Hey, it's Will and Woody. You're either up early or up late. And welcome to the show. I mean, this is probably the best of the worst bits from the week. I keep saying that. It's not the best of the worst. It's the best of the best. I mean, we consider this stuff to be good, surely.
1: It's just incredible. It's absolutely incredible.
0: I don't think
1: stuff.
0: It's incredible.
1: No, it's amazing.
0: No, I wouldn't have thought it's incredible, but this is
1: the best stuff you will have ever heard.
0: I think this is the best cut of Will and Woody that you're going to hear.
1: Nah, it's better than that. Raise the bar. So I would say power nap now. Pull over, power nap.
0: Why five. Nap?
1: Just a quick power nap because you want to be up and about for when our best bits start.
0: They're starting now.
1: Well, you got a song. You got a 3-minute power nap and then game on, baby.
0: All right. Well, yeah.
1: Will and Woody.

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1: It's Will and Woody keeping you up.
2: Woodrow, I'd like to know 131065, or you can text us 0429 131065. We're loving the texts, guys. So keep them coming. We are really loving your texts. What is the oldest thing in your fridge and or pantry?
3: Here we go.
2: Is what I want to know.
4: It's been 84 years.
2: Yes.
3: We once got a call of someone who had a fish in their freezer for 25 years.
2: Yes.
3: I think there's the bar, Australia. We actually wanted to eat it, but the lawyers got involved.
2: Yeah, we told it would be lethal.
3: Yeah, and I was still
2: They didn't want a dead on air crew, which I maintain would have been a hot bit.
3: Huge for hits.
2: Would have been
3: huge for hits online.
2: Could have planned the funeral on air. Would have been great.
3: Absolutely. Anyway. Absolutely. Shame. Opportunity missed.
2: Opportunity missed. But right now, though, there are some people who have got stuff that's really, really still in their fridge that is... I think there's always one person in the relationship that holds onto the things in the fridge that doesn't clear it out.
3: Yes.
2: Yep. My partner, Sam, doesn't clear it out.
3: Right. You always want to go the big cleanse?
2: Yeah. I'm like, why are we keeping that? Still good.
3: I think I've realized I'm the keeper because I've got to be angry.
2: You're definitely the keeper.
3: There's nothing worse than when you get home and you're looking for that, you know, Fajola jam that you haven't had for 15 years, but maybe you've got a hankering for it and you realize that your partner has cleared it.
2: Because it's a conversation. It's rank and you need space as well. You need the space.
3: Yeah, but it's a conversation. I think you can have a pile. You can have a pile somewhere and go, hey, I'm wanting to get rid of this. But I need to have an opportunity to save my Fajola jam.
2: It's always the condiments as well.
3: Yes,
2: it's absolutely. All, and which you know, you're right, because they go missing for a while and you haven't had the thing. Yeah,
3: I
2: know.
3: And you find yourself looking for it.
2: I understand.
3: You might be hungover or something. You're like, I all of a sudden need Fajola jam.
2: There's a story on Reddit about a guy. I don't know what Fajola jam is, so stop saying it. There's a guy on Reddit who's kept Cool Whip. Cool Whip in his fridge. For 11 years, since 2015.
3: Is that Cool Whip? Is that dairy?
2: Cool Whip.
3: Is that dairy?
2: It's like frosting. Yeah, it's dairy, for sure.
3: So that's, I mean, that's 11-year-old dairy. That's got to be bad news.
2: Cool thing about it is that, because there's a Reddit thread that's really popped off where they're using the oldest thing in their fridge as like a time capsule
3: to
2: remember what that thing has seen through.
3: So what's the Cool Whip?
2: So the Cool Whip has seen Donald Trump, what's happened since the Cool Whip was, you know, there. Donald Trump becoming president. But the Cool Whip was there when Obama was around.
3: Oh, wow.
2: The Cool Whip was there for the origins of the Me Too movement. The Cool Whip was there for Brexit. Obviously, it's been through COVID.
3: Oh, wow.
2: But the Cool Whip was there when Uptown Funk, when people were doing those music videos to Uptown Funk.
3: Whoa.
2: So That's
3: funny. As soon as you start saying that, then now it feels like, oh, well, that Cool Whip has been around for a while.
2: It's a very cool whip. There's no doubt it's a cool whip. Don't believe me, just watch. Come on. It's actually a wonderful thing. I mean, before I throw the food out now, I'm going to take a moment just to be like, wow, this is what you've been through. Because the oldest one in our fridge had a look this morning.
3: Yeah, talk to me.
2: We've got a chili jam from 2012.
3: Ooh.
2: Yeah.
3: I think a chili jam plays, though. I think as soon as...

0: impressive.
1: What's Gautier up to these days?
0: Wally DeBakker. Yeah. I don't know. He's a very interesting man. He's a philanthropist. Last I knew, he donated half the royalties from that song to a charity which defended park rangers in Africa who stopped poachers from shooting animals.
1: Wow.
0: He's a very interesting guy.
1: Well done, Wally.
0: Anyway, Betty White was still alive when My Chili Jam was still rocking.
1: There you go.
0: Remember Betty White?
1: Yeah,
0: Gossip Girl was still on TV. The One Direction Mania was still... Annalise was still sending her videos out to the 1D boys.
2: I was.
1: How old were you in 2012, Annalise?
0: 12. 12.
1: What?
0: 12. Yeah, she was 12 years old.
2: 2 years after One Direction formed on July 23rd.
0: Wow.
1: So Annalise was in year... Hang on. Annalise was in year 6.
0: Yes.
1: When you bought that Chili Jam.
0: When I bought the Chili Jam.
3: Wow. Really? Wow.
1: Holy moly.
0: Wow.
2: Has it survived multiple houses?
0: Yep.
1: Had to have.
0: Yeah, it has.
1: It would have been in Perth.
0: It was in Perth.
1: Hang on a second. When you moved from Perth to the East Coast, you brought your chili jam.
0: Yes, we brought the whole thing. Because we had a whole fridge full of condiments.
1: You empty your fridge, Will. Also, leave your fridge in Perth.
0: Nah, mate. I actually brought the fridge back. All right, so.
1: Clearly the company was paying for the moving costs.
0: Bubble wrapped everything. They bubble wrapped everything. Liam Hemsworth and Miley Cyrus hadn't broken up when My Chili Jam was alive. All right, 13, 1065. Do it with you guys up next because it's lots of fun.
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0: cons you've ever been to. 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
1: What's the oldest thing in your pantry and or fridge?
2: So far in
1: great
2: the lead.
1: Great segue, by the way. Nobody got around that.
2: See, we're so impressed by you, Will. The bar's just higher for you right now. You need to do more to impress us.
1: Source to source, topic to topic.
2: We expect it. We expect it from you, Will.
1: Okay, so
2: you're the best broadcaster in the country. Well, and the ratings reflect it.
1: Shut up. All right, let's get into these. I would love a live sniff, by the way, if anyone's at their home or about to get home, if you could open that thing for us.
2: What about a lick?
1: Again, mate. The sauce.
2: No lick?
1: The horn. Keep it in your pants. You've got 10 minutes. You're doing your topic.
2: Little lick.
1: Eddie's called. Eddie.
3: Boys, what's going on?
1: Eddie, what's the oldest thing in your fridge and or pantry?
3: I've got pickle juice. I've got pickle juice that's moved 2 houses over 6 years with me. I refuse to get rid of it.
1: How old, Ed? How old is it?
3: 6 years. 6 years old.
2: So 2020. So why are you refusing to get rid of it? Because there's a, I mean, pickle juice I think is pretty good for cramp and stuff. Is there like a big run coming up or something that you're saving your pickle juice for?
3: No. These are some awesome pickles that I bought.
2: Oh, yeah.
3: And I smashed the pickles.
2: Yeah.
3: And I've always wanted to buy another jar of those pickles. So I kept the jar remember what pickles I had. And every time we try and clear out the fridge, my girlfriend wants to get rid of it because I never bought another jar of pickles.
1: It's a legacy. They become a bit of a legacy item in the fridge, don't they? Like, your fridge feels strange without them. They're the talisman.
2: But there's no pickles in the jar. There's only the juice. Eddie, you could take a photo of the jar to remember.
3: I could.
1: On you, Eddie.
2: I like you, Eddie.
1: Lara's called on 131065. Text us 0429 131065. Oldest thing in your pantry and or fridge. Lara, what you got?
4: Well, I actually hurt my ear over the weekend and went over to my father-in-law's house and he goes, no worries, I've got something for that, and pulled out eardrops from 1992.
1: Whoa! This is the biggest song from 1992, Button Pusher Tommy. Wow, he's on it. Have a look at that. Wowee. So 44 years old?
4: I don't know.
1: No, 34 years old. Sorry, 34 years old. Wow.
2: So, Lara, if he went and fetched that for you, am I to assume that he's been dropping those bad boys in his ears recently?
4: Well, when I showed the expiry date, he was like, don't worry, I think I've got another one, and that one was 2004. So... Probably,
1: whoa.
4: Yeah.
1: Wow.
2: The medicine cupboard does get a bit slippery.
1: Wow, that's intense, okay. Lara. 1992, I mean, they've seen some things. They've Absolutely. Seen some
2: what have,
1: things.
2: What have they seen? What was in 1992?
1: It all gets biggest... a bit boring, to be honest. Like, okay. You know.
2: Yeah, fair enough.
1: I've got, I was just saying before, the Google AI is awful.
2: Oh, okay.
1: I said biggest things of 1992, the Los Angeles riots, Hurricane Andrew.
2: Oh, geez. Yeah,
1: okay. The Summer Olympics in Barcelona. I mean, it's seen some things.
2: Oh, Summer Olympics in Barcelona.
1: Seen that, some
2: that
1: things.
2: A long time ago.
1: Also,
2: you and me are 4 years old.
1: Let's go to Deb.
2: That might help you out a little bit. First Gulf War, I'm hearing here. That feels like ages ago. let's go to Deb.
1: Well, the problem is when you say what's happened in that year, you do often get the really hectic ones.
2: Yes.
1: You get the really hectic ones, which is just, you know, you're not going to read them out on radio. I mean, Annalise, I feel like you've been mining over there for some big things that have happened.
5: Well,
1: it
5: would have been around for the first Jurassic Park movie being released in 1993.
1: That's a great one, AB. Good for you. In 1992. Were these eardrops, by the way? Is that what she said they were?
2: Eardrops.
1: What is an eardrop?
2: You know, like for aqua ear, you put them in and they help out with like a infection in your ear.
1: Yeah, right.
2: You've never had an ear infection?
1: No, I never had an eardrop.
2: Oh, man, aqua ear? You know aqua ear? Yeah. Everyone has aqua ear. Yeah.
1: I'm getting told to move on.
2: We don't want to talk more about aqua ear?
1: Guys, Mel Gibson and Robin Moore were still together in 1992.
2: Who the hell is Robin Moore?
1: Annalise wrote it in the thing. It's 10 years before she was born, mate. She's got no idea. She just wrote it down. Deb's called. Deb.
6: Hi.
1: Deb, what is the oldest thing in your fridge and or pantry?
6: Oh, okay. Not my fridge, okay? Total disclosure, not my freezer.
1: Okay. Mm-hmm.
6: I was visiting my dad and my stepmom.
2: Yeah.
6: And she asked me to get something out of the freezer. Uh-huh. And she had a dog in there.
2: A dog?
6: A dog.
2: A full dog?
6: A full dog wrapped in a plastic bag.
1: Oh.
6: For 8 years. She said, oh, he's been there for 8 years.
1: Wow.
2: She just doesn't know what to do with it.
6: Well, she's going to get in taxidermied, but I hadn't gotten around to it.
2: Yeah. I've tried to taxidermy a number of things. It is a treacherous task. So Deb, this was intense. Is this a pet or did she find a dog?
6: Oh no, it was a pet.
1: I shouldn't just find a dog and put it in the freezer.
2: That's why I asked the question, mate. What's the dog's name?
6: Missy.
2: Missy, and so what breed is Missy?
6: She's small. Terrier,
2: And so another question for you, Deb. So, like, if Missy's in there, that's a dead dog.
1: And she didn't flag
2: it,
1: by the way, Deb. She wasn't like, oh, go to the freezer just so you know, dead dog in there. She was like, just grab me some ice.
6: No, didn't flag it. No.
1: That's awesome.
2: So then my next question, Deb, is there other things in the freezer? So is Missy, like, next to the ice cream?
6: Yeah, well, she was. I bought a new freezer.
1: Yeah, fair enough.
2: So sorry, she was living her life and she was going, vanilla ice cream just under the dead dog.

0: Like those mates that just want to keep going. It's Will and Woody keeping you up.
1: We received a wild call yesterday. I don't know how someone feels comfortable enough to call a national radio show and make a confession like this. She did remain anonymous. I mean, I would imagine a lot of people would have figured out what her voice sounds like.
2: Yes. Did we tell her we put the voice distorter on and didn't do that? Because I feel like that's...
1: I don't think we said that.
2: We didn't do that.
3: But we would never do that to someone.
2: We've done it before.
1: Yeah, we would never do
2: done
1: that.
2: Done it before.
1: No, Will, we haven't.
3: No, we haven't.
2: No, we've done it before.
1: Not. What are you talking about, Will? We are a professional unit. Anyway, enough about that. Here was the wild call, the confession we received yesterday.
4: She found a boyfriend a couple of years ago and I had the biggest crush on him and we actually hooked up one night and they're still together. We're not as close anymore, but it definitely
2: clearly,
4: was.
2: You slept with him with her husband.
5: Yeah, go on, go on.
4: To be fair, I told her that I liked him first.
2: Oh, yeah, right, okay. Let's be fair. Well, just because...
5: Okay, she's in the wrong. I agree. Way to flip it anonymous.
1: Okay. Now, that's her defense, right? Yeah, wild. We can all breathe on that for a little bit. Totally wild. And she's never told that friend that, and they're still dead. Like, it's wild.
2: Yeah.
1: Her defense, though...
2: Doesn't sit well, does it?
1: Her defense, which I want to explore just a little bit here.
2: Mm.
1: She thinks that she got dibs on the guy.
2: She
1: said she found him attractive first.
2: She said, in my defense...
1: She had that conversation with her friend.
2: Yep.
1: In effect, she is enacting the dibs law, which I think amongst friendship groups, I think that can happen at times. When you go out and you see a guy that you like and you tell your friends, hey, dibs on that guy or dibs on that girl.
2: Mm-hmm.
1: My question right now, because it's been a while since I've been out and about single in the community.
2: In the wild.
1: In the wild. I've
2: Thank
1: lost the
2: God.
1: Eye of the
2: I think
1: tiger.
2: Everyone's a bit safer because
1: lost
2: of it.
1: The eye of the tiger. I want to know on 131065.
2: Yeah.
1: Can you call dibs on someone? Do you have to respect a dibs if your friend goes, I'm into that guy, back off?
2: I had a dibs on an old primary school crush.
1: Here we go, yes.
2: Primary school crush of mine.
1: Yes.
2: You hooked up with her?
1: Many years later.
2: I told you before you went to go and film the thing with her. Just so you know, mate. Old flame still hold a bit of a candle in my heart there.
1: There was just a lot of chemistry on the set that day and I couldn't control it, mate. I couldn't put out that flame. I'm sorry.
2: You did. You extinguished the flame in my heart.
1: There's a lot of passion there. Female perspective, Annalise.
2: Female perspective.
5: Good deflection,
1: Annalise.
2: Yeah,
1: so
2: he was filming a music video with her. I couldn't do it. I couldn't be there. So I said, my buddy Woody, he'll be great.
1: That music video exists, by the way. You can find it on YouTube. Sexy.
2: No one wants to see it.
1: If you look up Arlene Zelina, it's a Drake song. Just come home, I'm coming home. What's that one? Look that one up. Don't give me that face paint. Find it. just don't worry, I'm coming home. What's that Drake song?
6: What is this for?
2: I don't think it matters. I'd leave it. I'd leave it sexy. Don't worry about it. Annalise, what are your thoughts on this? You're still swimming around in the pool.
7: Yes, I'm still single. Thank you for reminding me.
2: Don't make it like that.
7: I think there's
2: two
7: options. Very delicate. Thank you.
2: Okay.
7: I have two perspectives on it.
1: Mm-hmm.
7: I think if it's like on a night out and you're both going like, oh, he's hot. I think it's, you know, whoever makes the approach first, and if it's meant to be, it'll be. Like, if they end up going for your friend, then that's it. Like, it doesn't matter.
1: So you don't respect the dibs. So if your friend walks up to you and says, hey, I'm really into that guy, I dibs him, and I've had a little conversation with him already.
7: Oh, then I'm not going to go there. No. I will respect the dibs.
1: What if the guy then approaches you and is quite clearly into you?
7: And I think he's hot?
1: Yeah.
7: I think that's a conversation with my friend being like, how in on this are you? Because if you're not super deep into it,
2: it's going well for me. It's going well for me. I'm starting to lay some. I'm laying some track.
7: I'm not flirting until I've had that conversation.
1: Okay, but she says, "Yeah, I'm really into him," but then that guy keeps making advances on you.
7: Then I'd be like, "Well, you can't. I don't think you should go there because he's really. I don't think he's worth it. He's coming for me."
2: I don't think he's worth it because he's coming for me.
1: I want to hear some other opinions.
2: Well, I think
7: it's a test.
2: It is interesting, isn't it? It's interesting. I'd say if you walk into a place and you're like, wow, that person's like gorgeous.
1: Yeah.
2: I'm into them.
1: Yeah.
2: Can I think you can have dibs on first crack.
7: Yes, I agree.
2: Surely, I get the first run at it.
1: Is there a time limit? Is there like?
2: Well,
1: a,
2: I don't know. Okay, I feel like Annalise has had dibs on Collingwood footballer Isaac Quaynor for 5 years now, so no time limit there.
7: Yeah.
1: Have you made the move? Yeah.
7: No, I'm not making the move.
2: Seen him out a
7: couple
2: of times. Never made a move. So if I was your mate, I'd be like, statute of limitations probably over now. Do you know what I mean?
7: Yeah, and I'm happy to give that up.
1: I'm going to save you. I'm going to save you, Annalise. I'm going to save you. I want to hear your opinion.
2: She doesn't need saving. She's fine.
1: She's fine. Yeah, absolutely.
7: I'm fine.
1: 131065 is the number.
2: Yep.
1: Dibs.
2: Yes.
1: Can you call dibs on someone when you're out? Can you respect it? How long do you have to give your friend who's called dibs?
2: Yeah, I'm on the first crack model. I reckon that's bang on.
1: All right.
2: We'll do it up next. Will and Woody.
0: Will and Woody for the drive home. Now with 20% more stories about Woody having IBS, put the hummus dip down, Woody.
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2: Can you call dibs on someone?
3: I think it's a spicy one. You believe your stance currently, if I can put words to it, is that if a friend of yours calls dibs on someone when you're out, they then get licensed to have a first approach, a first crack, if you will. But then if that goes badly, the dibs is redacted.
2: I'd just like to start this conversation by saying that I think it's incredibly...
3: Here we go. Get off your...
2: I think it's incredibly misogynistic and patriarchal to be calling dibs on women who at the end of the day just other human beings.
3: Get off your high horse.
2: I'm not on a high horse. I'm on an equality horse, Woods. That's what I'm on.
3: You're an equality horse.
2: And, oh, no, it's true, though. I think that's disgusting language, and I would never use that. And I think arguably a disgusting phone topic.
3: So sorry to hurt your sensitive ears.
2: Well, but I think producer Annalise, as someone who's still swimming around in the pool, she brought up the fact that if a friend of hers, started talking to a boy, correct me if I'm, or a girl, Annalise, I mean, at the end of the day.
4: Or a boy.
2: Couldn't matter. Doesn't matter. If they were then you would give them the space to shoot their shot, as the kids say.
3: So if it wasn't going well for them, would you ever then make an approach yourself if you also thought they were hot?
4: And if they were dumb there, then yes. Yes, I would.
3: You would. Okay.
2: How do you know if they're done?
4: Oh, you just ask. And you'll know.
2: Oh, you ask them.
3: Are you done then?
2: Are you done?
3: Have you finished?
4: Yeah.
2: Right. You probably would, wouldn't you? I actually had a dib situation with my now partner. Who I met at a music festival.
3: Disgusting, Will. How dare you try and get ownership?
2: No, she had dibs on me.
3: No, get lost, Will. Get lost, mate. Let's go to Ash here. Ash on 13-1065. No one would want dibs on you. Ash,
5: How you doing, boys?
3: You're good, mate. We're good. You had an arrangement with your friends around dibs.
5: Yeah, so we had a pretty big group of mates, and over the journey there's been a variety of girls come and go. We set up we called it The Rule. Uh-huh. Amongst us boys. So at any stage, you could have the rule on one girl, which meant she's off limits at all costs. Uh-huh. But every other girl is on the table. So there was plenty of stories of dudes, you know, you've got the rule on one chick for a long time. You're trying to date her or tune her up for a bit. Yeah. And then, you know, another equally as attractive girl had come into the loop and dudes would try and shotgun her or have dibs on her. And it'd be like, bad luck, mate. You've already got the rule on one chick that you've been working for however long. She's fair game. It was sort of acknowledged amongst a big group of us boys that you could have it on one chick and everyone else was on the table.
2: Oh, very so good. There you go, Ash. You've called it there. Good. I'm going to get us out of there because it does sound like we've entered a frat house.
3: It did a little bit.
2: There's chicks and there's dibs and there's on the table and working and tuning.
3: All the language
2: that we really are trying to avoid.
3: Just a note to the prods, maybe some female callers.
2: Took a turn. I feel like we were in the movie American Pie for a second there. That was all happening.
3: Yeah. Thanks for the call, though, Ash. Appreciate your opinion.
2: Wow.
3: Here we go, a female. Let's go to...
2: Wow, that was a lot happening there. Why did you put him across?
6: We don't call them females, Woody.
2: It's just women. Yes. Just women.
3: Girls?
2: You might ladies.
3: Sorry about that. My bad. Thank you for pulling me up. Yeah. Let's go to Amy here on 13-1065.
2: You might be eyeing off a little bit of a training course of some sort.
3: I did my codes last week. Amy on 13-1065. Amy.
2: So many heads in hands.
3: Great to have a...
2: So many heads in hands.
3: Great to have a girl caller on. Dibs, where do you stand?
7: So... My situation is from very long ago.
3: Yes.
7: So these days I would say, you know, if you're like, yeah, dibs that guy or this girl or that person, it depends on the night out. So night out, go for it. You know, if it goes somewhere, it doesn't, you're good. But my situation, my friend, I met someone, well, we met someone, my friend called dibs.
3: Yeah.
7: I knew he was into me. But I wasn't too sure.
3: Here we go.
7: I don't know. Like, he's cute, but like, not my type, not my, you know, and we've never been in that situation because we've got completely different types of guys.
3: Yeah.
7: And as soon as she called dibs, I was like, no, I'm going after him. So,
3: did you communicate that to her, or did you just like hear her have dibs and then just go against that?
7: I told her, nah, I've already been told that he's into me. So if that doesn't work out, then by the end of the night, it's your call.
3: So you had a night. So how did you go that night?
7: Well, it was a weekend, a long weekend. Okay. And we're now married and have a child.
3: Is your friend still into your husband?
7: Well, she's now married, but the flirting and the very obvious being into him went on for quite a while.
3: So did you have to have a chat? Yeah. Did you have to say, like, listen, the dibs, it's off. We're married.
7: Yeah, I did.
2: Really?
7: She offered, you know, things to be more people in a relationship.
3: Hang on a second. She was going for a keys in the bowl situation.
7: Yeah.
2: Wow.
3: Holy dooly.
2: Wow.
3: And did you discuss that with your husband? Did you say, like, hey, listen, we've been propositioned for a keys in the bowl?
7: He was pretty much there when it's happened and been suggested. And yeah, he's like, no, no, thank you. I made my pick the second I saw you and I'm sticking with it. So,
3: Are you all still mates? Knowing that offer's happened, you're all still hanging out?
7: We're not as close as what we used to be, just due to a few things, but we're still friends. I'm married to that guy she dibbed, so that was 9
2: beautiful,
7: years ago.
2: Lovely, wholesome end to a bit that was definitely over the line in terms of the fratness.
3: No doubt.
2: Well done, Amy.
3: We'll learn from that, Amy.
2: Brought it home.

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0: the Woody. You're either up early, up late, or maybe you're still out.
1: Bloody oath. Maybe you're heading to kick-ons right now. You're in the cab, you're in a car share, or maybe you've got a Dezo driver, heading towards kick-ons, and you're probably thinking to yourself, ooh, it's a cute boy that I'm interested in, but I just don't know how to talk to that cute boy. Well, listen to us right now, because we're going to have some sparkling banter and conversation, and just bring it up with those cute boys like you thought of it yourself.
0: Yep.
1: That's our gift to you.
0: Yep. I don't want to be involved in that.
1: Okay. That's just advice from Uncle Woody here.
0: Oh, don't go yourself. Really, really, really, really sick. All right. Will and Woody.

0: Really? It's Will and Woody keeping you up.
1: Woodrow, Jess Malvoy's on the show. Thanks for coming on, Jess.
2: Thank you so much for having me, honestly.
1: Mate, thanks for coming on.
2: I always have like the most amazing fun and it just feels so wholesome when I get to chat with you fellas. And it's just, I have the best time. I can't wipe the smile off my face as well. Yeah.
3: Feeling's very mutual, Jess. Very mutual. I just want to make it so clear to everyone listening right now that what you hear and what you see is what you get with Jess Malvoy. So the team was discussing us re-recording the show opener. We were talking about the kind of voices that we'd want to voice it. And Jess, your name came up immediately as like a dream voice. We were like, I don't think we've got a huge budget for this, but like, maybe, geez, if Jess Malvoy did it, that would be awesome. Mm. Jess,
2: no way.
3: The whole team has told me since that the interactions with you were so incredible. Mm. You didn't ask for a dollar. You did this all on your own time free. And for those that haven't, I mean, you hear it twice during our radio show, but here is a little bit of Jess Malvoy singing our show opener.
0: Woody's got long hair and Will is bald, but he doesn't care. Will and Woody.
3: Will did want to bring up one thing, though, just about the lyrics that you sung.
2: Yes. Yes.
3: Will?
4: Oh, I got hair now.
2: Oh, no.
4: Will's not bald.
2: You didn't get... So we're going to have to
4: I don't blame you, Jess. You're a professional. The

0: put me back in the studio. I'll do it all again.
1: In hindsight, I don't know why our theme song comments on both of our hairs.
2: Well, because it used to be our point of difference.
1: What a strange thing to be like. You could go for anything.
2: It was the one thing, though, that we had, which was I got long hair, you were bald. Because everyone always says, who's Will, who's Woody? It was our one thing.
1: So true.
2: Now we've got...
0: That's what they identify now.
1: We'll work on that.
0: I think I'm going bald now.
2: Oh, no. Jess is bald and she doesn't care.
1: Well, Jess, from our brand to your brand, though, let's talk about you, mate. So the story of me to heading to Brisbane, Hobart, Canberra, Geelong and Melbourne. Tickets on sale now if you want to go and see Jess. This is like a musical storytelling journey from you and your life.
0: It really is. And like, and people who have been to my previous shows, like I'm really cutting out the full intensity of the production and the lights. And it's really, you know, think of it as a spotlight, me being able to share images and video footage of the things that people didn't get to see. And I think it's just like kind of imagining the classic stuff, inspiration from like Disney. There's a moment where I dedicate a classic Disney song and I sing it and I perform it. And it changes here and there, but I just love that I get to be really fluid and have that kind of banter with the crowd and have some like comedy and humor. Everyone has to have a break because they have to like top up their meter, the car meter. I'm kidding. I've really condensed the show down. I did a bit of a teaser in 2025 and that kind of ran for like almost 3 hours. So I was I can't have a 3 hour show. There's just no time.
1: You've got a lot to say. You've got a long journey. You've got a beautiful story.
0: You know what surprised me? That nobody moved. Like no one like got up and left. Like normally like you see kind of people just like wondering and they're like, okay, when, you know, looking at the time. And but everyone was literally still in their seats. And so I have condensed the show a little bit more. And it does surprise me because I get to also not just play myself, but I guess reenact moments and people within my life over the years who've built that pathway for me to do what I'm doing today. So very warm, very just like big heartfelt. And yes, I do sing. I won't talk to Eros. I will sing.
2: I will sing eventually. That would be a real pivot if you were like, and no singing.
1: Just the conversation now.
2: It's just Jess Melbourne. Just a lot of interpretive dance. And it's all silent.
3: It's Will and Woody.

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0: nothing good happens after midnight, except these two. 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
1: Jess Mowboy on the show. Jess, we've had a lot of fun with you so far. A little bit of a change of pace now, though.
2: You spoke in March on a podcast called Something to Talk About the body shaming that you face throughout your career. I'm sure this will be something that you can see in Jess's show, The Story of Me. Tickets on sale now. And this included comments from people like Kyle on Australian Idol saying to lose the jelly belly.
3: Yeah.
2: How did you deal with that, particularly as a young woman entering the music industry in the 2000s? And has it slowed down now? Is it still going now? And how's it make you feel?
3: It's you know, it hasn't kind of crept into my life. I think what really surprised me the most was other people's reaction towards and their hurt towards the comment being made. You know, I kind of stepped into that light and decided, well, I'm again talking about safe spaces. I will be that safe space. I will be, you know, still have the desire and passion to make music. And that was always on the forefront of my mind, was that if I'm doing that, if I'm writing it and then I'm going out to perform it, then nothing else matters. Like, and if that is exciting people and that is putting people in a space of like reflectiveness and kindness and wanting to be a good person, then that's all I want to do in life.
4: I mean, there are probably people listening now that may have body shamed a public figure over the years, most likely on social media. And do you have a message to anyone who would still comment on things like that?
3: You know, I think for people who struggle with their body is to create an environment for yourself, you know, that is positive, that is confident, you know, whether that is following people that are also in that space, perhaps maybe not following the people that kind of make you feel shame, create those boundaries for yourself. For people who are being that person and being the bully and creating that negative space, I think really look at yourself. I think, and I say that with such nervousness because I also don't know your life. I don't know where you've been and how you've been challenged. And I just think step back and worry about you, you know, worry about your lane. And I think that'll get you to a very much more positive space and maybe healing as well.
2: Well said, Jess. Love that. You are the queen of empowerment.
4: Such a good role model. Such a great role model.
2: She is. I mean, and just like this, like, just in case you thought that wasn't the case, she was in the middle of the MCG singing with Snoop Dogg. So, like, it just doesn't get... It doesn't get any cooler. Now, Jess, it wouldn't be a Jess Mowboy interview without you singing. We heard the other day Harry Styles forgot lyrics to his song Cherry during a show recently. He had to ask a fan.
3: That's so hard.
2: Anyway.
4: Didn't know the first line.
2: Went,
4: strummed his guitar, lost the first line and had to ask someone what the first line was.
3: That's so hard.
2: Wanted to know what it was like.
3: I feel Harry.
2: You feel it?
4: Has it happened to you before on stage, Jess?
3: Oh, so many times.
2: Really?
3: And you know when it happens? It's when I've looked someone in the eye.
4: You get lost.
2: So we've got some iconic songs that you should definitely know the words to.
3: Okay.
2: Are you ready?
3: No.
2: Okay. All right. So we're going to give you a little bit of lead in and then the song will stop and you just have to keep singing. Okay. You're Jess Mowboy, so there's no backing track, right? I hope you warmed up. Here we go. First song.
4: You might be mates with these guys, I reckon. Maybe. Here we go.
3: No.

0: think?
1: You've done pretty well. Wow.
2: Well done.
1: Well done. Well done. Very good.
0: Gosh, okay, this is so hard, guys. My brain is like hurting.
1: Don't worry. This next one, I know that was your auditioning song for your first Australian Idol 20 years ago, so you should know the words.
0: Oh, no. I don't really need to look very much further. I won't hold this back again. This passion inside, I can't run from myself. There's nowhere to hide. Well, don't make me collapse. One more time. I think that's what it is.
1: Oh, yeah, you sure you do. Very good. Well done. Hey, that's not fair. You can't spring Whitney on someone without a warm-up. That was very, that was cruel. That was really cruel. You are the most beautiful person in the world, Jess Mowboy. You got a wonderful story. We love you. If you want to go and see Jess, the Story of Me tour is heading to Brisbane, Hobart, Canberra, Geelong and Melbourne. Tickets are on sale now if you want to go and see the wonderful woman performing all of her songs. It's a five-hour show.
0: I promise it's not. Will is lying. He's lying, people.
1: Anyways, get the overnight babysitter if you're going along. Thanks, Jess. We love you. Great to see you.

0: best kick-ons you've ever been to. Will and Woody keeping you up.
1: Well, Drew, yesterday you were talking about Princess Diana's love letters, secret love letters.
2: The Terence stamp.
1: Yes, and if that name means nothing to you, then fear not. It doesn't mean a lot to a lot of people.
2: It was in Superman 2.
1: It was in Superman 2. It was in Superman 2, which actually was a big movie. When they were trapped in the diamond, in the glass.
2: Great.
1: Anyway, I'm being told to move on.
2: Great movie.
1: Being told to move
2: on. He's in Yes Man. I could go on.
1: He is in Yes
2: Man.
1: Yeah. Hey,
2: Yeah?
1: Right up next, speaking of love letters, I've got a little bit of surprise for you. I'm going to hate it, but I know you'll like it, and that's why I'm doing it.
2: Yeah.
1: I have a love letter that I wrote to a young woman when I was in my teenage years.
2: Was it so bad that she gave it back to you? Like, why would you have the love letter that you wrote to someone?
1: Because she took a photo of it about a week ago.
2: Outstanding.
1: And was like, hey, check this out.
2: Outstanding.
1: So
2: we're reading that.
1: Yeah.
2: We're reading that.
1: Well,
2: yes, we are. Yes, we are. Or you can hand it over and I will read it out.
1: No, it's really bad.
2: You choose, mate. You choose. No. I read it. You read it. Up to you.
1: Oh,
2: but we're getting the whole thing.
1: Oh, God. I'm looking at
0: it. Or Will and Woody for your drive home up next. When life hands you lemons, name them Will and Woody.
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2: Hi, I'm Chief Minister Leah Fenocchiaro. Here in the Territory, we see just how tough things can get with floods, cyclones and bushfires. Our first responders are always there, stepping in when we need them most. 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

0: mates that just want to keep going. It's Will and Woody keeping you up.
1: We're talking love letters yesterday. I don't know why. This is just the job though, isn't it? You know, you see something, you go, I might look like a bit of a dill here, but
2: it's a beautiful thing about you, Will. You make yourself vulnerable. So just to confirm, you have been sent by a woman a love letter that you sent her when you were both 14 years old.
1: Yes.
2: Good sign that she's kept it. I think this is going to be a pretty hot letter. Not every letter gets kept.
1: I get the feeling that this was in a binder with...
2: A binder?
1: Yeah, well, this is... This girl was definitely... You had a bit of a dalliance with this girl at some stage. And her sister, I believe. But no one was safe.
2: This is not about me.
1: No one
2: you
1: was
2: do
1: safe.
2: Not, you cannot put the torch on me like now, that. This is about you.
1: So, yeah. So the letter that I wrote her, this was, we were 14.
2: Yeah.
1: She was on a camp, if you like.
2: Oh, yes.
1: Like she went away, her school went away from
2: And were you dating her?
1: Not at all.
2: Okay, so you just pen palling.
1: Never got close.
2: Oh.
1: Deep in the friend zone and trying really desperately hard to just have some sort of connection.
2: Classic you.
1: I would say.
2: And you always go to the power of the pen in
1: that
2: stage.
1: Mightier than the sword.
2: Yeah. You always knew you had
1: now,
2: the pen.
1: I don't know when I ever thought I could be a writer because the writing's awful.
2: Don't judge 14.
1: But it's funny. But it's also pretty funny, and I think everyone will have a bit of a laugh at my expense.
2: Do you mind if I set the scene a little bit? This is a love letter. Do you mind if we, here we go.
1: God, it's really tragic. It's really like my heart really breaks for teenage me because I'm trying really hard, and this is really embarrassing.
2: It's a safe space.
1: So just think about teenage me
2: when
1: I'm reading this.
2: No one's judging you.
1: Okay.
2: Far away.
1: Hey, Sal. It's Will McMahon, full stop.
2: Yeah, full name. Could be any other Will.
1: Could have been
2: anyone.
1: You're
2: right. Got to go full name. Surprised you didn't go middle name.
1: Thought I'd write you a letter just to see how you're going. How you are, just the letter R, going.
2: Oh, yeah. Cool. Very cool.
1: So, ... How are you going?
2: Oh.
1: Lol.
2: Oh.
1: Exclamation mark.
2: Bad start. Bad start.
1: That's my teenage voice coming through there as well. Little testy pop. Life's all right in Melbourne. But sometimes I wish I was on a camp like you. just to get away from it all.
2: A bit much for 14-year-old Will. The big smoke. Just get him out of the city. It's too loud.
1: You know? Question mark. Not much happening. Full stop. Country shit. Are you going to the races this year? Question.
2: Nice pivot. Nice change of pace.
1: I'm pumped. Lol. Exclamation mark.
2: Lol.
1: Yeah, it's killing me, man.
2: A lot of
1: I know it's
2: going
1: really,
2: on.
1: It's really. Yeah. This is actually really hard for me to read.
2: Yeah.
1: I hope you're doing bronze medallion camp again next year.
2: Jeez, you are going for everything, aren't you? You want to go to the camp. You hope she's going to the races. You hope she's going to bronze medallion. Is just going for everything, mate.
1: Last year was pretty fun. Oh, this bit's bad. Do you remember on our testing day and we were all about to do the run, swim, run and we were on the starting line together singing that song, Relax, Don't Do It?
2: Oh, no.
1: Question mark. Lol. Exclamation mark.
2: That's getting a bit stalkery.
1: That was so funny. Exclamation mark.
2: Oh, that's real stalkery.
1: Summer should be great. Exclamation mark. I just can't wait. Exclamation mark.
2: Oh. How did she not burn this?
1: Any news up there? Question mark.
2: Oh.
1: How are your classes going?
2: Oh. God. $20 says she didn't remember the song singing, by the way. Did you ever? I assume you didn't get a letter back, by the way, but go on.
1: I've told my friend Will that I would write to you. He thinks that's pretty cool. Lol. Exclamation mark.
2: Are you on lol again?
1: He's the funniest guy. Exclamation mark. Well, I G2G.
2: Oh.
1: Hope you write back. Full stop. See you later. Love, Will.
2: Oh.
1: It's just.
2: And you never heard from her again.
1: It's just. I can't.
2: Yeah.
1: I can't. Oh, God.
2: Yeah.
1: That's
2: as bad as it gets. Sorry, it's just being, you know, honest friends here. Like, that is.
1: No.
2: But sure, like, didn't you read that one back and go, I'm going to go from the top?
1: Nah, man,
2: You were happy with that.
1: Sent it.
2: You were,
1: sent it.
2: And so you never received a letter back?
1: Nah. Well, not until now. Not until what?
3: 22 years later, she finally got back to me.
2: Effectively had you sitting on red for 22 years. It's savage. It is savage. Was this the song you were singing on the?
3: Lol.
2: So funny.
3: Lol. Can't wait for summer. Lol. Anyway, what's happening?

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1: 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LMBD033.
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1: We're trying to figure out who can get the closest to Sam's finishing time on this City to Surf. It's on next Sunday, so I'm taking a little bit of a pull. It's 13 kilometres. This is definitely not the music I wanted. But it's here to stay. So, Alana, I've got to ask you, what time do you think Sam will get in the City to Surf next Sunday?
2: I think he can do it in under an hour.
1: You are so... 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

0: 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We'll be picking our finalists as soon as the draw closes. 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

hate to give the satisfaction asking how you're doing now. 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I loved you truly.

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10: Checking the tides first. Low tide of 3.4 metres at 9.15 a.m. High tide of 5.8 metres at 3 p.m. And another low tide of 1.6 metres at 10 p.m. Clear skies are forecast for you Friday. Tops of 33 in the city. Tops of 34 in the rural area. And tops of 32 in Katherine.
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0: Good morning. Good morning. It's Sam and Ant here for you. Friday. We made it to the weekend. Great job.
1: That was perfectly in sync.
0: It was
1: well.
0: Really in sync. God, I love you, mate.
1: I love you so much. It's a Friday. We only say that on Fridays.
0: Yeah.
1: Hey, it is a Friday. So after 6:30, we have the beautiful Jackie from Drive coming into the studio before her flight, before she gets out of here. What an absolute legend. That's after 6:30. After 6 o'clock, we did do one of the best trivias in the top end last night. We did something at Cool Spot that we have to give a live review on the show. That's after 6 a.m. But right after this,
0: I think I have a bit of an asshole take.
1: Yeah?
0: I think I believe in
1: a
0: something.
1: A take on assholes?
0: No. I think I believe in something, and some people are going to think I'm a bit of an asshole after it. You're right, hot.

0: Jenny Swims, Mr. Know It All, Sam and Ant here. It's a pleasure to be hanging out with you for your Friday.
1: Sam, you mentioned before that you have a take that could make you appear like a bit of an arsehole, adding to the slew of already arsehole takes that you've said on the show.
0: Yeah, I think I'm starting to succumb to the rumours. And, you know, maybe I am an arsehole, okay? And this, I feel like, might solidify it a little bit. When you get a haircut, there's two choices you can make. One, I think, shines you in the light of...
1: Short back and sides or buzz cut? That's
0: no.
1: Pretty much it.
0: No.
1: Oh, okay.
0: One that can sort of solidify you in the arsehole realm, or one that can make you a warm and welcoming customer.
1: I think I know what you are talking about here.
0: Okay. I want you to take a shot in the dark here.
1: Making conversation?
0: Yeah. Yeah. I got my hair cut yesterday, and I get my hair cut late in the arvo. Obviously, we can't do it in the mornings.
1: Yeah.
0: And I find nothing worse than when it's like 4 p.m., late in the arvo, you're having that crash.
1: That's our 10 p.m.
0: That's our 10 p.m.
1: Yeah.
0: And the barber starts to try and talk to you. Like, just little conversation. Oh, how's your day?
1: Good.
0: Yep, good. It was really busy, actually.
1: That's
0: yeah.
1: your response?
0: No, I don't say like that. I just go like this. Good. And I don't ask questions back. And I feel bad about it, but I couldn't think of anything worse than sitting in a barber chair, you're already vulnerable. You know, you're getting your hair cut. There's a knife to your cranium.
1: Yeah.
0: I could not think of anything worse. I like to just shut my eyes and have like a bit of a micro nap.
1: I'll give you a little tip off of how you can curb this problem.
0: Because I feel like you're a conversationist in the pit.
1: I am, but I do agree with you that the conversation in the hairdressing chair, it is, you know, it can be tough to keep things going. Sometimes I'll stop it early. Like, you know what? I think we're good there.
0: Yeah.
1: Just give me the sides.
0: Yeah, yeah. How was your day? Good, thank you.
1: Yeah.
0: Top
1: of the hair will do what it can. Just do the sides, I'm good. No, you can revert back to 14, 15-year-old you when you're on a date. I'm talking, what is it? Favorites. Not the favorites chocolates. What's your favorite color? What's your favorite animal?
0: Ooh.
1: What's your favorite song?
0: Ooh.
1: What is your favorite mode of transport? Yes, I've actually asked that before.
0: Here's the thing, though. 4 p.m. comes around. I don't want to ask any questions about anything. I like to shut my eyes, and I like to zone out.
1: Okay, how about this? And this could be crazy, but I think this could also be like an expert move. Maybe just give him the brief at the top. Just be like, ask a few questions. Hey, how you going? Oh, you've had a nice day. What's going on? Blah, blah, lovely. Hey, I'm sorry.
0: Yeah.
1: I've had a massive day right now. Is it okay for you if I just sort of shut my eyes a little bit and just zone out and I'll let you do your job? I know you're going to absolutely kill it with this haircut.
0: That's great. And you know what? That's why I come to you for all my issues, mate, because I feel like you are the messiah
1: of...
0: Just getting it done.
1: Messiah of TCB, taking care of business. Yeah, that's me. What up? I'll be taking emails at... I'm not going to tell you my email. But
0: I'll dish it out there. No one's listening.
1: I'll tell you what I'll be dishing out. How you could win a tradie truck. That's right. It's up next. Right now, we've got London Beat. I've been thinking about you. You're on hot.

0: London Beats, I've been thinking about you at Hot 100. Sam and Ant here. It's a pleasure to be hanging out with you. It is your last opportunity. This is your very last, I'm going to say it one more time. This is your very last opportunity to get your Hot 100 tradie truck entries in. They're closing at 12 p.m.
1: I was going to say
0: 12 p.m.
1: I was going to say
0: 12 p.m., man.
2: Can I talk?
1: I was going to say, I've been thinking about the tradie truck. So you stepped on my segue.
0: Sorry.
1: You stepped on my
0: segue. Sorry, mate. No, that would have been good.
1: But, hey, that's totally fine because we've got tradie truck fever right here at Hot 100. That's right. 12 p.m. is your final time to get entries today in the Hot 100 tradie truck. 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
0: You can't win the tradie truck, mate.
1: Well, I'm gonna bloody try, all right? Because I want this.
0: If I see your name, I'm not picking it.
1: It's an incredible promotion. You don't have that power. You and I both know that. I called my mum and I said, Mum, she goes, what's going on? It's like 5 a.m. here. I'm like, I need you to make a purchase on United Forklift Access Solutions. She goes, well, we don't need a forklift. I'm like, get a forklift, Mum. I need to win this tradie truck. Because we've driven the tradie truck ourselves, Sam. Amazing vehicle, amazing piece of machinery that if you're a tradie, it's going to just sort every need that you have.
0: You need it.
1: You need it. And you need to make sure that you shop at these participating stores before 12 p.m. today. This is huge. You'd be a fool if you didn't capitalize and really cash in on this one.
0: Hey, make sure you stick around because up next, I do want to talk about the city to surf. And I'm gonna set a little bit of a challenge for myself.
1: Yeah, really?
0: Yeah. Besides the race.
1: Sam's racing this Sunday. Let's see if you can even make through it.
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0: Macklemore, Skylar Grey, Glorious, Hot 100. You got Sam and Ant here. It's all thanks to Harvey Norman Darwin for your Friday. Anthony, I don't know if you remember, we spoke to Tim Hewitt, six-time City to Surf winner.
1: How could I forget? Darwin royalty.
0: He finished the City Surf in about 45 minutes, which is at like a 4-minute 30 pace, I think.
1: No, it's more like a bit above 3-minute per kilometres as he's doing the City to Surf.
0: Yeah. Wow. It's really fast.
1: Incredibly fast. Dare I say a sprint for most mortals.
0: Wow. Okay. Well, this kind of changed what I was going to say.
1: Go on. Give it a crack.
0: Well, I was going to say in preparation, because I've only started taking my preparation 2 days out, seriously.
1: Smart.
0: Obviously, as you do. You don't want to stress your shins.
1: Sure.
0: Shin splints. I was going to say, I'm going to try and see how long I can keep a 4.5-minute pace. Now that I know it's a 3-and-a-smidge-minute pace, I don't want to do it anymore.
1: It would be pretty funny if you just try and keep up with Tim Hewitt for the very, very start of the City of Surf.
0: Well, this is what I'm thinking, because I don't want to go there and seem like an idiot and then blow my chances on the like I've got a chance of winning.
1: That's what's forecast. I've checked the report.
0: Like I've got a chance of winning on Sunday. I think the Savo after the show, I will jump on the deadly treadly, the treadmill, and see how long I can keep a three minute pace for.
1: Okay, we will have to, and I assume you're going to be doing this at Snap Fitness.
0: Yep.
1: We'll probably have to try and get some cushions or padding around the treadmill, because that could be a bit of a hazard when you eventually fall off.
0: Here's the thing. How do you do that? Like, how do you keep a pace treadmill?
1: On the treadmill, if you go like 15 kilometers per hour, that's about 4-minute K splits. So if you'd have to go to the speed would be 20. To be getting
0: really?
1: There. Yeah.
0: That's not true.
1: Well, it's basic mathematics. You can look it up.
0: Okay, maybe I'll look it up. I don't know if I believe you.
1: Okay, well, it's right. I'm not trying to...
0: I don't know.
1: What do I have to gain from this right now?
0: I don't know. I'm not 100% sold on what you're saying.
1: Okay, look, I like where your head's at. I know we're all trying to beat Tim Hewitt in life. But
0: well, yeah.
1: We've got to remember where we are. And I think you got to remember that what Jimmy from Hooked in the NT, he mentioned on the show, don't go too fast, too early. Because, Sam, because you've been lackluster in your training and
0: I've trained.
1: That you've had plenty of time to train for.
0: Why you keep kicking me down like that?
1: Well, I'm trying to, you know, I think shaming you for this,
0: it's the incorrect approach.
1: It's me being a good friend. I'm going to call you up on that behaviour.
0: You're making me feel bad.
1: I held you to a high standard,
0: you make
1: my friend.
0: Me feel quite sad when you do that.
1: Well, I think that's more on you. I'm just sort of pointing out what's happened. But I think you need it. The goal is to do the City Surf without stopping. To keep a steady pace. That is going to be your challenge for Sunday.
0: I reckon I could beat Tim Hewitt.
1: I love your optimism.

0: John Mellencamp, Small Town, Hot 100. You got Sam and Ant here after 6:30. Flatmate Fridays. Jackie from Drive is going to be joining us in the studio.
1: But right after 6 a.m., we did something at a trivia at Cool Spot last night that deserves its own space. We're going to give it a proper review. We've been teasing it for a while. We finally did it. It's on after 6.
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7: Good morning. Tani Maxwell with your local news update. Doctors are warning Territorians that RSV isn't just a bad winter flu. It comes as we mark RSV Awareness Week with more than 52,000 cases recorded nationwide this year, including 730 in the NT. AMA President Dr. Danielle McMullen says it can cause serious illness, especially for babies and the elderly.
8: RSV, for many people, is a minor illness, but in young babies it can be severe and life-threatening, and also in older adults can lead to hospitalizations and increase the risk of things like pneumonia.
7: Vaccination is free for those aged over 75, Indigenous people aged 60+, and pregnant women. A major funding boost is on its way to the Morara Hockey Centre. The CLP government has allocated an immediate $500,000 investment after assessments of the grounds found safety, compliance and operational risks. The funding is set to provide an urgent infrastructure boost to ensure long-term sustainability of the centre. And Darwin residents are being encouraged to lace up their shoes for this year's Walk to Defeat MND. The event has raised more than $30,000 since 2021, helping support Territory families living with motor neuron disease. Co-organiser Tamara Henderson says the event was first established in Darwin by someone who'd experienced the loss of a loved one to MND.
9: Kirsty Mariazzo, her aunt was diagnosed in Perth and she lived with it for 3 years, moved back to Darwin and decided to bring the walk up here with her. So that was in 2020. So this is our sixth year now. It's been really beautiful to watch the support for people.
7: The walk begins at 9 a.m. this Sunday at the Jingley Water Gardens.
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10: Hi there, I'm Matt McDonald. Donald Trump claims a peace deal with Iran is even closer, saying the final points of the deal have been agreed to. Trump had earlier threatened to hit Iran very hard overnight before calling off the military strikes. The federal government is not completely ruling out extending the fuel excise cut. The halving of the excise is due to finish at the end of this month, but Treasurer Jim Chalmers has told the ABC it remains under review.
11: Obviously, there's only another 2 or 3 weeks left in this month, and so we'll come to a decision closer to the end of the month.
10: There's been more violence in Northern Ireland, with police clashing with protesters again following a brutal stabbing in Belfast earlier this week. At least a dozen officers have been injured overnight, with 16 people arrested. arrested. And the British Defence Secretary has quit right before he was due to hold key talks with Australia's Defence Minister. John Healey was supposed to meet with Richard Marles overnight but resigned over the Starmer government's cuts to defence spending. The opening clash of the World Cup is underway with host Mexico leading South Africa 1-0 a short time ago. The Crows are knocking on the door of the top four after a 57-point demolition of the Western Bulldogs. A 9-goal first quarter set the scene for the night, including 3 goals from captain Jordan Dawson. And the Rabbitohs have handed the Broncos their 6th straight loss, thrashing Brisbane 48-6. It was an emotional night, with both sides honouring Jai Arrow after he revealed his battle with MND. That's the latest news and sport.
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12: 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Roadworks continuing today. Trowell Road, Pera Drive, the Stewart Highway, Villeroy Road and Berrima Road between the Weybridge and Northern Cement as well. 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
14: Checking the tides first. Low tide of 3.4 metres at 9:15 a.m. High tide of 5.8 metres at 3 p.m. and another low tide of 1.6 metres at 10 p.m. Clear skies are forecast for your Friday. Tops of 33 in the city. Tops of 34 in the rural area. And tops of 32 in Katherine.
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12: Got a real good feeling.
15: Good morning. Good morning. It's Sam and Ant here. We made it to the weekend. Happy Friday. Bravo.
14: Congratulations. And to reward you, guess what? We've got the beautiful Jackie from Drive coming into the studio after 6:30 for a bit of Flatmate Fridays. Before that, the World Cup is currently in action right now. There's some interesting statistics about the World Cup, Sam, that I think we need to tell the listeners about. But right after this, it's no secret, we do host one of the best trivias up here in the top end at Fanny Bay Cool Spot. We've been teasing something for the past few weeks that we really wanted us to do at trivia. Guys, it's finally happened, and we're going to give it a full review right after this
15: one. I feel like a new man. You're in Hot 100. You got Sam and Ann here. It's all thanks to Harvey Norman Darwin. Right now, here's one for you. Good morning.

0: Don't call me baby. You're on Hot 100. You got Sam and Anta. It's all thanks to Harvey Norman.
1: We do host one of the best trivias up in the top and at Fanny Bay Cool Spot. It's on Thursday nights, kicking off at 6:30. Everyone says it's, you know, always the best way to spend a Thursday night. Their words, not ours.
0: Yeah. Mommy Mindle, what?
1: One of the... We don't talk about that here, mate.
0: Yeah. Don't give me any airtime.

0: comes to, I said, I don't think I'm rib ridge ready right now. I don't think I've done enough exercise to warrant a rib ridge.
1: Yeah.
0: You get self-conscious about my body, yada, yada, yada.
1: Yeah, and then comes in me.
0: Comes in the staff.
1: I'll eat whatever I want
0: to
1: eat.
0: And okay? You can, and you stay lean, and you stay fit, and it really pisses me off to the nth degree. But
1: is that why you're so mean to me?
0: A little bit, sure. But you got it yesterday, Sam. And I got to have a bite.
1: Yeah, you know what? You're my best pal, mate.
0: Yeah, yeah.
1: I got to let you have a bite. I could see you. You were like Homer Simpson drooling, you know?
0: I was like a dog just sitting by. I wasn't even sitting across from you. I sat on the floor next to you like a dog.
1: Yeah.
0: Looked up at you with saliva dripping from my mouth. And you gave me a bite of it.
1: It's kind of, it was nice.
0: And can I just say, I'm so glad that you only gave me just one bite.
1: Very, very intense, wasn't it?
0: No. It was beautiful. It was intensely beautiful.
1: It was like your first kiss.
0: It was almost like the scene in The Lord of the Rings where Frodo tries to offer the ring to Gandalf and he says, "Don't tempt me, Frodo! I can't have the ribwich again." Do you know why?
1: Why?
0: Because I'll have it for breakfast, lunch and dinner. It was that good.
1: It was very tasty.
0: It was one of the nicest things I've had in the top end.
1: I want you, if you are listening, to go to Cool Spot on a Thursday.
0: Mm.
1: On a Thursday.
0: Thursday dinner night, yeah.
1: Yeah, Thursday dinner night, yeah. Don't worry about those markets that are nearby. Don't worry about that. Head there, have the ribwich for yourself.
0: I mean, while you're there, maybe get involved with some trivia. It's a whole lot of fun. You could win a $100 fuel voucher and a $100 voucher to Cool Spot. But we had it yesterday, and like I said,
1: I'm going to get it again.
0: Can I have another bite?
1: No. You're done, mate.
0: Good. Yeah. I was testing you. Don't leave it near me. Hey, guys, the FIFA World Cup has officially kicked off. It is underway. South Africa are playing Mexico as we speak. I saw some stats about the World Cup I think we need to get into.

0: 12 to 12, Hot 100. You got Sam and Ant here with the Flatmate Fridays. Jackie from Drive On after 6:30. But right now,
1: the FIFA World Cup has officially kicked off underway. Mexico versus South Africa is on right now. Your
0: really?
1: Favorite, Sam. You're back in South Africa, aren't
0: I'm
1: you?
0: I'll back South Africa to the Nants.
1: Give us a quick South African accent.
2: No.
0: I love this job, mate.
1: But there were some statistics brought out by Airbnb about, you know,
0: what?
1: About the stats of people going to the World Cup. And I take umbrage with some of the stats that they've put forth.
0: Hit me.
1: For example, well, I don't take umbrage with that. Australia is some of the top 10 nations that are planning World Cup trips to the US. A lot of Aussies are going out to support, which is fantastic. They did mention they for the demographic of people who are going there, they said that family and groups make up more than half of the World Cup bookings to date.
0: Is the World Cup in USA?
1: Yes. Right. USA, Canada and Mexico, sort of large parts of North America.
0: Yeah, okay.
1: But they're missing one major thing.
0: Mm.
1: It's actually trust fund families are going to be going there. Why? Because the costs are absolutely ridiculous.
0: Yeah, okay. What is it, like $20,000 for a flight, $100,000 for the Airbnb?
1: Honestly, you're not too far off. Yep. I mean, international flights return are going to be at least $3,000 to $4,000 for
0: Australians. Yeah, but that's if you're going economy, though.
1: Economy.
0: Like, that's if you're back of the plane. I can't imagine these people, if you're taking a family, you're going back of plane.
1: Back of plane?
0: Back of the plane.
1: Oh, of course we're going back of the plane. If it was my family,
0: yeah, I'm saying these are if you have enough money to go to the World Cup on a whim or like as a family as a holiday, you're not going back of the plane.
1: Some of the tickets just to watch the Socceroos, $1,600 Australian.
0: Yeah, that's insane.
1: $1,600, and they said, oh, but good, here's good. The average price of accommodation for Airbnb only about $500 per night.
0: Wow,
1: US.
0: Wow,
1: $500 a night.
0: You know, this is what has always baffled me. It's like, why would you want to go there, right? You fly all the way there, you spend all that money, you go to watch the World Cup, probably in pretty bodgy seats, you're buying a $16 beer that's watered down. Why would you not instead just post up at Shag's, have yourself one of those little curry pot things, the curry chips that they have, have yourself a Guinness, split the G responsibly, and watch it on the one of like 18 TVs that they have there.
1: That's right, Sam. We're Australian. We're watching it from Australian and having the Australian delicacies of Guinness and an Irish spice bag. But in all seriousness, go the bloody Socceroos. We're playing Turkey for our first match. We're underdogs for every single match in our group stage, but I expect us to win. And if we don't, Tony Popovich, the coach, should be exiled and sacked because I'm a bloody Australian. Hey, up next, you are running the city to surf. I think I've got a bit of extra motivation for you.
0: Yes.
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2: 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LMBD 033.
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0: It's Happy Hot 100. You got Sam and Ant here. It's a pleasure to be hanging out with you.
1: Sam, you are doing the City to Surf this Sunday, which is huge because you're not a runner. You barely run before in your life and you're taking on this 13-kilometre track. Very famous up here in the top end. It's really going to make or break you. You have had every instance to train in the past few months and you've chosen not to, which is a bold choice. Motivation's been lacking. I know you've been a little bit unsure, but I think I've got a little something for you that'll reignite that spark and give you that extra motivation and energy to perform to your best of your abilities this Sunday.
2: I'm ready.
1: While you were away last week, I caught up with our boss, Sarah, on the show, and she had this to say about your chances. Do you think you would beat Sam if you were running it?
3: Yes.
1: You do?
3: Absolutely. I think he's very determined to give it a go because he doesn't want anyone, he walks around the office, he's like, guys, I am a runner, I've done a marathon.
1: Yeah.
3: We still don't believe him.
1: It's not true.
3: Yeah, I don't think it's true.
1: Yeah.
3: But I don't know, he's still determined. I'm glad you're going to be his support person, though.
1: Yes, I will be running next to him, giving him massages, hydrolytes, water, snacks, whatever thing he needs.
3: He's going to need you at about the 8-kilometre mark.
1: You reckon that's what he's going to do?
3: At the 8-kilometre mark, he's going to be like, Ant, I really want to stop.
2: I haven't done a marathon. I've done a half marathon.
1: Sure.
2: I have done a half marathon, and I'm sick of you, so I haven't.
1: It's besides the point, because Sarah reckons, A, that she'd beat you.
2: I'd flog her.
1: And, whoa, Jesus.
2: And I beat her in the race too.
1: Oh, okay. No. She reckons that she would beat you in the race.
2: Yeah, no, I would definitely beat her.
1: And she reckons that you're really going to be depending on me as your support person, which I am.
2: Well, it's why I'm bringing you along.
1: Mm.
2: You're going to help me finish it.
1: Well, she reckons she'll beat you in this race. How does that make you?
2: Well, she's not even competing in the race. So I'm not even really, I'm not even at all worried about her.
1: You reckon?
2: Yeah.
1: What are you worried about?
2: More me, more myself.
1: Yeah? The inner battle that you'll be going through?
2: Yeah, more the demons that I'm going to be going through.
1: Well, guys, if you're listening right now, you're going to have to help Sam out. If you are running the City to Surf and you see him, give him a little tap on the bum. Make sure he's going okay. Check in with him. I'll be checking in with him as well. Be a support person. We are so excited for this Sunday. And Sam, like I've mentioned before, your goal now that you haven't done any training, your goal now is just to run.
2: Yep.
1: And not stop during the City to Surf.
2: We're going to give it, I'm going to give it a best crack. And that's all you can do.
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9: Good morning, Tani Maxwell with your local news update. A man who fatally stabbed his niece in Darwin's northern suburbs has been sentenced to more than 10 years in jail. The ABC reports 36-year-old Andrew Mungatopi and his niece, 37-year-old Lena, a sister girl from the Tiwi Islands, were in an apartment in Malak when an argument broke out and escalated in 2024. He's been found guilty of manslaughter and sentenced to 10 years and 2 months in prison with a 6-year non-parole period. Motor neurone disease has been thrust back into the spotlight following the death of AFL great Neil Danaher and the recent diagnosis of NRL player Jai Arrow. In Darwin, the annual Walk to Defeat MND is returning, raising awareness and funds for local families affected by the disease. More than $30,000 has been raised since the event began in 2021 to support Territorians living with MND. Co-organiser Tamara Henderson says the disease does not discriminate and can affect people from all walks of life.
10: It's like lightning strike. It can hit anyone, anytime. There's no rhyme or reason. It doesn't usually hit the same family twice. It's unusual, but it does happen. And it's so individual.
9: The walk begins at 9 a.m. this Sunday at the Jingley Water Gardens. And the Garamalong Festival begins in Darwin tonight with art exhibition openings and a bush food-inspired dining experience on offer. Festival goers are invited to gather at the AANT Centre for an evening celebrating First Nations culture, creativity and connection. Co-creative director Libby Collins says there's a range of activities for the official opening celebrations.
11: We're going to have the Laundry Gallery and Jillamara opening the exhibition space. And then we'll have a mural by Jason Lee opening at 7:15 in what we've coined as Garamalong Alley, which is inside the entertainment centre. And then Mayma, which is a food offering from Fire and Forage.
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12: Hi there, I'm Matt McDonald. Donald Trump expects a peace deal with Iran to be signed within days. It comes just hours after Trump threatened to hit Iran very hard before calling off the strikes. The president says the final points of the deal have now been agreed to.
13: Subject to finalization of documents, we should get done over the next few days. We'll probably have a signing maybe in Europe.
12: Australia is bracing for a hotter and drier spring and early summer, with experts confirming an El Nino has formed in the Pacific. Scientists warn it could be the most intense one we've had since the 1950s. International students who drop out of their courses would be forced to return home under a One Nation policy. Leader Pauline Hanson claims some are exploiting visa loopholes by course hopping. And an Aussie study is warning adolescents and teens are at heightened risk of depression if they spend two or more hours on social media a day. The report found the 12 to 13-year-old age group is the one that's most at risk, especially girls. Mexico is on track to win the opening clash of the World Cup. They were leading South Africa 2-0 a short time ago, approaching full time. Crows coach Matthew Nix has described last night's win over the Western Bulldogs as their most complete performance of the season. Adelaide ran out to a 41-point lead at the first break before winning by 57. And the Broncos have been belted 48-6 by South in the NRL. It's Brisbane's sixth straight loss, with their premiership defence now in tatters. That's the latest news and sport.
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16: Checking the tides first. Low tide of 3.4 metres at 9.15 a.m. High tide of 5.8 metres at 3 p.m. And another low tide of 1.6 metres at 10 p.m. Clear skies are forecast for you Friday. Tops of 33 in the city, tops of 34 in the rural area, and tops of 32 in Katherine.
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18: Thanks to Harvey Norman Darwin. Let me show you what it's all about.
19: Check it out. Good morning. Good morning. It's Sam and Ant here for you Friday. We made it to the weekend. I'm proud of you. Give yourself a pat on the back.
16: Thank you. Oh, no, you're talking to the listeners.
19: Yeah, I'm not talking to you,
16: That's
19: mate.
16: Fair enough. Well, after 7 o'clock, we do have event cinema tickets to give away for the new Minions movie. Before that, we're going to let you know how you can squeeze in and secure a spot to potentially win the tradie truck. But right after this, it's a Friday, business as usual. Jackie from Drivers coming into the studio for Flatmate Fridays.
19: Yes, it is next. You're in Hot 100. It's all thanks to Harvey Norman. Deep in

0: You've got Sam and Ant and Jackie here. She's just come into the studio. It's a Friday because you know what that means.
1: I bet you didn't know Sam and Jackie were flatmates.
2: Flatmate
0: Friday.
2: Woo! That's Flatmate Fridays.
0: Bet you didn't believe I'd be taking control of this one. That's right. This is my segment now. Back off. I wanted to sort of take the reins on this
2: You're
0: one,
2: losing
0: guys,
2: them a bit, mate.
0: Because I wanted to ask one question to you guys. You guys live together in your beautiful place in Perap. You
2: yes.
0: are housemates.
2: Beautiful housemates. Bit of a rough period there, I'll admit. Now we're back.
0: Okay. I want to ask a scenario with you guys. You're about to do your washing. Your washing's wet. You want to hang it out to dry.
2: Yeah.
0: But you see, your other housemate's washing is already there. What do you do? Go. Don't think. Just say it.
3: You take it off, you fold it up, and you put it in their room.
2: I would do the same, but I wouldn't fold it, though. I would put it in a basket. I'd throw it in a basket. I'm not a folder.
4: As you wouldn't see by my shirt.
0: You wouldn't fold someone else's clothes?
2: No, I'm not a folder.
3: I can tell.
0: Wow.
4: Well, look how crinkly my... I don't even fold my own clothes.
0: You wouldn't fold Jackie's... Jackie does so much around the house for you.
2: And you're not going to make me feel bad about this. This is the person I am.
0: Well, maybe someone else can. It's my beautiful housemate, Hannah. Hannah, did you hear this right now? Sam isn't folding Jackie's clothes. What are your thoughts on this?
5: Sam, I'm hearing every word loud and clear.
2: Yeah. Oh, you're not a folder, Hannah?
5: I am a folder. Anthony has showed me how to fold those clothes, and he folds them and puts them in the nicest little pile for me on my bed.
2: Yeah.
5: Pronto.
2: That's nice.
0: Good girl, Hannah. Good girl.
3: Good girl. And you know what? If Hannah can fold stuff, you can fold stuff too, Sam Mansfield.
0: Sam, we've been planning this for the past few weeks. We've been meaning to bring this up with you. We need you to convert to folding your clothes.
2: You will never turn me into a folder. This pun is intended. I will not fold.
5: You know what the next step is? Is flipping the shirts the right way round and then folding them right way round.
3: Putting your socks together.
0: All right, geez, calm down, Hannah.
2: Put yourself together, Hannah.
0: I feel like that's a shot at me. Baby steps.
5: Right way round.
0: Okay, Hannah. Hey, Hannah. Thanks so much for joining and piling on Sam for a little bit. Any last final words before you get out of here?
3: Love you.
5: I'll be checking in with Sam in a week about this.
2: Oh, I miss you, Hannah.
0: Let's hold each other.
2: What are you doing later, Hannah?
0: I've cut a phone. You absolute creep. Jesus Christ. Okay. Well, I think we really got somewhere today.
3: Yeah.
0: What do you guys think?
2: Yeah, I feel like we really got...
3: I don't know. Every time I kind of like air my dirty laundry, no pun intended, on the airwaves, Sam doesn't really change his ways.
2: Really
3: so we'll see if anything comes
2: really
3: of this,
2: good.
3: Yeah?
2: Well, why should I have to fault?
0: I'm still thinking
2: why
0: about
2: you, why don't you guys convert to crunch?
0: I'm still thinking about the dirty laundry joke. That was spectacular.

0: 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Sam and Ant here. It's a pleasure to be hanging out with you. This is not a drill. We've been speaking about it for 12 months now, and it is time. It is finally wrapping up the Hot 100 tradie truck. Do you want to be the hottest tradie in all of the Northern Territory?
1: Yeah, you would be if you get the Hot 100 tradie truck. 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Don't walk, run. Maybe call and take a half day for work. Come in a little bit later on a Friday.
0: If you come in after 12.
1: Yeah.
0: Because entries close at 12
1: so
0: today.
1: Go in, do a roundup, shop at all the participating stores. One of those participating stores is Sip and Save up in Winelli.
0: For Friday?
1: Kind of works well if you're planning on getting responsible this weekend. Yeah, it does kind of fit in well. Or you could go to like Territory Timber and Hardware, Steel Line. The list goes on. You can find that list on our website. But you've got until 12 p.m. today to get those entries in. It's so exciting. You need this truck. It's such an easy way to do it. Sam, coming up after this, you know we love a sauna.
0: Yeah, you more than me.
1: I saw something on Instagram that, it made me think I really need to get in front of this and tell the people a little bit about sauna etiquette.
0: Okay, make sure you stick around. Sure not.
2: The NT has had some pretty big sports names. 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It's Sam and Ant's showdown on Hot 100. 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

0: Deep End, Hot 100. You got Sam and Ant here. It's all thanks to Harvey Norman. It's a Friday. It's a pleasure to be hanging out with you.
1: We are sauna enthusiasts here on the show. It's, you know, one of the many beautiful ways that you can just, you know,
2: detoxify,
1: you know, great for wellness, body and mental. But I did see something on Instagram the other day that I thought I had to try and speak out about. It was an Irish influencer. This is her take on saunas.
3: Are men aware that they can get out of the sauna literally any moment they want? They're acting like they're being held hostage in there. Has this kind of conversation been on the interweb before? Am I late to the game? They're huffing and puffing in there, rocking back and forth, head in their hands, swearing under their breath and all. Just get out.
0: Can I be honest? Didn't know you could. I thought there was a strict time thing that you had to stay in there for.
1: I don't want to mansplain sauna etiquette here or sauna mentality on the show, but I think I'm going to have to. As men, there are a few times in our lives where we can try and exert dominance over our fellow males. Obviously, I can't do it physically. And I can't do it in social settings. The sauna is one context where you can do that.
0: Yeah.
1: Once you're sitting in the sauna and you see another bloke come in, I'm like, game time.
0: Yeah.
1: It's on.
0: Yeah.
1: I am not getting out until this person does, even if it kills me, which it almost has on multiple times.
0: Every time I've been in a sauna with you, you've gotten out first.
1: That's not true at all.
0: That is true.
1: Just another old Sam Mansfield like you've also run a half marathon.
0: I have run a half marathon. I just can't tell you. I just can't get evidence because my ex-girlfriend has blocked me.
1: The old ex-girlfriend's blocked me trick.
0: No, it's not an old trick.
1: But no, this is the rule in saunas. You do not go out first. We are exerting dominance over our fellow man in any context that we can. And don't get me wrong, it's not pretty. If you see me in a public sauna, I think the only really one up here is Rapid Recovery, where you can have a shared sauna with people. If you see me in there, my eyes roll in the back of my head, I'm swaying, I'm begging you.
0: Got a jitter.
1: I'm begging you to let me out. Please, I'm saying, please help. Help!
0: Yeah.
1: Don't listen to me.
0: Like Dumbledore in Harry Potter.
1: Yeah, exactly.
0: I don't want to drink it.
1: Because I know everyone's looking at me thinking, wow, that guy is tough.
0: Yeah.
1: He is really...
0: guy is foaming at the mouth, yes.
1: Yeah. Yep.
0: But he will not get out.
1: He is doing the sauna correctly.
0: Can you riddle me this? Because I actually don't really know. What are the benefits of a sauna? I just heard somebody say that they're good for you, and I thought, yep. That's me now.
1: Improve sleep, improve skin. It helps you with delayed onset muscle soreness and inflammation. Here's a little fact for you. If you sauna twice a week, it feels like, is this sponsored by saunas?
0: Yeah.
1: This bit?
0: Wow.
1: I don't know. If you sauna twice a week, you decrease your risk of a cardiovascular disease by 30%. If you sauna 3 to 4 times, you decrease it by 50%.
0: Well,
1: and that's on the Bible.
0: Oh, wow.
1: Yeah.
0: Is that why we're single and alone?
1: Yes.
0: Yep.
1: Okay. Unfortunately, yes. Hey, after 7 o'clock, we do have Event Cinemas tickets to give away to go see the new Minions movie. How are we giving them away? Tune in after 7. We'll tell you how.
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13: Good morning. Tani Maxwell with your local news update. Territorians are being urged to see their GP if they develop severe RSV symptoms. It comes as we mark RSV Awareness Week with more than 730 cases recorded in the NT so far this year. While it can mimic a common cold, RSV can become quite serious.
14: A lot of respiratory illnesses, symptoms of RSV are sore throat, runny nose, bit of a cough, feeling unwell, those mild cold symptoms. But again, if you've got severe symptoms of any sort, difficulty breathing or things aren't getting better after a few days, we've got underlying health conditions and it's always worth checking in with your GP.
13: That's AMA President Dr. Danielle McMullen speaking there. A northern suburb specialist school has marked a major milestone. Namaluk School is celebrating 40 years of delivering specialist education, transitioning its primary students to Henbury School. The school has grown from just 25 students since 1986 to around 185 students today. The Garamalong Festival is celebrating a major milestone this year, marking a decade of showcasing First Nations stories, culture and creativity in the top end. The two-day event transforms the AANT Centre into a hub of music, art, food and cultural exchange, with this year featuring a special performance from Christine Arnoux and her daughter Zipporah. Co-creative director Libby Collins says the festival celebrates bringing communities together.
15: Garamalong has been a decade-long festival that happens at the AANT Centre in Darwin, and it's just an epic black celebration of all things NT and Indigenous and just bringing people together and having lovely things for the family to do.
13: And Darwin residents will be able to microchip their pets for free this weekend. It's thanks to RSPCA NT and City of Darwin who are holding the free event to ensure pet owners are prepared for Territory Day. No booking is required and it'll be held at RSPCA NT from 10 a.m. Saturday.
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1: Hi there, I'm Matt McDonald. Donald Trump claims his threat of more attacks is what's prompted Iran to agree to a peace deal. The president vowed to hit Iran very hard overnight before calling off the attack just hours later. Trump says the final points of the deal have now been agreed to and he expects it to be signed in Europe within the next few days.
16: A man has been charged with sending offensive emails to a witness who appeared at the Royal Commission into anti-Semitism. The 59-year-old man was arrested at Woodburn in northern New South Wales, with police seizing electronic devices and two prohibited weapons. More than a dozen police have been injured after another night of violence in Northern Ireland. Protesters threw bricks and petrol bombs at officers and set cars alight in Belfast as anger grows following a brutal stabbing earlier this week. And six Aussie artists have been inducted into the ARIA Hall of Fame at a ceremony in Sydney. Among the new inductees, Jenny Morris, Kate Sobrano, The Living End, and Vicar and Linda Bull. Mexico has claimed the opening clash of the World Cup with a 2-0 win over South Africa. There were three red cards in the match, just one less than the whole of the 2022 tournament. Adelaide's thumping 57-point win over the Western Bulldogs has been soured by a hamstring injury to Luke Pedler. He'll have scans today. And Broncos coach Michael Maguire insists their season is not over. Despite slumping to their sixth straight loss, Brisbane was thrashed 48-6 by South. That's the latest news and sport.
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18: Some minor delays, McMinn Street in the city, the Stuart Highway at Berrima and Wendani. Otherwise, it's all looking fairly good. Roadworks continuing today too on Trow Road, Perra Drive at the Stuart Highway at Billeroy Road as well. 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
1: Checking the tides first. Low tide of 3.4 metres at 9.15 a.m. High tide of 5.8 metres at 3 p.m. And another low tide of 1.6 metres at 10 p.m. Clear skies are forecast for you Friday. Tops of 33 in the city. Tops of 34 in the rural area. And tops of 32 in Katherine.
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22: 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Thanks to Harvey Norman Darwin.
0: Good morning. Good morning. It's Sam and Ant here for you Friday. We made it to the weekend. Give yourselves a round of applause. You did great.
1: Ooh, ooh. That's right. We're so excited because we've got another double pass to the supercars next weekend. We're giving that away after 7:30.
0: It is also June, which means it is Men's Mental Health Month awareness as well. I do want to talk about that in about 15 minutes.
1: But right after this, we have Event Cinemas tickets to give away to the new Minions movie. How are we giving that away? We want to ask you, what's the most heartbreaking loss that you've endured?
0: Oh, I've got a few of those. Stick around.

0: Mal Smith, stay. Do you want to hit 100?
1: We are giving away Event Cinemas tickets to see the new Minions and Monsters movies. How are we doing that? Well, Sam, I thought we should springboard off the back of your heartbreaking trip down to Sydney, mainly when you saw your beloved West Tigers live in person lose 68-0 to the Panthers.
2: Get absolutely flogged.
1: I think this is something that everyone and all the listeners can get around, that we've all endured a heartbreaking sports loss. I mean, would you say that was the most heartbreaking loss you've seen?
2: Oh, mate, I mean, which one do you want to pick from? You know what I mean? Like, there's not enough fingers on my hand to count the amount of heartbreaking losses I've had.
1: I remember.
2: And that's just in sport.
1: My most heart...
2: Don't get me started on my exes.
1: Well, we're talking about sports specifically
2: here. I see.
1: My most heartbreaking was when I went to the AFL Grand Final back in 2024. I went all the way down to Melbourne. My beloved Swans were playing the Brisbane Lions.
2: Remember that. It was one of your first... It was like you just started. Our show had just started.
1: Yep, back when we were living down in Goulburn.
2: You were like, yeah, I'm going to drive to Melbourne. Mm-hmm. You drove all the way to Melbourne.
1: Mm-hmm.
2: And they lost their fourth grand final in the row, didn't they?
1: Yeah, the fourth grand final they made in a row. They lost by about 80 points. They got thumped by Brisbane. It was really bad because we were favourites going into it. And I remember I was looking at my mate when we were walking to the ground. And he goes, "And we're going to win it this time. I know it." And then, wouldn't you know it, it was our fourth grand final loss.
2: So you understand the feeling. I mean, I haven't had a loss in a grand final. I would say that's on par with losing 68-0.
1: It was heartbreaking, but that's why we want to ask you guys, the listeners, what is your most heartbreaking sporting loss that you've endured? The most heartbreaking story will get these in-season passes to go see Minions and Monsters, because it's on the World Health Organization website thing. After every heartbreaking sports loss, the best cure is a Minions movie.
2: Yeah, give us a call, 8941-1001. If you want to go see the brand new Minions and Monsters at Event Cinemas, it comes out June 25th. Some are comparing it to Titanic.
1: Yeah, it is. It's on par with that. 8941-1001. What's your most heartbreaking sporting loss?
2: You're on hot.

0: The Living on a Prayer Hot 100. You got Sam and Ant here. We're giving away a couple of tickets to go see the brand new Minions and Monsters movie. June 25th, it comes out. We've got your weekend sorted. We're asking you the question on 8941 1001. What is your biggest, worst sporting loss?
1: Yes, as sporting fans, we've all endured this at some point. What's really binds us together as human beings.
0: Yeah, I mean, I think this is piggybacking off my beloved West Tigers. Mm. Rah, claws out. No, in fact, retract those claws, put them back in your pocket, because we lost to the Penrith Panthers 68-0. And I haven't slept well all week because of it.
1: Mm. It's very tough. And I was talking about when the Sydney Swans, my beloved team, got thumped in the grand final against the Lions that I went to. But someone else who shares that pain with us is Frank from Nightcliffe. He's on the phone right now. Frank, what's the toughest sporting loss you've endured?
2: Oh, g'day, fellas. It's a few years ago now, but junior cricket, grand final, I dropped the catch that lost us the game.
0: Oh.
2: And some of my mates still remind me about it.
1: Jesus, wow. That is bloody tough. How do they remind you about it? How do they bring it up and let you have it, Frank?
2: Oh, they call me Dropper. That's my nickname now.
1: That's a tough nickname to have. I mean, we've all been there, and, Frank.
2: Well, I hope not, because it's followed me my whole life. One drop catch, and yeah.
0: Have you ever had the opportunity to redeem yourself, Dropper? Like, has there ever been something?
2: It's Frank.
0: Sorry, mate. Sorry.
1: His friends call him Dropper.
0: Sorry, you got mixed up there a little bit, mate. Frank, have you ever had the opportunity of redeeming yourself?
2: No, not really.
0: Well, if you want, mate, we could throw the ball up and you could do a few catches.
2: Yeah, but I'd love to take my daughter to the new Minions movie.
1: Well, don't push it, Frank. Well, Frank, you are in luck because we're going to sort you out with these Minions tickets. Are you a Minions fan yourself?
2: Oh, not really. No.
1: Well,
2: but
1: sounds like you and,
2: love it.
0: Yeah,
1: you and your daughter are going to have a great time.
0: Kids,
1: by the sounds
0: well,
1: of it,
0: daughter's going to have a good time, yeah. Frank, thank you for the call, mate. You're in Hot 100. You got Sam and Ant here. Make sure you're sticking around because up next, it is Men's Mental Health Month, Anthony. I do want to touch on it for just a little bit, if you will spare me a few measly seconds.
1: If it's for mental health, I'll spare you minutes and hours, my friend.
0: Oh, beautiful. Stick around.
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0: It's Justin Bieber, Ludacris, Baby. You're in Hot 100. You got Sam and Ant here. And Anthony, it is June, which does mean it is Men's Mental Health Awareness Month. And I do want to touch on it for a little bit, if that's okay.
1: Of course. I think it's very important to always talk about mental health, especially in June during Men's Mental Health Month.
0: Absolutely. So I have lived with mental illness for as long as I can remember. It's become sort of who I am or a part of my identity just because it's been going on for quite some time. And I do want to just try and take this moment to, if anybody is experiencing bad mental health or going through a very tough time, from experience, I can tell you that it does get better. It does get easier. You will find yourself again. Unfortunately, the kicker, you got to do something about it.
1: Yeah. So what has actually worked for you in your life that's improved your mental health?
0: Well, I started going, I used to be a bloke and I was like, oh no, I'm absolutely fine. You know what I mean? I was one of those Aussie ockers and I was like, no, I've got nothing wrong with me. Until you sort of start ruining things in your life. Maybe you ruin a relationship or you know, a personal thing you start ruining. And it got to the point where I was like, okay, something's going on here. And it was actually, credit to you, Anthony, you suggested it. You said, well, why don't you go see a therapist? And I was like, you smart son of a gun, that is a great idea.
1: Well, I mean, if you've got, you know, something wrong, like say if you've broken an arm, you go to a doctor.
0: Exactly,
1: if you need
0: right. Help
1: with nutrition, you go to a nutritionist.
0: Got a sore back, you go to a physio.
1: Yeah, it's what the mental health professionals are for. If you're having a tough time, they're
0: yep. The
1: best people you should go to. And even, you know, a step before that, it's the best thing to just be vulnerable and open and speak
0: Absolutely. About
1: it. I think a lot of men think that, you know, you feel weak or you feel low if you, you know, open up about when you're feeling down.
0: Yeah.
1: Which is such a stigma that we need to break in society, I reckon.
0: Absolutely. And that's why I thought, you know, let's use this platform. Let's try and break it if we can. Mm. If somebody is struggling, highly, highly, highly cannot recommend enough going to a therapist. And it can be a little bit daunting sometimes. But I remember one time, and it can be, like, you go for one session, you think you're going to be fixed. It is sort of over a long period of time. And when I first did it, my first session, you do this sort of mental health test and they ask you questions, right? And they ask you really personal questions. And just to get a gauge on where you are mentally and what sort of, it's a test, so it's not very accurate, but what you're dealing with in that moment. And I did that test and about a year later, I did the exact same test. And the changes were drastic. It was... You could see, you know, in myself and the way I was carrying myself that it was actually working and I was actually a lot happier and I was becoming a better person. And the amount of pride I felt because I had it on a piece of paper of like, you're better.
1: Yeah.
0: In a way. You know what I mean?
1: No, 100%. Progress is the name of the game. No one's expecting you to be a finished work of art. We're all works in progress and it's all about just getting a little bit better. And it really starts with just being open, being vulnerable, putting yourself out there and letting people know that you're not okay all the time and that's okay. You know what? If you're listening right now,
0: it should be a slogan.
1: And you're struggling, I'm pretty good at slogans.
0: Yeah.
1: And if you're struggling with mental health, I mean, you don't have to jump on air, but you can always call us, Sam and I, at 894-1-1-001 during the show. If you need a chat, if you're feeling a bit low, it's the first way to start feeling that little bit better. We're always open if you just need to air out how you're feeling.
0: Yeah, we don't need to get on air. Don't even tell us your name if you just want somebody to talk to. And if you don't want to talk to us two nitwits, fair enough. You can jump on betterhelp.com. It is a website where online you can fill out a questionnaire and it pretty much essentially finds the therapist for you.
1: Yep.
0: Which is fantastic.
1: It's the best way to do it. We hope everyone's feeling okay with their mental health. After 7:30, we are giving away another double three-day hot pass to the Better Darwin Triple Crown Supercars. We'll tell you how we're giving away after 7:30.
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8: Hey there, Tani Maxwell with your local news update. A man will spend 10 years behind bars after fatally stabbing his niece in Darwin's northern suburbs. According to News Corp, 36-year-old Andrew Mungatopi stabbed 37-year-old Tiwi sister girl Lena in 2024 after an argument broke out at her Malak home. A jury found him not guilty of murder in April, but guilty of manslaughter, where he'll spend 10 years and 2 months in prison with a 6-year non-parole period. Doctors are urging Territorians to take up the free respiratory syncytial virus vaccine. It comes as we mark RSV Awareness Week. The virus has already spread through the NT with more than 730 lab-confirmed cases recorded this year. AMA President Dr. Danielle McMullen says the vaccine is free for those most at risk in the NT.
9: The GPs and some pharmacists have access now to the vaccine that's available for older Australians and pregnant women. So if you're over 75 or you're Aboriginal and Torres Strait Islander and over 60 years old or currently pregnant, it's worth talking to your GP about your RSV vaccine.
8: People across Darwin are being invited to take part in the annual Walk to Defeat MND, raising money and awareness for those living with the disease. The community event is now in its 6th year and has contributed more than $30,000 towards support services for Territorians affected by MND. Co-organiser Tamara Henderson says participants will set off from the Jingley Water Gardens.
10: The walk's on Sunday. Starts at 9 o'clock. Easiest way is to Google MND Walk Darwin. You'll be able to find the registration page. We have an amazing list of raffle prizes this year. We've got a sausage sizzle, and at the end of the day, all the funds come back to Darwin, to people in the NT.
8: And one of Darwin's most historic sporting precincts will receive a multi-million dollar makeover. The CLP government has provided an immediate $2 million investment to Gardens Oval as part of an $8 million redevelopment. The initial funding will prioritise upgrades to the grandstand and change rooms, with future works including lighting and game day infrastructure for Oval 2.
2: Search CDU TAFE for fee-free TAFE courses across in-demand industries. 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
1: Hi there, I'm Matt McDonald. Donald Trump has flagged an Iran peace deal is likely to be signed within days. The president overnight threatened to hit Iran very hard before calling off the strikes hours later. Trump says all parts of the deal have now been agreed to.
2: The documents are in pretty final shape, so we'll see. We'll see. Very good. Should be done. That should be done pretty quickly. They want it every bit as much as everybody else wants it.
1: Weather experts have confirmed an El Nino has now formed in the Pacific Ocean, and it could be one of the most intense ever. It'll lead to hotter and drier conditions in the coming months, raising the risk of drought, bushfires and heat waves. The Treasurer says the fuel excise cut remains under review, with just weeks before the measure's due to end. And Defence Minister Richard Marles has been stood up as he prepared for high-level talks in the UK. His British counterpart, John Healey, quit just hours before the meeting in protest at the Starmer government's cuts to defence spending. Mexico's kicked off the 2026 World Cup in style, beating South Africa 2-0 this morning. Adelaide has climbed to fifth on the AFL ladder after a thumping 57-point win over the Western Bulldogs. The Broncos' NRL Premiership defence seems all but over after slumping to a 48-6 loss to South, their sixth loss on the trot. And Kyle Chalmers has booked another Commonwealth Games berth, taking out the 100-metre freestyle at the Australian Swimming Trials overnight. That's the latest in news and sport.
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3: 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Roadworks continuing today as well. On Trail Road at Perra Drive at the Stuart Highway at Billeroy Road. 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
5: Check out the tides first. Low tide of 3.4 metres at 9.15 a.m. High tide of 5.8 metres at 3 p.m. And another low tide of 1.6 metres at 10 p.m. Clear skies are forecast for your Friday. Tops of 33 in the city. Tops of 34 in the rural area. Tops of 32 in Catherine. And now it's time to go to a lineup with Black Betty!
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7: Good morning, team. Happy Friday. Myself and Black Betty are parked up outside of Perap Shopping Village. 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I've also got some Territory Spring Waters from the Legends, hydrating the Territory. I have a $20 voucher thanks to Mama's Kitchen. You can pick yourself up a healthy meal made by Mama. I've also got $50 off eyelash extensions thanks to lovely Alua. 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
6: Oh, yeah, baby.
5: I want eyelashes. I want Mama's Kitchen and I want the Fresh Batch voucher, if that's okay.
8: Right,
5: Alana,
8: next to the post office.
5: Yeah, right next to the post office. Alana, can you tell people where you are just one more time?
7: I'm outside of Perap Shopping Village, right in front of the Cheesecake Shop, but you've got to be quick because there is literally already a line.
8: Make sure you head on down there. You're in Hot 100. Hey, we are giving away another three-day pass to the Better Triple Crown Supercars race. But Anthony, before that, I just want to test your knowledge on the revs. We're going to ask them to do some revs, yes, but I want to test your knowledge on the revs.
5: Well, I think you'll be surprised. It's actually one of my superpowers. I can tell any car just from the sound of its rev.
8: Really? You're on Hot 100. What's up next? Make sure you stick around. You're on Hot 100.

0: Cyril, there she goes. Hot 100. You got Sam and Ant here. And Anthony, I just want to check your knowledge. You've been talking all morning about how you can tell any car just from the sound of its revs.
1: Yeah, look, it's a secret superpower of mine. I don't like to brag too much on the show, but I can actually tell the make and model of a vehicle just by the rev of its engine.
0: Okay, well, let's test this a little bit, okay? Now, I want you to really lock in.
1: Mm-hmm. Okay, got it. Starting off with an easy one. That's a Hyundai i30.
0: Okay.
1: Oh, really?
0: No, not, it was a Lamborghini. Here we go.
1: Jeez. You know what? That's actually a trick question, which I really like. That's actually a Tesla. No. Really?
0: No, that's a Ferrari.
1: Are you sure?
0: I'm pretty sure, yeah.
1: Last one, another trick question. That was one of the planes going overhead, one of those fighter pilots, one of those military ones that was going overhead at Darwin.
0: No,
1: was.
0: That was a Hummer.
1: A Hummer?
0: That was a Hummer,
1: that's
0: Anthony.
1: A type of military fighter pilot that was going overhead in Darwin.
0: Nah, it's a big
1: yesterday.
0: Truck, I'm pretty sure. Hey, we want you to make some rev noises. Give us a call, 8941-1001. Get your best rev noise ready. This is for a double three-day hot pass to the Better Darwin Triple Crown Supercars. This is a weekend you don't want to miss. It's going to be so much fun. The phones have already blown up, Anthony. This is huge. Give us a call, 8941-1001. I'll be there for you right now.
1: Now, I feel a little embarrassed, if I'm honest.
0: You should be, mate. That was awful.
1: Well, we want to hear your best rev noise, Darwin. Call in right now.

0: I'll be there for you, Hot 100, and we're going to be here for you because we are giving you a double three-day hot pass to the Better Darwin Triple Crown Supercars. What do you think of that one?
1: Amazing segue, Sam. Yes, we're just asking you to give us your best rev noise. The best rev noise will secure this double three-day hot pass. We do have Tiana on the line right now. Tiana, let's just get straight into it. Give us your best rev noise.
2: All righty. Run, run, run, run, run, run, run, run, run, run, run, run, run, run, run, run, run, run.
1: That sounds like a 1930s old vehicle there, but I really, really like that, Tiana.
0: That's what you turn to starter. Turn to starter. Wow, there you go.
1: Sounds like Brum from the old TV show. Nice. Tiana, though, that's Tiana's submission. We do also have Sarah on the line right now. Sarah, are you a rev head yourself?
3: A little bit.
0: Okay. All right. We'll take away.
3: I told my kids, if they could win tickets, we could go.
0: Okay. Oh, God, a lot of pressure now. The floor is yours, Sarah. Take it away.
3: It's actually my daughter, Emily. Can I pass it to her?
1: Of course you can. All right, Emily, let's hear it. Emily, you're with us.
0: Come on, Emily.
1: You can do this. You can do this. Car's taking a while to start. My car does it as well. It's fine.
0: It's it. Well,
1: oh, can we hear that one more time? We didn't quite hear that, Emily.
0: Okay, one more time. Pretty good.
1: Ooh, nice. That really sounds like one of those
0: remote
1: really,
0: control cars.
1: Like those F1 cars, like whizzing around the track
0: yeah.
1: there.
0: Well.
1: Let's round it out now. We've got Liam on the line. Liam, are you a rev head? I think you are.
4: Yeah, I'm here.
1: Yeah, he is. And you are a rev head, I can tell now just by your voice. Yeah, okay. Liam, let's round it out. This is for a double three-day hot pass to the Better Darwin Triple Crown Supercars. Can you give us your best rev noise?
0: That was very good,
1: that
0: mate.
1: That was very, very good. Very polished as well. That man knows his cars. Yes, I feel like Liam's had the best quality. But, Sam, you're looking at me right now.
0: We are a funny show.
1: We are a funny show. And I think Tiana's really elicited the best laughs at the entire time. Tiana, I don't know what car that is that you did the rev for, but bloody oath, we are giving you this double three-day hot pass to the Better Darwin Triple Crown Supercars. Congratulations. Hey, just for us, can you do that rev noise one more time?
3: Yeah, I'll try.
1: It's a hybrid car between like a Staffy and some type of vehicle or something.
0: It is very good. Make sure you enjoy the supercars, Tiana. You earned it. You're on Hot 100. You got Sam and Ant here. Anthony, we don't often do this, but in about 5 minutes or so, I want to do a bit of a shout-out, if that's okay.
1: We're always big on shout-outs here. Of course you can.
0: Shout-out show.
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0: Amy Shark, the biggest ick, Hot 100. You got Sam and Ant here. And Anthony, our job is very, very easy. I'm going to say that right now. We have a pretty cruisy job. I'll tell you whose job isn't very easy. Nurses. Oh. They're doing it. They are the backbone of the society. They're
1: I mean, it's pretty hard to find movie quotes and talk topics like, you know, have you kissed your cousin? But no.
0: Yeah, it is. I mean, yeah, hard to make a rev noise every so often.
1: But no, I think there's no argument that nurses are easily one of the hardest working professions in the world. Mm. I feel like they're also quite underappreciated as well. They are absolutely just flogged every time they're working. Some of the massive night shifts that they do as well.
0: Oh, they're doing like 12 hours on the feet, which is, and dealing with sick patients, which is tough, is a tough go. Now, I've got a nurse on the inside.
1: Really?
0: I've got a nurse on the inside, and I've been told that in the cafeteria where they get their coffees every morning, our show is blasting. Oh. They're listening to the show.
1: Just when I thought I couldn't love nurses even more.
0: Which I really, really like. Mm. But I've also, my nurse on the inside has told me that they are currently, on Tuesday, they got put into a code yellow.
1: What does that mean?
0: That doesn't mean there's wee on the floor, mate. That means that there aren't enough beds. There's less beds to sick patients.
1: They're full.
0: They're full. They're full up, mate.
1: Oh, Jesus. They would be absolutely floored with that. That's a pretty crisis level situation then for them.
0: Well, I feel like this isn't being talked about enough.
1: No, I feel like this is a
0: big issue. And what can we do? Because we've got to try and help. We've got to try and help them somehow. We can't just be talking smack in the cafeteria.
1: Yeah. And obviously we can't really, you know, professionally we can't really do much. Like we don't know how to...
0: Well, we don't have any skills whatsoever.
1: Any skills or repertoire. But I tell you what we do have. We've got a bit of gusto.
0: And we've got a can-do attitude.
1: And we've got two helping hands each.
0: Well, I've got a bung wrist. We got three.
1: We got three.
0: We got three wrists.
1: We got three hands. Three wrists. And, okay, well, I think we need to get on down there this afternoon after we knock off.
0: Okay.
1: I think we need to drop them off something. What do you reckon?
0: Ooh.
1: Something that everyone can really get around.
0: Cogs are turning.
1: Mm.
0: I like that. I think you've got a big idea. I see a light bulb right in front of you.
1: Straight away, I go to coffees because obviously, like, you know, especially for the night shift people, you're going to need coffees to get you through those ungodly hours.
0: And but you don't want to pay for them.
1: Don't want to pay.
0: That's the thing.
1: What, the coffees?
0: Yeah.
1: Me?
0: No, like, they have a cafeteria there, but you don't want to have to pay for a coffee.
1: Do they have to pay for the coffees at the cafeteria?
0: I'm guessing so.
1: I have no idea. But also, logistically, it's hard to get everyone's coffee orders. I want to make sure, you know, I'd be spewing if I got a latte instead of my almond flat white.
0: Mm.
1: You know what I mean? I reckon, we've got a Domino's right across the road from us here from the station.
0: Mm.
1: Maybe we go get a nice little order of Domino's, drop it off to the nurses at the hospital who are doing it tough. They're on code yellow. You know, just to somewhat, give them a little bit, alleviate. It's not obviously going to fix the problem, but just to show support, show that we've got you, we're behind you, and we really appreciate everything they're doing.
0: Also, potentially make a makeshift bed out of the pizza boxes. Or is that one step too far?
1: Maybe for a really naughty patient. Okay, you're in the pizza box bed now. Scrap that last part. But though, yes. Okay, Sam and I, you know what?
0: Okay.
1: If there are any nurses listening right now,
0: Let's pull some strings.
1: First of all, we respect the hell out of you guys. I mean, we know you're doing it tough. If you've got any pizza orders, now's the time. 894-1-1001. Give us a call. We'll put it in and we'll come around this afternoon. We're dropping off pizzas.
0: It's got to be in the $5 range.
1: Yeah, let's not go.
0: Come on, don't push it.
1: Come on.
0: You're at 0100. You got Sam and Andy. Let's see what we can do.

0: One Thing, Hot 100. You got Sam and Ant here. All thanks to Harvey Norman, Darwin. After 8 o'clock, we're playing Pub Classics. What was that? Yes, Pub Classics.
1: Yes, the Pub Classic from a very, very quick snippet. This is the hardest game that we do on Hot 100 Breakfast. If you guess the Pub Classic by the very, very short snippet, you will win a $50 voucher to Sweethearts. How good's that?
0: Absolutely fantastic. Make sure you stick around. It's first thing after 8. You're on Hot.
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12: Hey there, Tani Maxwell with your local news update. A man has been fatally stabbed in Tennant Creek overnight. Police responded to the stabbing at around 1:10 a.m. on Griggs Street, locating a 21-year-old man with a cut to his neck. The man was declared dead shortly after police finding him, and a crime scene has since been established. Police say there were witnesses to the incident and efforts are underway to locate them. Darwin residents are being encouraged to lace up their shoes for this year's Walk to Defeat MND. The event has raised more than $30,000 since 2021, helping support Territory families living with motor neuron disease. Co-organiser Tamara Henderson says the event was first established in Darwin by someone who'd experienced the loss of a loved one to MND.
13: Kirsty Mariazzo, her aunt was diagnosed in Perth and she lived with it for 3 years, moved back to Darwin and decided to bring the walk up here with her. So that was in 2020. So this is our 6th year now. It's been really beautiful to watch the support for people.
12: The walk begins at 9 a.m. this Sunday at the Jingley Water Gardens. Meanwhile, a star-studded lineup of talent is taking to the stage in Darwin this weekend as part of the 10th Garamalang Festival. Opening celebrations begin at the AANT Centre tonight before Christine Anu and daughter Zipporah take to the stage on Saturday for a special performance celebrating culture and family. Co-creative director Libby Collins says there's also family-friendly activities beginning at 10 a.m. tomorrow.
7: A little flea market of black service providers, books that we created, a little black library through the Indigenous Literacy Foundation. 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And then we finish it off with the Huxleys and a bit of a party in the studio space.
12: And in sport, the future of Hockey NT's international pathway has been given a boost, with the NT government investing $450,000 to support the Malaysian Hockey League pathway. $150,000 will be allocated to the program over 3 years to support pathways for local athletes to reach the international stage, while also building stronger players locally.
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14: Hi there, I'm Matt McDonald. Iran is rejecting reports that a peace deal has been finalised, insisting it's just speculation. Donald Trump claims a deal has been agreed to and could be signed as early as this weekend after he earlier called off fresh military strikes. But Iran's foreign ministry says they have not reached a final decision. There are fresh question marks over the future of AUKUS after the sudden resignation of the UK Defence Secretary in protest at government cuts to military spending. John Healey quit just hours before he was due to meet with Defence Minister Richard Marles. Labor's playing down the success of One Nation's donation drive. More than $2.7 million has been raised as part of the Fire the Liar campaign. But Health Minister Mark Butler has told Seven that'll likely be a drop in the ocean.
15: This will probably pale in comparison to the money that One Nation receives from a billionaire like Gina Rinehart.
14: And climate groups are blaming pollution for what is expected to be the most intense El Nino since the 1950s. Mexico's made a solid start to the World Cup, with the host downing South Africa 2-0 this morning, the match marred by three red cards. The Crows have sent a warning to the rest of the AFL comp after belting the Western Bulldogs by 57 points. The Broncos' 48-6 loss to South in the NRL has been soured even further, with injuries to Adam Reynolds, Ezra Mam and Jordan Rickey. And Australia has lost the one-day series to Bangladesh after the hosts won Game 2 by 5 wickets. That's the latest news and sport.
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16: 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Starting to pick up though, McMinn Street at the city, the Stuart Highway, Berrima and Woolner, Wilder Road at Bayview, McMillan's Road near the airport, and roadworks continuing today as well on Trail Road at Pera Drive. 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
1: Check of the tides first. Low tide of 3.4 metres at 9.15 a.m. High tide of 5.8 metres at 3 p.m. And another low tide of 1.6 metres at 10 p.m. Clear skies are forecast for your Friday. Tops of 33 in the city, tops of 34 in the rural area, and tops of 32 in Catherine.
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0: Good morning. It's 7-8 here for your Friday. We made it to the weekend. Give yourselves a pat on the back.
1: Hey, Sam, you are doing the city to serve this Sunday, which is huge. You aren't a runner. While you were away last week on the show, I got our boss, Sarah, to come in. She's predicted the time that you will get.
0: Oh, well, I don't think she thinks I'm going to finish it.
1: Well, you have to wait to find out. But right after this, we are doing pub classics. We are about to play you a little snippet of a pub classic. If you know it, you're going to have to call in because you could be winning a $50 voucher to Sweethearts.
0: Yeah, Sweethearts, best pub day down. Give us a call. Well, don't call us yet. Make sure you stick around. You're on 100. Right now, it's Postman.

0: Post Malone Circles Hot 100. You got Sam and Ant here, and we're trying to set you up for your weekend. So we're doing this one.
1: Pump Classics.
0: That's right. Guess the small snippet of the Pub Classic. 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
0: So if you give us a call, 8941 1001, we're going to play you the snippet. You get one guess and one guess only.
2: The snippet is very, very small, about a second's worth. It is going to be a pub classic. Look, this is a really popular song, but I don't know if they'll get it from this
0: part
2: snippet.
0: Of it. It's a very rogue part of it. 8941 1001. Listening ears on. Kids in the back, if you're on your way to school, just give mum or dad a few seconds of silence. Here we go.
2: That's your pub classic. Yeah. I bet you don't know what that one is. Well, you know what? Let's try to do it one more time.
0: See? One more?
2: Yeah, one more.
0: 8941 1001. Give us a call. If you get it correct, win yourself a $50 voucher to Sweethearts. Have you ready to go for your weekend? 8941 1001. That's tricky. I mean, that is. I'm going to do it one more time because I feel a little bit bad.
2: Oh, it's going to be tough, but. If you know it, Darwin, 8941 1001. Give us a call. Give it a crack. You could be scoring a $50 voucher to Sweethearts.
0: Right now, it's Olivia Dean. Baby Steps, you're in hot. Good morning. It's funny.

0: Olivia Dean, Baby Steps, Hot 100. You got Sam and Ant here. It's a pleasure to be hanging out with you. We are doing this one for you Friday.
1: Pump Classics.
2: That's right, Darwin. We are playing Pub Classics. You have to guess the Pub Classic from the very, very small snippet that we play from it. If you get it right, you get a $50 voucher to Sweethearts. This is your Pub Classic snippet for today.
0: Ooh, that is quick.
2: We both absolutely love this song, and we asked you guys, the phones blew up. Look, we think it's pretty tough, but evidently some of you guys might think you have it.
0: Let's go to Carla. Carla, good morning. How are you, first and foremost?
3: Morning. I believe the song is Paramore, Ain't It Fun?
2: Ooh, it is a classic.
0: Just saying, I did ask you how you are. Just putting that out there. How's it?
3: Sorry, it was
0: Big
3: crackly. I'm very well.
0: Oh, good. That's good. Thank you.
2: Sam gets really antsy when you don't do that, Kyla. You know that
3: now.
2: I'm
3: so sorry.
2: Hey, no, don't be sorry at all. Now, you said you're feeling good. You're guessing Paramore, Ain't It Fun. Let's just play that snippet one more time, can we please, Sam? We're glad to hear that you're doing well, Kyla. Because
3: very
2: guess
3: good.
2: What? You're going to be doing even better because you scored yourself a $50 voucher for Sweethearts. Well done.
0: Bravo.
3: Thank you very much.
4: That's amazing.
3: Love that.
2: It is an absolute classic. Kyla, I feel like this song has gotten a bit of a resurgence as of late. Have you been a Paramore fan from the get-go, though?
3: I have, right from Brick by Boring Brick.
2: Oh, my God. Hey, I can see a fellow
0: Don't
2: Paramore
0: Don't like you know
2: fan.
0: What that song is.
2: Yeah,
0: right?
2: I've heard of it. I'm cool. I'm down with the kids. Kyla, congratulations. It is an absolute classic, and you've scored yourself this $50 voucher to Sweethearts. Well done.
3: Thank you very much.
0: That's
3: Love
0: all right.
3: That.
0: That's all right. Enjoy your weekend. Enjoy your $50 voucher. Make sure you stick it around.
2: Up next, Sam, you are doing the City to Surf this Sunday. I still can't believe it because you're not a runner. Our boss, Sarah, last week on the show, while you were away, she guessed the time that you were going to get this Sunday. We're going to play it after this.
0: Make sure you stick around. You're in hot.
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0: Matchbox 20, 3 a.m., Hot 100. You got Sam and Anton. That's probably the time I'm going to finish up on Saturday. And then the City to Surf on Sunday.
1: Do you reckon you're going to let it, you're going to get responsible till 3 a.m. on Saturday night?
0: Oh, I don't know. Let's not completely rule it out.
1: It'll probably do you good at this point because you've done no prep. You're supposed to be doing the City to Surf.
0: Yeah, I can't get worse, can I?
1: Supposed to be doing it this Sunday. Darwin can't believe it. The office can't believe it as well. So much so.
0: There's some people that are backing me.
1: Sure.
0: Alana? Sam reckons 40 minutes.
1: I don't think Alana knows the concept of running, so you can't really take her 58-minute time as justice. But I did ask our boss, Sarah, last week while you were away, what she thinks. And this is the offers are playing for 5 coffee stop coffees, whoever gets your time.
0: Yeah, see, this is putting a lot of pressure on me. I first started this because I wanted something to work towards. Mm. I wanted to complete something personally. Now there's an illegal gambling rink based around my performance in the City to Surf.
1: It's all above board. It's all legal. I like.
0: Have you told Anik, manager?
1: Yeah, that's not important, I think. I like how you said you wanted to work towards something because you've done no work, and I absolutely love that. That's the Sam Mansfield special.
0: Yeah, show up on the day and give it a go.
1: Here's what our boss, Sarah, had to say about your time. You know what Alana said? What? 58 minutes.
2: Oh, God, Alana.
1: Who does she think's running?
2: You? I probably would have said that for you.
3: I mean, come on, Sarah. You didn't have to say that. Although, I'll give you that $20 later.
2: I would have actually given that for Zai, even.
1: Yeah?
0: What?
2: Like, yeah, he's got running in his blood.
1: Yeah.
2: But Sam, no. I don't know what's in that blood.
3: You don't want to know. You'd probably fire him.
1: Yeah, okay. 1 hour 15. That is Sarah's verdict.
0: You know, first and foremost, I thought me and Sarah had squashed all of the beef that we had, and I thought we were on a friendship level. Now we're back to beefing, okay?
1: 1 hour 15 is a generous time for Sarah.
0: 1 hour 15 is so kind of her.
1: That is very, very kind. That is less than 6 minute per kilometer splits.
0: Ooh, I reckon I can hold a 6:30.
1: A 6:30?
0: Yeah.
1: Well, I don't care what you hold, I don't care what you do. You have to. My time that I've given you. Because I know you better than anyone.
0: Okay, so you do care what I do then.
1: 1 hour 30.
0: Yeah, okay.
1: You've got to get 1 hour 30.
0: Can I just backtrack a little bit? You said you don't care what I do, what time I get. And then you just said you do care what time I get.
1: Well, no, I don't care about the other times.
0: Oh, okay.
1: Whatever happens, you have to get it under 1 hour 30.
0: Is this because you want to get 5 copy sub coffees?
1: I mean.
0: And it is, you know, it's illegal to bet on your own thing.
1: I'm not betting. I'm not taking part in this. Although I did give a time, 1 hour 30. And I have put my hand in the ring. But it's not illegal.
0: You know what? What's 1 hour 30 pace-wise?
1: Pace-wise, that's like less than 7 minute per 7 minutes per kilometre.
0: I can do that.
1: Yeah?
0: I can do that.
1: You going to do it for me?
0: You going to give me a coffee?
1: Of course. Hey, I'll be giving you coffee.
0: I'll take 2 coffees.
1: I'm your support person on the day. I'm next to you. I've got coffees. I've got electrolytes. I've got hydrolytes. I've got motivational quotes. I've got a quiche if you want it.
0: Yeah, I'll take a quiche.
1: You'll take a quiche.
0: Can you have my mum on the line?
1: Of course I can. I've always got Holly's number at speed dial.
0: That's not funny.
1: Okay, but Sam will be running the City to Surf this Sunday. If you see him, he needs a quick slap the
0: slogan,
1: on the ass.
0: The slogan, slap my ass to make me go fast.
1: Yep, he needs that. He needs all the support that he can get. So we'll be looking forward to seeing you guys for the race.
0: I'm nervous.
1: That stops Darwin, as you should be. You've done no practice.
0: I did a 6K the other day.
1: I tell you what I'm actually nervous about. Yesterday we used our boss Sarah's office. I think we need to get her in the studio now.
0: Yes.
1: Just sort of front up to her and just piece by piece let her know what we did.
0: Let's get ahead of it.
1: Yeah.
0: Let's get ahead of it. You're on Hot.
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16: Hey there, Tani Maxwell with your local news update. NT police are calling for witnesses to come forward after a man was fatally stabbed in Tennant Creek overnight. Officers were called to the incident on Griggs Street at around 1:10 this morning, where they found a 21-year-old man with a cut to his neck. He was declared dead shortly after. A crime scene has since been declared and police believe there were witnesses to the stabbing, with efforts now underway to locate them. Doctors are warning Territorians that RSV isn't just a bad winter flu. It comes as we mark RSV Awareness Week, with more than 52,000 cases recorded nationwide this year, including 730 in the NT. AMA President Dr. Danielle McMullen says it can cause serious illness, especially for babies and the elderly.
17: RSV, for many people, is a minor illness, but in young babies it can be severe and life-threatening, and also in older adults can lead to hospitalizations and increase the risk of things like pneumonia.
16: Vaccination is free for those aged over 75, Indigenous people aged 60+, and pregnant women. The Garamalung Festival kicks off in Darwin tonight with art exhibition openings and a bush food-inspired dining experience on offer. Festival goers are invited to gather at the AANT Centre for an evening celebrating First Nations culture, creativity and connection. Co-creative director Libby Collins says there's a range of activities for the official opening celebrations.
18: We're going to have the Laundry Gallery and Jillamara opening the exhibition space. And then we'll have a mural by Jason Lee opening at 7:15 in what we've coined as Garamalung Alley, which is inside the entertainment centre. And then Mayma, which is a food offering from Fire and Forage.
16: And in sport, a major funding boost is on its way to the Marara Hockey Centre. The CLP government has allocated an immediate $500,000 investment after assessments of the grounds found safety, compliance and operational risks. The funding is set to provide provide an urgent infrastructure boost to ensure long-term sustainability of the centre.
15: 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This is your news now.
12: Hi there, I'm Matt McDonald. Iran has cast doubt over Donald Trump's claims that a peace deal could be signed within days. The president says the final points of the deal have been agreed to just hours after he called off planned strikes, but Iran says no deal has been finalised. Meantime, the World Bank has warned global economic growth will slow to its lowest level since COVID as a result of the war in the Middle East. It's forecasting growth of only 2.5%. A landmark study is warning adolescents and teenagers are at a heightened risk of depression if they spend 2 or more hours on social media each day. Professor Susan Sawyer has told the ABC the findings don't come as a surprise.
19: When one is spending more than 2 hours a day on social media, there are other things that you're not doing. Some of that is sleep, some of that might be physical activity, time spent with family.
12: And there's been more violence in Northern Ireland, with police clashing with protesters again following a brutal stabbing earlier this week. At least a dozen officers have been injured overnight, while 16 people have been arrested. The World Cup is off to a controversial start with 3 red cards in Mexico's 2-0 win over South Africa. Western Bulldogs coach Luke Beveridge admits they just weren't able to match it with the Crows, going down by 57 points at Marvel Stadium. Souths have moved to 6 on the NRL ladder after a 48-6 thumping of the Broncos. And Kayleigh McEwen's clocked the fastest 200 backstroke time this year as she claimed another title at the Australian swimming trials overnight. That's the latest in news and sport.
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20: Few cars, McMinn, Kavanagh and Daly Streets in the Darwin CBD. Also Gilruth Avenue, northbound at Goyder Road, and both Stewart Highway and Tiger Brennan Drive at Woolner Road. Few cars, Tiger Brennan Drive at Venison Road as well. Trow Road, northbound at Rapid Creek Road in Rapid Creek. McMillan's Road outbound at Vandalin Drive, a little busy, and Tiger Brennan Drive at Wishart Road. 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
1: Checking the tides first. Low tide of 3.4 metres at 9.15 a.m. High tide of 5.8 metres at 3 p.m. And another low tide of 1.6 metres at 10 p.m. Clear skies are forecast for your Friday. Tops of 33 in the city, tops of 34 in the rural area, and tops of 32 in Catherine.
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0: Good morning. Good morning. It's Sam and Ant here for your Friday. We've made it to the weekend. Look yourself in the mirror and tell yourself you did a great job.
1: Give yourself a kiss in the mirror. That's how proud of you.
0: That's how I learned how to kiss.
1: Hey, we are going to let you know how you can squeeze in those entries to win the Hot 100 Tradie Truck. But right after this, we're getting our big boss, Sarah, into the studio. We used her offers yesterday. I think we want to get in front of it and just sort of let her know what we did piece by piece.
0: Yeah, make sure you stick around. You're in Hot 100. Could be getting fired.
1: It's a daily occurrence.
0: At least a clip across the ears.
1: Which is warranted.
0: You're in Hot 100.

0: Alex Warren, Fever Dream, Hot 100. You got Sam and Ann here.
1: We are joined by our lovely boss, Sarah, in the studio. Sarah, good morning. How are you going?
2: Good morning, guys.
1: That's a great dress.
2: Too bad.
1: That's a great dress, by
0: you
1: the way.
0: You look fantastic, Sarah.
2: I did come in for that. I'm a little bit fragile this week, so thank you.
0: That's okay. Hey, how's your car going? How's your car going?
2: No, let's not do that.
1: Hey, Sarah, you did mention to us that if it's really needed, that we could use your office for work-related
0: purposes.
1: Things, right?
2: Yes.
1: Yeah, okay, so yes.
2: I don't even remember when I said that, but I have said that to people before.
1: Mm. We're people.
0: Well, I think you're one of three people with an office here.
1: Yeah, and we had a work call yesterday and we needed some peace and quiet. Everything else was busy. We did use your office. We just want to get in front of it and let you know that we used it.
2: Is it because you changed things in my office so you knew that I knew you'd been there?
1: No.
2: Because I did.
1: What
0: did
1: you notice?
0: What are you talking about?
2: First, it was the chairs, the way they were situated in the room. I was like, I don't like people sitting next to me. Why is that chair over there?
1: We know that.
0: It's the most Sarah
1: thing
0: I've ever
1: heard.
0: I don't want you to sit next to me. Sit in front of me.
1: We did use some stuff in your office is what we just want to get in front of right now.
2: It was this highlighter scribbled all over paper. Was that you guys as well?
1: That was us. Sam sort of needs to doodle while he's like listening. And
0: during the phone call, I did chuck on your blazer.
1: It was cool.
0: It was cold. There was a blazer on the back of the chair.
2: Can I ask, because I think this is a very valid question, what was the work call?
0: Well,
2: what could you two possibly be doing?
0: Well, first of all, that hurts my feelings, okay? We do work stuff, but also we're doing our mentorship FaceTime with our good friend Alan.
1: Yeah.
2: And you wore a blazer for that.
0: And I wore a blazer.
1: It was getting a bit chilly. It was getting chilly in there. We did also use some of your pens to take notes, but it was to take notes.
2: I just went to downstairs stationery cupboard because those pens were taken. I hate when people use my office but then also take my stuff out of it.
0: Well,
2: like I really had to write notes about something that Sam and Ed did and I couldn't write it down.
0: That was our plan. She won't be able to
2: write in highlighter.
0: I can just imagine these fucking kids.
1: You do have those some hydrolytes from the Surf Lifesaving Club that you were given.
2: Did you take them as well?
1: Well, we're a bit dehydrated.
0: But there was the big one that we do want to get in front of.
1: I think you all know.
2: You found.
1: No, whoa. I think you can agree that the brain needs glycogen to work and to operate well.
0: And not a lot of people know about this. I feel like you keep it quite secret, but we found it.
1: We found your chocolate drawer.
0: You've got
1: Sarah.
0: A chocolate drawer.
1: And we did maybe divulge in one or two of the vanilla nougat roses chocolates.
0: The strawberry one is delicious.
2: I didn't even think of that. Now, guys.
0: So I do apologize.
1: We took the ones that you don't have. There are abundance of vanilla and strawberries in there.
2: Yeah, I don't like those.
0: You're a fan of the mint ones, though, aren't you? Wasn't too many of those ones there.
1: But look, we just wanted to get in front of it. I think we've justified every reason that they were all for work purposes.
0: And our job is
1: we all good?
0: Safe?
2: My God, I hope you pass out in the city to surf.
0: Come on. You're not 100. You got 7 and 8 here. Lil Nas X right now. We'll tell you how you can win the trading track up next. Stick around. Boy.

0: Lil Nas X, that's what I want, Hot 100. I tell you what I want.
1: What do you want, Sam?
0: I want some punter out there in the Northern Territory to win the Hot 100 tranny truck. That's how you segue.
1: That's right, guys. You can still get the Hot 100 tranny truck or a chance to win it, but only until 12 p.m. today. 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Check out the participating stores who are supporting the Hot 100 tradie truck. If you make a purchase at one of those said stores today before 12 p.m., then you will go in the running to win the Hot 100 tradie truck.
0: That's 3 hours, baby. You got 3 hours to win the prize of your life.
1: The Hot 100 tradie truck, Sam, and I have been driving it around, you know, for work-related purposes, obviously.
0: I did a Macca's run with it.
1: Oh, you did?
0: Yeah.
1: Okay, I did a KFC run.
0: That's good. Picked up some stuff from Marketplace too.
1: You did?
0: Yeah.
1: I mean, the tray is absolutely massive.
0: It's humongous. You could fit a small horse in there.
1: It's a sad time though, because we've got quite attached to it. I mean, we've used it for plenty of work activations. We've also used it to...
0: I took it on a date too.
1: You did?
0: Yeah.
1: How'd it go?
0: Not great.
1: Yeah, really?
0: Yeah.
1: Oh, damn, you put her in the tray, didn't you?
0: Yeah.
1: We also use the tradie truck to help clean up, you know, some people's debris after Cyclone Fina.
0: We did do that.
1: There was some very...
0: Oh, this is quite a nice little trip down memory lane.
1: Yeah, we helped, you know, go around the local suburbs, people who couldn't dispose of their waste. The tradie truck came to the rescue. It can do that, and it can do so much more.
0: We took the tradie truck down on Australia Street for the car muster.
1: We did.
0: Not Australia Street, Australia Day.
1: Australia Day, that's right. It was so much fun.
0: God, bad boy's been through...
1: It's been through a lot, and it's done so much because it can do so much.
0: Yeah.
1: And it'll help you out immensely in your day-to-day, in your work site. 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
0: Whoa.
1: That's how much the trade truck pumps me up. 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

0: Noise Works, Take Me Back, Hot 100. You got Sam and Antti. We are out of here. Thank you very much for hanging out with us. But don't worry, the show is going to go on. Zai's going to take over from 9 o'clock with your music marathon. Hip Hop and Hits Fridays is kicking off. Saturday morning, Hooked in the NT, our very own Jimmy is going to be telling you where to fish, how to fish, what to do with a fish. Don't kiss it.
1: Yeah, trust me, or we know not to kiss it. Yeah. We know now anyway. And we will also be at Mahindra tomorrow from 9 a.m. till 12 p.m. doing an outside broadcast. Come on down, see the amazing vehicles they have on offer, and come say good day to Sam and I.
0: We're going to catch you tomorrow from Mahindra. But until then, we'll see you soon. Bye.
1: Love you.

0: 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And we love getting out and about on the streets of the Top End as often as we can.
1: Today, it's Sam and Ant here. We're going to be live at Mahindra on Saturday from 9 till 12 Stuart Highway in Perak.
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9: 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Brickman Wonders of the World is now open at the Darwin Convention Centre. Incredible Lego brick masterpieces built by one of the world's leading Lego brick artists, Ryan Brickman McNaught, and his award-winning team. 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Hands-on, impressive, and right here in Darwin until Saturday, July 18. Tickets available now via Ticketek.
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10: Hey there, Tani Maxwell with your local news update. A man who fatally stabbed his niece in Darwin's northern suburbs has been sentenced to more than 10 years in jail. The ABC reports 36-year-old Andrew Mungatopi and his niece, 37-year-old Lena, a sister girl from the Tiwi Islands, were in an apartment in Malak when an argument broke out and escalated in 2024. He's been found guilty of manslaughter and sentenced to 10 years and 2 months in prison with a 6-year non-parole period. Territorians are being urged to see their GP if they develop severe RSV symptoms. It comes as we mark RSV Awareness Week with more than 730 cases recorded in the NT so far this year. While it can mimic a common cold, RSV can become quite serious.
11: A lot of respiratory illnesses, symptoms of RSV are sore throat, runny nose, bit of a cough, feeling unwell, those mild cold symptoms. But again, if you've got severe symptoms of any sort, difficulty breathing or things aren't getting better after a few days, we've got underlying health conditions, then it's always worth checking in with your GP.
10: That's AMA President Dr. Danielle McMullen speaking there. Motor neuron disease has been thrust back into the spotlight following the death of AFL great Neil Danaher and the recent diagnosis of NRL player Jai Arrow. In Darwin, the annual Walk to Defeat MND is returning, raising awareness and funds for local families affected by the disease. More than $30,000 has been raised since the event began in 2021 to support Territorians living with MND. Co-organiser Tamara Henderson says the disease does not discriminate and can affect people from all walks of life.
12: It's like lightning strike. It can hit anyone, anytime. There's no rhyme or reason. It doesn't usually hit the same family twice. It's unusual, but it does happen. And it's so individual.
10: The walk begins at 9 a.m. this Sunday at the Jingley Water Gardens. And Darwin residents will be able to microchip their pets for free this weekend. It's thanks to the RSPCA NT and City of Darwin who are holding the free event to ensure pet owners are prepared for Territory Day. No booking is required and it'll be held at RSPCA NT from 10 a.m. Saturday.
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13: G'day, it's Gareth here from iHeart's Your News Now podcast with your latest headlines. Donald Trump claims a peace deal with Iran could be signed within days, but the regime says nothing's been finalised. One Nation's Fire the Liar campaign has soared past $2.7 million in donations, but Labor says it's not phased. And a landmark study is warning teens are more likely to be depressed if they spend two or more hours on social media. 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
14: The World Cup has kicked off in style with host Mexico downing South Africa 2-0 in their opening clash. Luke Pedler will have scans today after injuring his hamstring in Adelaide's 57-point win over the Western Bulldogs. Broncos coach Michael Maguire insists their season is not over. Despite slumping to their sixth straight loss, Brisbane thrashed 48-6 by South Sydney. And Bangladesh has won a rain-affected second one-day clash against Australia to clinch the three-match series. That's the latest news and sport.
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15: A little busy McMinn, Kavanagh and Bennett Streets in the Darwin CBD. Also Stewart Highway at Woolner Road and get it Bagot Road and Billeroy Road and Tyke Brenner Drive at Woolner Road. A few cars to our road north at Arapa Creek Road and Arapa Creek, Stewart Highway inbound at Berrima Road, Tyke Brenner Drive at Wishart Road and Bristonia Avenue near Gateway. 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

Astro. Yeah. Sun is down, freezing cold. That's how we already know. When it's

Yeah. I tried to show 'em. Yeah. Yeah. Yeah. Yeah. Yeah. Gone on you with the pick and roll. Younger flame, he in sickle mode.